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6: The Angelus. In the name of the Father, and of the Son, and of the Holy Spirit.
7: Amen.
6: The angel of the Lord declared unto Mary,
7: and she conceived of the Holy Spirit.
6: Hail Mary, full of grace, the Lord is with thee. Blessed art thou amongst women, and blessed is the fruit of thy womb, Jesus.
7: Holy Mary, Mother of God, pray for us sinners, now and at the hour of our death. Amen.
6: Behold the handmaid of the Lord.
7: Be it unto me according to thy word.
6: Hail Mary, full of grace, the Lord is with thee. Blessed art thou amongst women, and blessed is the fruit of thy womb, Jesus.
7: Holy Mary, Mother of God, pray for us sinners, now and at the hour of our death. Amen.
6: And the Word was made flesh,
7: and dwells amongst us.
6: Hail Mary, full of grace, the Lord is with thee. Blessed art thou amongst women, and blessed is the fruit of thy womb, Jesus.
7: Holy Mary, Mother of God, pray for us sinners, now and at the hour of our death. Amen.
6: Pray for us, O Holy Mother of God,
7: that we may be made worthy of the promises of Christ.
6: Let us pray.
7: Pour forth, we beseech thee, O Lord, thy grace into our hearts, that we, to whom the incarnation of Christ thy Son was made known by the message of an angel, may be brought by his passion and cross to the glory of his resurrection, through the same Christ our Lord. Amen.
6: May the divine assistance remain always with us.
7: And may the souls of all the faithful departed, through the mercy of God, rest in peace. Amen.
6: This prayer is brought to you, courtesy of Ajayi Oriafo Memorial Hospital, Center of Orthopedic Excellence.
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2: Good morning, time check is 6:30 and this is the news at dawn. I am Belamar Ikiriko. First, the headlines. President Tinubu orders recruitment of 1,000 forest guards in Oyo State. Governor Okpebholo assures Benin residents of road infrastructure upgrade on Peanut Road. A huge blast kills dozens in rebel held village in Myanmar.
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2: Many thanks for staying tuned with us. President Bola Tinubu has approved the recruitment of 1,000 forest guards in Oyo State. He also directed a specialized security unit with advanced rescue capabilities to intensify effort to free adopted pupils and teachers from three schools in Orire local government area. According to a statement by the special advisor to the president on information and strategy, Bayo Onanuga, a high-powered federal government delegation conveyed the presidential directives to community leaders and lawmakers during a visit to Isiele and Yawota communities in Orire local government area on Sunday, May 31, 2026. The delegation, led by the president chief of staff, Femi Wajabamila, also informed leaders that their request for the establishment of a military base in the area have been transmitted to the president for consideration and approval. The Nigerian Union of Teachers has directed all public primary and secondary school teachers in Oyo State to commence an indefinite strike from Monday, June 1st, 2026, over the continued adoption of teachers and pupils in the state. The directive, issued by the union leadership, is intended to press home demands for urgent government action to secure the safe release of the victims, whose whereabouts remain unknown. In a statement signed by the NUT Oyo State Wing Chairman Hassan Fatai and Secretary Salami Olukayode, the union said the prolonged captivity of the abductees has created fear and anxiety among teachers and disrupted confidence in the school system. The Nigeria Police Force has urged Nigerians to remain calm amid a report of xenophobic attacks targeting Nigerians in South Africa, warning against any form of reprisal attacks on South African nationals, businesses, or interests within Nigeria. In a statement issued on Sunday by the Force Public Relations Officer, DCP Anthony Okon Placid, the police said security and intelligence agencies have reviewed the situation and were taking necessary steps to maintain peace and protect lives and property. According to the statement, the review followed a joint intelligence board meeting held on May 18, 2026 and chaired by the National Security Advisor, Nuhuri Badu. The Edo State Security Network has intensified its crackdown on illicit drug activities with the arrest of two suspects found in possession of large quantities of prohibited substances at separate locations in Benin City. The suspects, identified as Efosa Uyi and Stella Thompson, were allegedly involved in the distribution and sale of illicit drugs within the metropolis. EBS Government House correspondent Moses Agboma brings details.
3: Operatives of the Edo State Security Corps carried out separate operations in Benin City, leading to the arrest of two suspected drug dealers. Addressing journalists, the Commissioner for Public Security and Safety, Mr. Festus Ebia, explained the circumstances surrounding the arrests and disclosed that the suspects had been handed over to the National Drug Law Enforcement Agency, NDLEA, for further investigation and possible prosecution. He described the arrests as a significant significant breakthrough in the state's fight against drug abuse and trafficking and warned those involved in the illicit drug trade to desist or face the full weight of the law.
0: When we were able to make these two arrests yesterday, seeing the catch of drugs recover from them, I thought it wise to get the press in and see how the NDLA will go about it and serve as a deterrent to those who are selling all these hard drugs in Edo State. Well, then you see them on the floor, they are drooling in large saliva. Some will just have their heads in other part of their body and whatever it is. And we'll be knowledgeable with cause of what is going on. And from closer examination, we found out that they are all under the influence of hard drugs and narcotics.
3: Items recovered from the suspects include substances suspected to be cannabis and crystal methamphetamine, popularly known as ice, as well as other substances identified as Colorado, Canadian loud, and Scottish loud. Authorities say investigations are ongoing as security agencies intensify efforts to dismantle drug distribution networks across the state. Moses Agboma, EBS News.
2: The National Drug Law Enforcement Agency, NDLEA, has recorded another major breakthrough in its ongoing campaign against drug trafficking and abuse, uncovering illicit drug consignments concealed in water purifier machines imported from Europe and intercepting military-grade ammunition during a series of operations across Nigeria. The agency disclosed on Sunday the operatives discovered and seized consignment of high-potency drugs, including 3 kilograms of ketamine and 199 grams of MDMA, popularly known as ecstasy, hidden inside water purifier machines shipped from the Netherlands to Lagos. According to a statement by the spokesman of NDLEA, Femi Babafemi, the drugs were uncovered during a routine inspection at a courier company at Lagos last Tuesday, highlighting the increasingly sophisticated methods employed by international drug trafficking syndicates to smuggle narcotics into the country. The Nigeria Tobacco Control Alliance, has raised concerns about the growing tactics of the tobacco industry targeting Nigerian youths through social media, entertainment and lifestyle marketing. In a statement on Sunday, signed by its communication officer, Emmanuel Onwuka, to mark the 2026 World No Tobacco Day, the Alliance warned that despite years of tobacco control campaigns and existing laws, Nigerian adolescents remain vulnerable to nicotine addiction due to weak enforcement of the National Tobacco Control Act. World No Tobacco Day is observed globally on May 31 to raise awareness about the health risk associated with tobacco use, and the theme for this year is Unmasking the Appeal, Countering Nicotine and Tobacco Addiction. Governor Monday Okpebholo has assured residents of Peanut Road and adjoining communities in Benin City of his administration's commitment to improving road infrastructure in the area. The governor gave the assurance during an intervention service at Rock of Ages Christian Assembly, located along Sapola Road in Benin City. EBS Government House correspondent Moses Agboma tells us more.
3: Governor Monday Okpebholo joined worshippers at Rock of Ages Christian Assembly, Benin City, for a special intervention service marked by thanksgiving, prayers, and testimonies. Addressing the congregation, the governor reflected on what he described as God's grace upon his administration, highlighting efforts to combat kidnapping, cult-related activities, and other security challenges across Edo State. Governor Okpebholo highlighted key infrastructure projects currently ongoing aimed at improving the quality of life of Edo people.
4: Today, we no longer fear of cultism. God is using small me to change our story. Today, we can say yes, we have the first flower in Edo State.
5: Yes.
4: So I will require one thing. Even though everything I had at the back of my mind that pastor have dwelt on them. He has prayed for me. And while he was praying, every prayer request I came here with in my mind, God has already answered it. And pastor mentioned all.
3: Speaking further, the governor announced plans to commence the construction of Peanut Road and Mechanic Road linking the Sapele Road bypass, a project he said would significantly improve connectivity and ease transportation challenges for residents and motorists in the area.
4: So you have just mentioned the name of the road. Peanut Road to bypass, yes. Then Mechanic Road to where? It joined together to bypass.
5: To that peanut,
4: yes. Okay. So, pastor, I will ask Minister of Work to come and scoop it.
3: Special prayers were later offered for Edo State Governor Pueblo and members of the State Executive Council, with clerics calling for continued peace, unity, and progress across the state. Earlier, Governor Pueblo worshipped at the first service of Winners Chapel, where he joined other worshippers in thanking God for a successful first quarter of the second year of its administration. Moses Agboma, EBS News.
2: In the meantime, Governor Mondo Okpebolo has approved the appointment of Festus Alenke as the acting managing director of EBS. He replaces Sulaiman Alede, who has been redeployed to the Edo State Orientation Agency as the pioneer director general. Until his appointment, Festus Alenke served as the assistant general manager, news, radio and television services of EBS. The appointment was announced in a statement signed by the Secretary to the State Government, Umar Musa Ikilo. According to the statement, the redeployment reflects the government's confidence in Alede's professional competence and ability to drive the mandate of the orientation agency, particularly in the areas of civic engagement, values, orientation, and public communication. Governor Okpebolo commended Alede for his contributions to public service, broadcasting, and institutional development during his tenure as Managing Director of EBS and wished him success in his new assignment. The government also expressed confidence in the ability of Festus Alenke to provide effective leadership for the station and ensure continuity in service delivery pending the appointment of a substantive Managing Director. To keep you up to speed, you can watch EBS anytime, anywhere on Free TV. 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This news is reaching you live from EBS Radio, Benin City, Edo State, Nigeria. The news will don't return shortly after this timeout.
1: 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The Edo State government is calling on all indigents and ethnic communities residing in Edo State to join forces with security agencies to combat kidnapping and cult-related activities in the state. 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
2: Welcome back. On politics, the Niger Democratic Congress, NDC, has disowned various results of its recently concluded nationwide primaries, circulating on social media. The party says only its National Executive Council is authorized to announce the official outcome of the exercise conducted on May 28 and 29. In a statement issued in Abuja, National Publicity Secretary or SAT Director, urged the public to disregard unofficial results being shared in the media, stressing that the authentic results remain under the custody of the National Executive Council. The chaplain of Government House Chapel and special advisor to the governor on religious martyrs, Sule Faraday, has called on residents across the state to participate in a 14-day media fasting and prayer program aimed at promoting continuous peace, protection and progress in the state. In a statement issued by Sule Faraday, the fasting and prayer exercise will commence on Monday, June 1, and run through Sunday, June 14, 2026, with participants expected to observe the program daily from 6 a.m. to 6 p.m. The chaplain encouraged those who are physically able to join in a sectional dry fast throughout the 14-day period, while advising individuals with health challenges to participate according to their strength and capacity. He expressed confidence the collective prayers by the people would contribute significantly to the well-being, stability and progress of Edo State. Christians have been encouraged to rededicate themselves to the service of God and allow the Holy Spirit to direct their part in life. The president of Habitation Church of God International, Reverend Tioluwani Aderibibe, gave the charge during a sermon titled, "Is It True?" at the church in Benin City. Let's hear more.

0: Reverend Adelibube attributed most of the challenges currently plaguing the society to man's refusal to focus on Jesus Christ. He cautioned that what every antisocial behavior they accept now would definitely shape their future. The man of God employed the congregation to re-examine their attitude towards the things of God and reconcile themselves unto their Creator. Reverend Adelibube warned that the kingdom of God is at hand and believers must stand firm and follow the will of God. He, however, noted that in spite of the problems in the country, many believers are still in the presence of God. Reverend Adelibube emphasized that Christian faithful should always key on the promises of God, as faith only comes from hearing the word of God.
1: Unless we have a change of heart and declare our life for Christ, nothing works. Even we that God has called, except we use our anointing in a proper way, not to look for money, not to make for the members, we will not get to where we are going. Whether the present government, they win, things will become worse. Whether our members are really taken over from them, there will be no more improvement. Until we focus on our Creator, until we know and we allow Holy Spirit as an individual.
0: He called on believers to live right and be God-fearing in all their actions.
2: From the foreign scene, a devastating explosion has killed at least 55 people and wounded dozens more in a village in the region of Myanmar under insurgent control. A source familiar with the situation on the ground in Kayung Tat, a village in Nam Kham Township in Shan State, near the Chinese border, said 25 women and 30 men had died, although reports gave slightly different figures. And a huge cloud of smoke could be seen billowing over the village shortly after the blast occurred on Sunday. The Taiyang National Liberation Army, which controls the area and has been fighting the military junta, said explosives used in mining and quarrying had gone off.

to end the news here, look at some of our top stories. Reporting to you that President Tinubu has ordered recruitment of 1,000 forest guards in Oyo. Governor Pueblo has assured Benin residents of road infrastructure upgrade on Peanut Road. From the foreign scene, huge blast has killed dozens in rebel-held village in Myanmar. That ends the news at dawn, as edited by Elvis Ege. I am Belema Ikiriko. Good morning. Up next is the Morning Drive.

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10: 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The best way to start your morning. Good morning. Welcome to the show. It is another beautiful day. And check it out. It's the first day of the month. It's June, baby. Good morning. Welcome. My name is Osatu Hame Osunde. This is The Morning Drive, and I'm not alone in the studio. Before we go on, we've got amazing people here with me in the studio. Sugar Baby's here. Good morning.
14: Good morning, Benin City. How we doing?
10: Yes,
14: it's another beautiful month. Welcome to the month of June.
10: Yes. And what are we tagging this month, Sugar Baby?
14: The month of sugar.
10: Surprises.
14: Yes.
10: We're full of surprises. St. Patrick, good morning. Welcome to the show.
15: All right, good morning. And it's good to see the half month of the year. And it's a beautiful day, 1st of June. It's a great day. And it's a beautiful morning.
10: Yes. So Desmond, how are you doing, man? Good morning.
16: Hey, good morning, Benin City. Good morning, Nigeria. Mm-hmm. It's good to be here again.
10: All right.
16: It's a new week.
10: How's the weekend?
16: A new month. My weekend was good. I had a lot of rest over the weekend because I need to prep for today.
10: And okay.
16: The rest of the week, yeah.
10: All right.
16: It was fine all together.
10: All right, St. Patrick. But anyways, the weekend was fine. I did something rather fun. I was in my lover boy mood, you know.
15: Really?
10: I went, yeah.
15: You know? I went
10: out for an ice cream date.
15: I saw a video of you, and I didn't know
16: was trending.
10: But anyways, it was a rather amazing weekend for us. But I wish we could say the same about the state of the Oyo teachers kidnapped.
16: It's
10: unfortunately,
16: crazy. It's crazy.
10: You know, come from primary schools, a place where it's supposed to, you know, be safe, unfortunately, has turned to this. But, you know, just going to the story, following the harrowing May 15, 2025 raid on three schools in Orire local government area, where bandits abducted 46 pupils, the teacher, and a high
12: powered federal government delegation led by Femi Wajabiamila and the National Security Advisor Nuhu Ribadu has landed in Ogbomosho with two educators already unfortunately tragically killed and the kidnappers demanding direct negotiations. Now, there are videos that are also going around that are AI generated where you see the lady saying because of the military offensive that had happened, they told them to, you know, renegotiate. But there's a response happening. But what do you feel about this recent front by, you know, by Jabiamila? You know, do you think it's...
16: mediating?
12: I mean, his exact role is not stated, but yeah. What do you feel?
16: Maybe he's kind of wanting to mediate. I think it's... It's not late because we still have the children, especially, and some of the teachers alive and being malnourished, and I mean health-wise, I mean one can imagine how the student would maybe are feeling at this time.
12: Yeah.
16: I think it's not late. If there's anything that could be done, like almost right now. Please, it should be done to at least rescue those children from this
12: country. So there's a video trending. You can see a helicopter. It seems like it's landing. There's a delegation, and the delegation includes NSA Nuhu Ribadu, President Tinubu, Femi Wajabiamila, IGP Tunji Disu, Defense Minister Christopher Musa, and Minister of Power Joseph Tebe, and the Presidential Media Aide Sunday Dare. Now, do you think that you know these people are up to the task? You know, I mean, I'm seeing Christopher Musa right here.
16: It's a powerful delegation of our leaders. But again, I think security is not what they are trained for. As they are going there, I think more of our soldiers, police officers, and air force should also be on ground and on the air too. To also try to rescue these children.
12: So our big question now is it that the federal government is planning to negotiate
16: yeah.
12: or that, you know so. they're going to you know up their military operations, you know.
16: Like I said before, whatever it takes, either by crook or by hook, either by force or by plea, as it were, what anyhow it is, to make sure those children are out for now. Please, they should just do. My heart goes out to those children. Each time I think about this is for like 2 weeks now, I don't feel good at all. One can imagine his or her own child being away for like 2 weeks now, and you don't even know your child's whereabouts. You don't know how he or she's faring. You can, and maybe, yeah, I mean, it's not something anybody wants to imagine.
12: There are other videos that are trending, but Sir Patrick, you want to say something?
15: Yeah, I'm very, very sure that the president of the Federal Republic of Nigeria is apparently not even sleeping as regards the situation of things, because if you go to social media today, if you check people's status, if you check people's page, you'll see a flyer already flying asking for the release of these children and including the teacher. You already know that one of the teacher was beheaded
16: yeah.
15: It was a very, very terrible scene. And
16: very gory, gory.
12: Very, very gory.
16: Very, very, very gory.
15: Anybody don't want to even gory. See things like that, you know.
16: Mm-hmm.
15: But I'm very sure the reason why the president is making this move, it's the way forward. Because Nigerians are asking, even the Western world, they're also asking, because it's already... getting to the word already. People already know that kids already being kidnapped and teachers as well.
12: Okay.
15: You remember what happened during the Chibok girls' time? It was also a similar incident, but the number of the Chibok girls that was adopted back then was even more than this. That's not the reason. That's not the main reason why I would say the president. That's the reason why they are sleeping. But I'm very sure the president is working tirelessly to ensure that these kids are released on hot to ensure that even if it has to do with negotiation,
16: yeah.
15: You know, they would do it.
12: I hope it's sure unheard, because you know there's this new there's a video circulating, and it will lead to another story. But if it's true, then they've started burning, you know, plastic on their backs. I don't know if you've seen that video.
15: That video is old.
12: So
15: it's not about the kids.
16: Good. It's not
15: that
16: about
15: video is old. I saw that even before that incident.
12: Okay. Thank goodness for that. Also, people think that Christopher Musa used this opportunity to campaign for the president. So they might not be very happy with, you know, this next video I'm about to play. Yeah. And this is what he has to say about the ongoing issue of insecurity.
17: But what I'm saying is that if you could have done this in 3 years,

0: years. Imagine he has 4-5 additional years to finish. We need Nigerians to understand that a lot of things that were left out is what he's taking. He's taking very bold action. And when you take bold action, there will be difficulty at the beginning. But at the end of it, it's just like a woman that is pregnant. When she's in labor, sometimes you might swear that that will be the last time she wants to give birth. But immediately she delivers, she'll be joyful. So it's important for us to understand that what we're going through is making us stronger. And we're going to come out better. So all Nigerians should continue to partner together with the president, give him the second term, and I can assure you that Nigeria will be far, far better than how it is now.
1: All right, so you heard him. But before we go on, Chris and Abs in the building, a very good morning to you.
2: Yeah, good morning, Benin City. Good morning, Nigeria. It's the first day of June.
1: Yeah.
2: It's counting. It's counting.
1: It is.
2: Of course. Yeah? Yes, so my elders are lavish.
1: All right. Sugar Baby, you're saying.
3: So it's so sad that we allow this insurgency, this insecurity situation to linger this far. Mm-hmm. You know, it was just at the north. Now it's gradually going to southwest. And now it seems like with the recent development of the president, which is to approve 1,000 forest guards in Oyo State, it seems like it's a situation of medication after pain. And it's so sad. It's just that these are things that would have done prior, beforehand, in every single state. And I'm sure, so that is one of the things that I feel Tunji Dissu was employed to do, to ensure that there was state police or there is a way to mitigate this insurgency from spreading from wherever to other parts of the country. And it seems we only do this when there is a situation at hand. And it's so sad. I think we should speed up whatever procedures, security measures, we should speed it up as soon as possible so that this will not continue coming up in the news.
1: And this was leading to the next story, which is Nuhu Badu's address. And he says, yesterday I was with President Tinubu and he approved the recruitment of 1,000 forest guards, just like what you said. We're going to listen to that now. And do you think 1,000 forest guards is enough to handle what is happening currently in Oyo State? Well, we're going to hear what Nuhu Badu is saying, and then we'll jump right into it.
4: Yesterday, I was with Mr. President. Incidentally, the issue of forest guards came up. He directed that we must establish for Oyo State forest guards of minimum of 1,000 from the first week of June. And we are going to do that immediately after we overthrow Abuja. We are going to do it in collaboration with the state government. I want someone to acknowledge the, the role of the governor. It's been very well, good. And at the same time, the local communities. These forest guards will come from you. And we are going to expedite it. We'll start seeing action even more. The Minister of Defense is here, and I'm also sure you talk about the possibility of adding physical presence of our military in this community. We will not leave this place without specific actions. We have listened to you, and we can tell you, we assure you, we are going to take action. God bless you, and may God continue to be with you. Thank you very much.
1: All right. So we've heard what Nuhu Badu has to say, and the big question is, 1,000 forest guards, are they strong enough? You know, we're talking behind the mic, and, you know, I've got a couple of things to say.
5: For me, whether 1,000, 2,000, I don't even think state policing, as it were, or forest guards is the answer to terrorism and kidnapping and banditry in this country called Nigeria. It's totally the work of the Nigerian army. It's not the work of forest guards, it's not the work of state police, you know. So 1,000 forest guards, it wouldn't be enough. It wouldn't be enough. We need soldiers on ground. And Chris will always say, if there is sincerity of purpose.
6: Thank
5: trust
6: you.
5: Me, sincerity of purpose, this will be done rightly, and we'll get this job done once and for all.
6: You don't even need 1,000 forest guards to even be there. When there's sincerity of purpose, and of course, there's no, how will I say, there's no mole in the system, the security will not be as difficult as it were now. Imagine a governor making a security announcement, in 5 minutes the bandits have heard.
5: The bandits, kingpin.
6: Yeah, I've heard.
5: They heard everything.
6: Plan. So what would you do in that kind of situation?
5: In the meeting.
6: You understand? So that is where we start from. When we start with sincerity of purpose, the oath of office we took, we applied them to the letter. then even if you use Boy Scouts, you can catch these bandits. That's the fact.
1: And I've seen their artillery. I've seen here basic AK-47 rifles. You know, they've got, you know, heavy. They do not possess heavy artillery, by the way. So I'm wondering.
7: But what I'm seeing here, they have surveillance and communication. They have radio communication trackers and also intelligence gathering tools. And they're equipped with basic surveillance tools to spot criminal camps, map out hidden forest pathways, and field real-time coordinates back to the Nigerian police force.
1: See, so it's like they are just informants, from what I'm getting.
5: Yeah. Like intelligence,
1: intelligence gathering.
5: Is that really going to help the situation?
6: We need intelligence. We give intelligence.
5: Of course,
6: to
5: we do.
1: Yeah, but Chris, if you take a drone in the sky and fly it around the forest, you find
7: in
1: it.
7: In other words, they will be working with the police. They are
1: very close.
7: The DSS.
6: Yeah, very close.
1: Well,
6: it's like a guerrilla war. You don't just fire at will, because there must be innocent citizens there, maybe victims, and you don't take their life once out. So there must be intelligence reports. If the place is clear to fire, there'll be fire. That's what I think.
1: Sugar baby.
3: All right, and like my colleagues have said, this matter is, our system has been compromised severely. And the only way to rejig or to refurbish this compromised system or hijacked system is if we have patriotic and sincere personnel in the system. That is the only way things will work out right, because even if you employ 1,000, 10,000, and yet the system is still compromised, nothing will still, the situation will still be there.
1: Mm-hmm.
3: Because it seems like now the army is no longer capable of doing their obligations.
1: I mean, won't say
3: they have
1: that
3: now gone to police. It seems like they can still handle it. Now, we're not going to forest guards, vigilante. Who next is going to be the ordinary citizens that might protect themselves?
1: Remember, there was a cry for people to arm themselves back in there. But anyways, as that is happening on the security scene, we had a couple of things, you know, that happened over the weekend on politics, or in politics, rather. We have here, Governor Shea Makinde has now received his certificate of return after emerging as the consensus presidential candidate of the APM for the 2027 elections. Now, this has made a lot of people, first of all, you know, they're not very happy, because currently there's an emergency in your state, and it seems like he's more concerned with, you know, his ambition than the people. But besides that, we're going to hear, you know, we're going to just go into the moment where he was, you know, receiving his certificate, and this is him

0: Somebody called this a Aboki party sometime on the show.
1: No, you don't. Any people.
0: Yeah, you can. Honest.
1: In politics this time, just can't. Every vote counts. Every vote, one vote counts. Mm-hmm. So even if he's having the APM and he has just 1,000 votes, it's something. It has made an impact.
0: So of course,
1: but he has depleted other kind of votes, other side of votes. Yeah, sure.
0: Well, on the internet, under this post is everyone saying, you know, bring the students first. You know, he said, someone saying here, Eden says, who would give him precedent when he cannot sort his state? Can we be more serious in this country?
2: Because I think that person is reacting to the statement where he said that he cannot fight insecurity, mm-hmm. he cannot bring the children back unless he's made the president. But again,
0: you are forgetting that you are the chief
2: of your state in particular. So mm-hmm. I do not know how.

0: African Action Congress, Omoyele Sowore, that's AAC. We also have the SDP, Social Democratic Party, that's Adewole Adebayo. We also now have Shehu Gabam, led SDP, Abimbola Akeem Atanda. So we even have SDP too now. So we also have the Nigerian Democratic Congress, NDC, Peter Obi, and that's that. We also have the Allied People's Movement, Sheyi Makinde, the Action Democratic Party, ADP, that's Aliyu Bin Abbas, and Accord Party, Gbenga Olawepo Hashim. And we also have the Labour Party, producing Dr. Chibuzo Okereke. So these are the list of the presidential candidates that we have gearing up for 2027.
1: During the final collation of results, it will be very, very fast this time around. Unlike before, where they will have to call parties from A to Z. For A to Z, you'll be yelling Zenit party, this and that, take all the time to mention almost all the parties.
0: ZPP.
1: I agree with you. It's not up to 10 this time around. Is it up to 10?
0: Well, it's just about that. It's about 16.
1: No, you have
0: remember somewhere. Remove
1: those ones. Okay. With two.
0: Okay, yeah, that's basically like 10.
1: ADC and 10, 11. And,
2: I think this result is not legit though, because Wike hasn't sponsored any other party, any other presidential aspirant or candidate other than the president himself. In short, Wike is in a rainbow coalition as we speak. So, which of his faction is now the one that is endorsing Sandy Ono? And he said that he made it openly during, I think they had a meeting yesterday in River State, that he has not endorsed or sponsored any governor. He has not endorsed any governor. But as we speak, he is actually in support of Tinubu. So that faction that you're talking about of PDP is the Abdulrahman Muhammad faction that actually is proposing Sandy Ono as their presidential candidate and not Wike's faction.
1: And I also remember that some time ago, I think about last month or two, Wike also announced that PDP will produce a candidate ahead of the election. Yes, he mentioned that.
3: Now, my take is, how will INEC put these faces on the ballot paper for those parties that have two candidates?
4: Some of these parties are still in court. The ADC, the maybe led faction, they are still in court. Some other parties like those like the SDP too, I think they are still in court. They have two candidates too. So before INEC decide to dot the I's and cross the T's, I think the litigations must have seen the end of it.
3: They will not know the final list.
4: Yes.
3: Okay. All right. So that will not confuse the voters to know who and where to cast their votes.
4: I once had one vote as 2023, as I was to vote for a particular party. They were in court, so I just like, if I vote for
3: that's what I'm saying.
4: Yeah, I said, if I vote for this particular party, my vote may not even count at the end of the day. So I just left my voted for somebody
3: that's
4: else.
3: That's what I'm saying.
4: And eventually the person I voted for won. So that case in court even died. So I said, okay, so my vote for just waste. So I think if it lingers on, then we'll have no choice than to vote for other persons.
0: All right. So that is happening. And, as that is happening there, we still have Wike in the news again, going back and forth with Aisha Yusufu. And she clapped back. But before we get to her
2: She clapped back. She actually started the whole thing. Say appointee.
0: Yeah, immediately.
1: Let's hear Wike's statement.
0: Yeah.
2: Let's hear
0: what Wike said first.
5: There's one woman who said, who gets an appointee out of government? He had not. You to speak grammar, ordinary primary of NDC. And what happened? You see, it is easy for people to talk blah, blah, blah, blah, blah, blah, blah. When they enter into those media houses, they begin to churn out data. You don't know where it comes from. Now the time for data has come. What happened? Fa, fa, fa. Fa. It didn't work.

0: If he didn't dare, NDC, that's not like APC or PDP, just NDC. He didn't make it. But he will pontificate and tell you this and that. The time for pontification came. What happened? It worked. It will not work. Follow those who understand this country.
1: All right, so Wike is telling Aisha Yesufu.
2: Okay, what am I
1: telling the people?
2: Where's her response?
3: How well do you understand the country, Wike? So
4: Wike understand the country.
3: For
4: very
3: that
4: well.
3: Yeah.
2: But first of all, let's hear Aisha's response. I want to hear her response before we can make it come.
1: She said, if they born Wike well, make it call my name with his full chest. What Tambo Al did to him in 2022 will be child's play. Now the time for data has come. What happened? Foul. It didn't work.
2: You're sure she said that?
1: Yeah.
2: Wow.
1: Yeah.
4: That's a weak lap. That's
1: was Wike. Sorry about that. It got me. But Yesufu wrote that. She said, if they born Wike well, make it call my name with his full chest. What Tambo Al did to him in 2022 with the child's play. That's what she wrote. Reference to Wike's past defeat in the the primaries. So that's her clapback. You think it's heavy?
4: It's not heavy. It's weak.
3: No, I mean, it's just no matter what. This is not a time for back and forth, insults and all that. Wike, for me, is neither here nor there. He should also now come out to tell us where he's standing, although he has said he's with the president. But are you a card carrying member of the APC? No. So again, she come out to tell us where he stands. Aisha Yesufu, I think she also lost the primary. She's not the first person.
2: They didn't even compete to begin with. She didn't even lose it. So they never held it at all.
3: Okay, so they give it to someone else?
2: They didn't even give it to anybody. They just cancelled that primary election.
3: Okay. So she's not been made the candidate for NDC, right?
2: Yes.
3: So let's see other parts of politics instead of insultants, all that back and forth.
1: All right. And we have a couple of other stories here.
2: Well, going back to Aisha Yesufu, now going back to NDC, people are actually speculating that, with the way things turned out between Aisha Yesufu, who is a big supporter of Peter Obi, it seems like Peter Obi is giving the kind of self-interest kind of thing, game that they have been preaching against. For him not to have carried her along despite all her efforts at the party and also supporting him, and yet she wasn't even given a ticket at all. So it's kind of like giving the vibe that, are all supporters of Peter Obi going to be set aside like this,
3: again, all supporters of Peter Obi that came with him from ADC will not also get the ticket. It's not automatic. And NDC is trying to build the party. It's not like, because you are with Peter Obi.
1: You know, it caused a lot of disenfranchisement, I feel.
3: They're not going to allow people ride on the Obi Kwankwaso wave that like they did in 2023. So everything is, they are trying to be calculative because they did that in 2023, and we saw at the end of the day most of them decamped. Most of them, a whole lot of them decamped to other parties. Most of them, they won because of Peter Obi, especially at the Senate level and the House of Representative level. They won because Peter Abi. So people just voted for them. So NDC have said, I listened to the publicity secretary on Friday or Thursday or so, and he made it clear that NDC will not let anybody ride on the Obi Kwankwaso wave. So if you're thinking, I came with Obi, you just get it easy peasy. No way.
5: And also that position can just accommodate just one person at
3: exactly
5: a time. You can have three senators or three,
3: so if somebody else is winning, just
5: it's just one person at a time. That's just it.
2: Okay, well, there's still tensions in ADC. during the weekend, we had Emeka Eke. You know Emeka Eke? He's competing for... he's that under the NDC for their House of Rep.
3: No, Zidiato.
2: Yes, House of Rep for Abuja Municipal, Bari Federal Constituency. Mm-hmm. And then he recounted how the primaries went, how it seems like there was some sort of... let's get to hear what he said, because he was live at the scene and his account was so bad.
1: Okay, let's hear him.
6: This is where we are. This is where we are. As it is, we just came to INEC at area 10. Excuse me, sir. At area 10, and we discussed. We saw a vehicle carrying those. Officials of NDC. Very shamefully, they said, and the corner, that's behind. I videoed it and I'm going to post it. I'm going to post it.
7: This is where we are.
1: So, claims of irregularities.
2: From INEC, this is what they actually say, that INEC had some, I don't know, we're playing foul, and there and therefore maybe this could have been what is also causing the delay for the announcement. That is what people are actually speculating, since there's no official result so far. Maybe these are one of the things, the irregularities that are actually on the way from them announcing, giving an official announcement so far. Moving away from NDC saga, we're going to move over to the trendy stories on the block. Okay, now, so moving over to the ADC, we have in the last week, during the weekend rather, Atiku was in a meeting with Hayatuddin rather, and their conversation, it seems like they were sort of, you know, trying to, Atiku is trying to create a sort of unison within all the contestants, all those that competed with him. But now the problem is this: who do you think that Atiku might be picking as a vice? Would it be Rotimi Amaechi, or will it be Hayatuddin?
3: I think it is up to him and them and the Africa Democratic Congress to dictate.
2: Guess? If you were to guess or predict,
3: maybe Rotimi Amaechi. That's my guess. But again, like I said, the final decision is for Alhaji Atiku Abubakar and the ADC to make, because we just saw. Even when we all envisaged that Kwame Kwasa was going to be the running mate to Peter Obi, exactly what we all said, what we all thought, it happened immediately. He picked his candidate, and so his running mate. So we are expecting that too from every other political parties. Even the APC President Muhammadu. President Bola Ahmed Tinubu. I think it's the Shettima will also go with him. So we just have two parties that are known. So
8: that's
3: for
8: sure.
3: That are sure and known, yeah. So for the other parties, maybe as time goes on, we'll see, we'll know their own limits.
1: All right. So we have a couple of stories left before we jump to the papers. Stop recycling old and manipulated videos. And that's what police officer IGP is urging Nigerians to do. That's the Inspector General of Police, Olatunji Rilwandisu, has cautioned against the misuse of police-related video content, saying such materials could undermine officers' morale and distort public perception. The police chief made the appeal while speaking at the resource center in Abuja over the weekend, while interacting with members of the Crime Correspondents Association of Nigeria. Dishu said recordings and public engagements involving police officers must be done responsibly and should not be used to harass officers. According to him, police personnel continue to make enormous sacrifices daily in the discharge of their constitutional responsibilities and deserve public understanding and support. Yes, accountability is important, and we remain committed to transparency. However,
7: Recordings and public engagements involving police officers must be done responsibly and should not be used to harass officers or undermine operational effectiveness, the IG said. He cautioned against the growing trend of indiscriminate recording of officers during routine and sensitive activities, noting that such actions could negatively impact morale at the time when security personnel are confronting multiple security challenges nationwide. The IGP making this statement, what do you think? Is this a good one or a bad one? Because first of all, people say they make these videos for their own safety. However, sometimes you see where people record police officers just to make them look bad in the blogs, right? So this is a thin line. But what do you think about this IGP's statement?
3: I think the police, again, they are human beings. You know, let's not forget the fact that they are also humans, regardless they are police or officers. Yes, you can record, but not just at everything. You know, that's why that man, what was his name now? That came out to make that video last time. Mm-hmm. That you don't just at everything, any small thing, you just record police person, because yes, you can record, but not at like everything that happens, even when they are sometimes maybe walking along the road, you just record them and you post. Mm-hmm. Whatever they do, you now have to put. No, I don't think it's ideal. Yet if they are doing something wrong, for example, a police is, you need to say police extorting. Mm-hmm. Illegally, it's enough for you to record and report to the appropriate quarters.
5: Why? That's what. Sometimes you record. Most times, Nigerians record the ills of the police, maybe the bad side. There are still some good police officers, and sometimes they still do good things on the way.
3: Of course.
5: Why is that not being put to the
3: recorded?
5: You understand? Because I've seen some nice police officers who come to your aid and your rescue at a particular point in time. If that could be put also in the social space, it will create a balance. Mm-hmm. You understand?
3: Very true.
5: So they are, like you said, they are fathers, they are our brothers, they are sisters. Some of them, we know them very well. Not to say we are covering them now or something.
3: No. Mm-hmm.
5: But the fact is, when it is good, we still put it out there. And when it is also bad, we also put it out there.
2: Hmm. Well, my own question would have been, how would he differentiate between fresh videos, like videos that happened on the spot, and the ones that are recycled? Because he's claiming that it's been recycled.
7: These
2: are
7: not quality. Fresh events. That's the way you would know. When a video is fresh, the quality is usually fresh as well. But most times, these videos. No, they get reshared, and automatically when you send a video from one platform to the other, it will drop. The lower the quality, the higher the chance that the video is a recycled video. Yeah. That's the ways you should, you know, look out for these videos. Yeah. My big question would be like, how would the person then defend themselves if they were recording the officer for, you know, extorting, for example, and the officer maybe smashes his phone or damages it. Mm-hmm. How then does the person defend themselves to say that that's the reason why they were recording? Making this kind of statement, wouldn't the police officer now be able to take the citizens and just claim anything, right?
5: No, if you're doing such kind of thing, you must be smart, because at that point in time, it's better, like a friend would say, prevention is better than cures. So what I'm going to say, when you're doing this kind of things, you have to be very careful, because when it happens, if you're not there to defend your matter, you are gone. So even in as much as doing that, you have to also be safe and have wisdom to do what you're doing. Not just doing it like, just do it hook, line, and sinker. Mm. And if the guy opens his trigger, you are gone. And
7: that's the scary part, Chris.
5: So that's why I say most times you need to be careful.
2: Hmm. I think one other initiative that I think Tinjudisu should actually apply in the police force is body camera, just like the way they do it in the US. They should implement body cameras. I think that will actually create transparency and accountability, because I think people want to ensure that every single thing is accounted for, every single thing is visual, every single act is open to the public. That's why people are bringing up their phones and recording officers. Mm-hmm. So if they had body cams, I think it would be more better.
7: I was checking. They said the standard body cam is generally cost between $25 to $150. So it's cheap. 25,000 naira
2: for
7: a body cam.
2: It's very
7: cheap.
1: It's cheap. It's integratable, you know, because when you hear these things, people tell you, oh, Nigeria has not reached there.
5: No, we don't have the tech. Must you always record the bad side of the police?
2: No, the body cam is for
1: the police officers. So yes, the police officers would wear their body cam and turn it on when they're on duty. So
2: yes,
1: you can take the camera from the police officer and find out what happened.
2: Exactly.
1: So this, it's not expensive. Flash points.
2: Yeah. Yes.
5: Flash points.
2: Yes.
5: Some areas that are really... so vulnerable, and those officers can get it. Can't get this body camera to all police officers.
1: It should be everybody,
2: every single police officer.
5: Okay, those on checkpoints.
2: Yes, they should actually have.
1: I think it's doable. It's doable if it's it costs between 25 to 50,000 You know, it's cheap. But anyways, before we go to the foreign scene, let's come to what is happening here. I know you passed Ramat Park today. There's a blockade. In case you are heading towards this direction, you might not be able to use the right side of the road until they move the tractor. So, you know, traffic might build up a bit. However, there is a new look Ramat is wearing, and my goodness, it's beautiful. I don't know if you have taken your time to look at it properly. It's beautiful, and the way it's designed, you know, you won't find cars fighting for space. I don't know if you've taken note of it.
5: Yeah, I did have the night shift, and of course, I passed there nights, and I parked, and I said, wow, this is this my Ramat Park I used to know before. Just one way in, one way out before. But the contractors, they tried, because the different channels of road inside that that Ramat Park there beats my imagination. Really tried. Actually, like I said before, we can host a show there. But my problem is with the citizens. The way and manner, we will be able to maintain that. Those shuttle bus, those small buses.
3: Minibus.
5: Those minibus. Can we be able to, if you can just put an embargo that those buses should not come near that that Ramat Park, I would have loved it, because they constitute nuisance to that area.
3: Yeah,
5: they just park on the road. Eh?
3: Yeah. I say yes.
5: Yeah. Because those buses, I don't know if, I understand some people that sells charger, you don't have market, you just go carry the bus and start driving. So they don't have experience in driving. So they drive anyhow. But the fact is that place is beautiful.
1: It is.
2: Well, I must really commend the look. It's looking so beautiful, even if it is not totally finished. It's looking so beautiful. I must really commend the governor. But another observation I feel that should be applied. Yes, I know that surveillance cameras will be there, that most definitely. And security personnel should be also present at this, because it's so big. And it's so beautiful. And you see, when you see beautiful things like this, evil would want to thrive in those kind of places. Well, yes, we're already hearing reports that there are currently one chance activities going on at Ramat Park. People are stealing people's phones and people's money. So there should be security presence at Ramat Park to, you know, just ensure that every single Edo citizen is safe from these bad predators.
1: Yes. Another thing I was throwing there is lighting. I keep saying I don't know if you've seen was this CMS now?
5: Yeah, CMS.
1: It used to be very dangerous. Oh my goodness, in Lagos it used to be so dangerous. But what people did is they bought out the what they call them billboards, and the billboards are, each of them are they illuminate the area and it blasts they blast the area with lights, you know, it covers the whole area with lights, so it's hard for you to do bad stuff. You will be seen. So if we can have, you know, lights around the bridge.
5: I think it's not finished. The consulting phase.
1: Yeah, we're just throwing a bit of ideas.
5: I see where they put some sands on the bridge. Maybe they don't put flowers there or something. So let's
3: contractor started when he started, he said 18 months, and this June happens to be the 18th month.
5: Yeah.
3: So everything, whatever you are saying,
1: should be coming to a conclusion.
3: Just coming to a final conclusion. You're trying to dot the I's, cross the T's, do all they can do. I think it is they are in the beautification stage at this time now. So Ramat Park is one that even people abroad are even commending the governor for. You know, so why we are here commending the governor, people home and abroad, in Lagos State, northern part of the country, from the east, when they talk about Benin, the first they talk about is Ramat Park flyover. So there's nobody that will come to Benin. Even if you are coming through Sapele Road, you want to come to Ramat Park to see the beauty there. So I think it's
5: I can't wait to fly over there.
1: Just to go over once. Let's see how you know how it is.
5: So kudos to the government.
2: But I think there should be speed bumps too
1: on the bridge.
2: Yes, on the bridge. Because I know I trust people. People would want to practice.
1: They want to do race there.
2: Yes, car racing without flyover. Honestly.
1: Well, I don't know if you guys want us. Should we go there to just walk on the bridge? Let's see how it feels.
5: Yeah,
1: and
5: sure.
1: Then come
5: sure.
1: back. We'll do that one of these days. Yeah. Just go and check out how it is. But lastly, we're going on the foreign scene where Israel seizes a castle in Lebanon as it expands its ground offensive. Now, we've seen that Israel is continuing with its offensive, right? Although part of the peace plan, that the proposed peace plan is that Israel would cease its expansion and also, you know, stop attacking, they'll say, quote-unquote, Iranian allies in different countries. But the Israelis have tagged them as Hezbollah, right? But going into the story, the Israeli military have captured the strategic site of Beaufort Castle in southern Lebanon in what Prime Minister Benjamin Netanyahu described as a decisive shift in its offensive against Hezbollah. It comes as ground troops move deeper into Lebanese territory beyond their original demarcation line of the Litani River. So we're seeing Israel is still encroaching, man, and they're still moving forward. The UK, France and Germany criticized Israel's latest escalation as the Israel's Defense Forces, that's the IDF, warned more residents to evacuate a larger swath of southern Lebanon. Lebanon's prime minister has accused Israel of carrying out collective punishment, and the latest evacuation warning is the second time in recent days that Israel has told residents to leave the entire South Lebanon below the Zarani River. It says anyone present near Hezbollah elements, facilities or means of combat endangers their life, and that's what the IDF spokesman said. The spokesman said a significant number of IDF ground soldiers were involved in the operation, which was currently expanding to additional areas. UK Foreign Ministry Yvette Cooper joined European allies on Sunday in calling for Israel and Hezbollah to stop the escalating conflict. Now, on one side, anywhere Israel deems Hezbollah territory, they destroy. So who then reins them in? You know, who then checks their actions? On one side, when that's happening, we also now have here Iran and the US report a new wave of strikes in the Gulf. So are we looking at a complete evaporation of whatever peace deal that we were expecting? Well, what's going to happen to the global economy?
3: I've always talked about this this peace accord, this ceasefire that Israel and Lebanon, they agree, they sign, and even the United States and Iran also. Mm-hmm. It never seems to come to fruition at the end of the day. You see, when there's a ceasefire, that's when you see Israel and US always attacking first. Mm-hmm. It has never been that Lebanon and even Iran attacks first. No, it is that Israel is attacking Lebanon, and they'll tell you, oh, it's Hezbollah they're fighting, and you see United States also attacking Iran. I still feel that the war is not ending soon. Talking about who checks Israel, nobody. Nobody, because even who is supposed to check are the ones supporting and sponsoring the war. That's the United States. So how do you not want them to check? Mm. Well, you know, on Friday, wasn't on Friday, we talked about ICC, right? Mm-hmm. Those guys are nowhere to be found right now.
1: Yeah, the International Criminal Court.
3: Yeah.
1: They are there chasing
3: I know, the... but what are they not supposed to at least call on even the United Nations? United Nations also, they just can't do nothing about the situation. It's sad, but again, if it's one African country,
1: remember this Philippine lawmaker? I don't know if I played it for you. It was like an action movie where they were shooting inside, it's like the White House equivalent.
3: Okay.
1: Gunshots were fired in Philippine, and it was by it was by the ICC. So I'm like, you are here chasing someone's crimes while we have crimes that are currently being committed. Who are you chasing, really? But to go into the story, talking about Iran and the US, and talking about the reports of a new wave of strikes in the Gulf, the US has said it struck Iranian military sites over the weekend, while Tehran said it responded by targeting an American base
7: marking the third known escalations in a week round, around the Strait of Hormuz. U.S. Central Command, CENTCOM, said it launched self-defense strikes in response to aggressive Iranian actions, which it said included a U.S. drone being shot down over international waters. Iran's Islamic Revolutionary Guard Corps, that's the IRGC, said it had targeted an airbase used by U.S. forces for an attack on southern Iran without specifying the locations. Meanwhile, Kuwait, which hosts a U.S. base, said early on Monday it was confronting hostile missiles and drone attacks. So look at what we're seeing here. It's almost like Israel has left the war for America and now gone to face Lebanon.
2: Which is a major problem. Yeah. That was a major contact, a target
7: from day one.
2: Yeah. Yes.
7: All right. That's...
2: Well, the whole situation between U.S. and Iran, although they claim they're having peace talks, well, it has gone beyond that. It's now more like a hostility management sort of agreement.
7: Thank you. That's a perfect word for it.
2: Hostility management. That is what they're doing right now, because they actually have a sort of 60-day temporary framework negotiating terms. Yes, under 60 days, where these are what they're going to do.
7: This is how we can do.
2: So these are some of the things that Iran proposed and also US proposed. So Iran said that they are going to clear up all naval mines from the waterway within 30 days. Or rather, Iran is to clear up the mines. This mine.
7: Yeah, because they put mines in the water.
2: Exactly.
7: To combat the ships. Yeah.
2: Exactly. So they have 30 days to remove it. And you know, that is not easy at all, to remove a whole mine.
7: It's possible.
2: It's not easy.
7: Deactivate it and just take it out. But they wouldn't do that.
2: But they wouldn't do it.
7: They wouldn't do that, but go on.
2: Then the second one is sanctions and blockade. So the U.S. will also gradually lift its naval blockade on Iranian ports. So they are to shift their own blockade of the way so that other vessels from Iran can pass through. And then the next one is the nuclear program. Iran would commit to not seeking or developing nuclear weapons in that 60-day negotiating day. Is that even possible?
5: My own is the economic situation of as it affects nations, and particularly my own country, Nigeria. We will not buy fuel for 1,340, 1,350, and some people say, if you take the meter, actually, sometimes it's not even 1,300. Some say it's 1,500 because some stations tie their meters. Yeah, my own is, if they can actually, whatever they want to do, settle themselves, let us get fuel to buy at a normal rate. People are dying. There's hunger everywhere. So please, that's my own.
7: Well,
2: you're speaking as an African man.
7: I'm telling you, because that's honestly our own take in the whole thing.
5: That's my take.
7: You know, unfortunately, we've not developed enough to have our refineries working.
5: That's my take.
7: So we,
5: that's what I like.
7: You know,
3: You
7: know, but on the other side, you know, they are also Iran is also asking for America to unfreeze its $100 billion dollars.
2: Exactly.
7: But I think, were you done with the list?
2: That's what I was about.
7: Okay, please go on.
2: Move over to, so second on the, I think the next list is financial issues. So there's a proposal to release approximately $24 billion in frozen Iranian funds. True, it remains, though it remains a major point of contention. U.S. is not even going ahead with it. They are still kind of, you know, contemplating, should they do it or should they not do it? Now, another thing away from the U.S.-Iran war is the way Trump casually make threats to other countries.
5: Is it casually?
2: Yes, he casually. He makes it look like as if it's a normal thing for him.
5: He's a serious man.
2: He casually sends threats to different countries. And now we have it. Now, report has it that he has proposed threats to over 15 countries, Nigeria included. So the recent one is in Oman. And Oman has been a major supporter of Israel, of U.S. And now he casually, during a conference here, on the 27th of May, this is what he said. Let me read out what he said. He said, Oman will behave just like everybody else, or we'll have to blow them up.
7: Come on.
2: They understand that they will be fine.
7: Let's also throw in Kenya into that. Remember, they were trying to set up a base in Kenya to fight Ebola. And the Kenyans, they didn't want that. And Trump said, you know, they have to, or else they're going to regret not allowing them to set up bases. So, threats for everyone.
2: So people are now wondering, what Trump to casually, you know, give out threat, does this mean that he means no harm? He's just like, you know, an empty vessel that makes lots of noise.
5: Trump just he thinks he's acting an action movie where he's the actor and the boys just come out, take out, smoke them out like he's watching a war film, Rambo 1, Rambo 2, Rambo 3. It's not like that. He's the president of the United States of Christ. And every word he says actually matters. So like what you say, I'll just take one man out like that. It's not...
2: You will blow them up.
5: And okay, that's the word, I blow them
7: up. Blow them up. And sorry, to just speak on the Kenya situation, yeah. This also happened. A Kenyan court has suspended the U.S. plans to open an Ebola quarantine facility for American citizens. Now, remember that America was planning to treat their Ebola-affected citizens in Kenya. And the Kenyans were asking... You're bringing someone that can kill me to my country. The least you do is make the facility available for us. So the U.S. was going to make the facility only for U.S. citizens, which, you know, the Kenyans lost their minds. It's like you are bringing this virus that you say is so deadly. It has killed so many. In fact, it's this particular strain of Ebola virus.
5: Did America bring the virus to Kenya?
7: It's a virus that has been, you know, and they've managed to get it under control. Kenya, you know, in Africa generally, we had an Ebola crisis or issue, but we managed to curtail it. So now you want to bring affected Americans to our soil to treat them because they are too sick. Those who are maybe outside the country or stuck around the borders, maybe in, let's say, you travel and you can't come back. So instead of going back to America, you go to Kenya to go and treat yourself. And the Kenyans are, you know, again, does this now just add to the fact that Trump really views the country as a, you know, he said it, a hole. I don't think I can use that word on air, but it's S-H-I-T, you know. That's just what it shows. Trump really thinks that Africa is just a dumping ground for rubbish.
2: Or he just casually looks down on every single other country that is not the U.S.
5: No, he's the showbiz man before he became president. And maybe that's that life's still in him. And he thinks everything's about showbiz.
7: Well, if you're just joining us, welcome. The numbers are 09044362225. We're about to go to the papers. But before we do that, we have to hear from our sponsors right here on the show. And when we come back, we'll be starting with the Nigerian Observer. I have it right here, and we'll be going down to other papers. Good morning.
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0: start your morning the best way ever.
1: Oh my God.
0: Welcome. Welcome to the morning drive. We are here. And if you're just joining us, welcome. We're about to go to the newspaper. It's a newspaper review segment of the morning drive. And we are starting with the Nigerian Observer. I see your phone calls already. It's been lighting up the phone lines since the beginning of the show. You can send a message to our WhatsApp, or you can wait till after we are done with the bulk of the newspapers. All right. Now, starting from the first story here, beneficiaries hail the governor over 1 billion Naira interest-free loan. The beneficiaries hail Governor Okpebholo over 1 billion Naira interest-free loan. And this is definitely a breath of fresh air for, you know, those involved. We also have here Oreo Elders back gas pipeline through community.
2: Oreo Elders back gas pipeline through community.
0: Commends the Governor Okpebholo. So it seems like there's a gas pipeline that's about to, you know, get in the area, the development.
2: I think it's close to the, not the Hogwa Power, Independent Power Project, also, around that area also. Yeah, they're not the community in Umude local government. It's a nice one.
0: Nice one.
2: They also want to be like, oh, we're local government, we have gas pipelines.
0: Well.
2: Yeah, I thought, man. You know,
0: so. Does that. But to go into the story, I did mention earlier about the beneficiaries hail the governor over 1 billion Naira interest-free loan scheme that beneficiaries, including traders, farmers and artisans across Edo State, have continued to hail the governor for what they describe as life-changing economic intervention that has boosted small and medium-scale businesses and improved the livelihoods across the state. Now, this was revealed during a monitoring of a monitoring tour across the state, and it was embarked on by officials of the Edo State Skills Development Agency alongside participating financial institutions responsible for disbursing loans aimed at aimed to assess the impact and success rate of the scheme. The chairman of the Igbo Market Traders Association of Nigeria, Comrade Jonathan Okoye, praised the governor for what he described as a business-friendly intervention that helped traders expand their businesses. Interest-free in this economy. Come on. I think you have to give a round of applause for that one. Interest-free? 1 billion Naira? That's interesting. We also have here ESSN arrest two suspects with large quantity of illicit drugs in Edo. Remember, we've been calling for a ramp up in efforts in the fight against drug abuse.
2: The fight against drug in Nigeria, I think, is heated up. And again, the cartels, because these drug things, the cartels are not wanting to back down. We just saw sometime last week or 2 weeks ago, where NDLEA were able to dismantle a factory where we have about 3 Mexicans.
0: That's the one of the shocking things I've seen this year.
2: Nigerians that worth about 480 billion. That was a whole lot. You can imagine that was flying through in this society called Nigeria. Methamphetamine production and all that.
0: So imagine.
2: I think the clampdown on drug and its it's a dealers, I think it should also be heightened. More and more should be done, though they are doing a lot, honestly, they are doing a lot to see that it comes to its barest minimum. For now in Nigeria, drug intake, especially for the other drugs, it's illegal. So we've not heard that, tomorrow, cannabis or whatever
0: is legal, but
2: for now every drug, they're all illegal, so it should be put to a stop, especially amongst our youth. If you go to this federal neuropsychiatric young guys, young girls, they're just there for rehabilitation.
0: Still
2: filled up. And every day they still come. People still come there.
0: Anyways, we have Nigerian Observer, the banner headline here, socio-economic interventions. We are working hard to ensure safe and conducive state. And this is what Okpebholo says. He says the government targets good and motorable roads, check, working to end cultism, traders, farmers, and others, you know, they react. You can read more about that in the paper. Going to the masthead here.
2: One thing I must commend the government for is his attention to roads.
0: Yeah, you know.
2: Yeah,
0: it's just, very deliberate. Yeah, sorry to interrupt.
2: Yesterday, visit to churches, and they talked about they were reporting the Peanuts Road and the Mechanic Road off Sapler Road that can lead you to the bypass. Mm-hmm. And immediately he just approved it. Mm-hmm. His quick response to roads, especially where persons ply through on a daily. Mm-hmm. You know, the way he responds to them, I think it's something we appreciate, and we say thank you.
1: Thank you, Mr. Governor. Yeah.
0: You know, on the masthead here, we have on the abductions. That's Orire abductions. Makinde meets the families and reassures them of safe rescue.
2: After saying nonsense.
0: Okay. If you want to read, well, what nonsense did they say? Desma, are you sure that's not AI? What you
2: it's
0: saw?
2: Not AI. He said, no.
1: What nonsense did he say?
2: That he cannot fight insecurity unless he's made the president of his country. He says
1: everywhere. He has a reason for saying that.
2: What's AI?
1: He has a reason for saying that.
2: But is he supposed to say? Is not a chief security officer of your state?
1: But there are,
2: how can he say that?
1: You know, there are some tactical.
2: Chris, you want to speak English. Not speaking English. He's the governor of the states.
0: Well, we have here. We have other, you know, headlines. Although this claim is about Seyi Makinde, I'm a bit curious about it. He did.
2: Our governor here is not folding his hands to say, oh, I'm not the president, and so
1: I cannot fight.
2: You understand?
0: Yeah. You mean if elected president 2027? Yeah, well, yeah. Let's even hear that and see if that is really what he said. The election date.
3: Well, I think some of the words he said were kind of misconstrued. Because I think from what he said, it seems like there's some sort of limitation to the orders he can
0: actually do.
3: Yes.
0: Okay. Now, remember, he said that he recruited Amotekun, right?
3: Yes.
0: And he also says that the reason they did that is because of the slow response they got in terms of security, security matters.
2: If that is the case, going by what Seyi Makinde just said, other governors, especially, I'm bringing it home to Edo State.
0: Yeah.
2: So why is our governor not saying, oh, I'm not the president yet, and so
0: he will do the roads,
2: the kidnappings in Edo State, we should always call to Abuja. You understand? Just recently, last week or two weeks ago, I said it here last week, a transport company from Akwa Ibom State, they were passing through Edo State to Lagos, and they were being kidnapped. Immediately, the Edo State police officers, they used both drones and they were also on ground, and the 13 of them, they were all released on hurt. So should they not call Abuja first? It's not an excuse. See, we are talking about children here, over 40 of them, for over 2 weeks in your state, and you are saying you have not even made efforts. You should go and sit down.
0: All right. We also have here other stories here. Africa Africa's $4 trillion savings must work for its development priorities. That's what the AFDB is saying. We also have, you can read more about that on page 3. We also have Obi emerges NDC presidential flag bearer, pledges 10,000 megawatts power boost. That's page 6. The promises have started coming in. Nigeria retired general abducted with his wife in the Northwest. And you can read more about that in page 9.
2: So that's about
0: the weekend. Yes. Like what's going on? We also have here Super Eagles humble Jamaican national team to win 4th Unity Cup. We saw that over the weekend. 3-0. Full time. All right, I think we've exhausted everything on the front page here. That's all we have. If you want to know more, grab yourself a copy of the Nigerian Observer and read in detail about these stories.
3: All right, so let's crack on Daily Post newspaper. We have very interesting headlines here.
0: All right.
3: So this one is coming from FCT. Why we can't quit begging. Corporate beggars flawed FCT. Why we can't quit begging. They gave a reason why they can't quit begging.
0: It's a lucrative business anyways.
3: So they say some of those involved blame it on worsening hardship. Okay. One of the beggars, who goes by the name Mrs. Awa, said that she had taken to begging to enable her to feed her family. She's unable to feed her family. That is why she's taken to the street to start begging. And it's called corporate begging.
0: Well, the people called panhandlers around the country, where their job is to beg. Mm. So they would drive to a corner, they would park their car, change their outfit, and go sit down. And then they'll beg. And this happens in the UK and in America and thereabouts. And then there is a job. They'll beg. And then once they're done.
2: Professional beggars.
0: You know? Just preying on the emotions of people. I guess that's a business strategy regardless. I mean, you're selling something to them, which is you are selling them the ability for them to feel happy about themselves after giving you something, you know. I'm just messing around. Please go on.
3: I just had deja
1: vu. The day I stopped giving is when I give to somebody. I will send it. I have to trek.
0: What
1: I
0: happened?
1: The man, I felt pity. I gave him the little I have. And I trekked to Akopava Street to Mission Road. When we coming back and I took second, the guy I gave money sat down in a restaurant. He ate and was taking the bottle of beer.
0: No way.
1: I've not heard this story. I looked at this man and said, Jesus Christ. And I was checking. Since then, I said, no. Except that I know the case is like a genuine case. I don't see.
0: All right, let's go. Let's head back to
3: still serving your headlines from Daily Post. Right. We have here on politics, poverty. Stop blaming Tinubu. States, local governments control most key factors. And this is coming from APC. We should stop blaming Tinubu that the state governors and local government chairmen control most key factors. Still on politics, Wike gone past mentioning your name. Lere Olayinka fires back.
0: Lere Olayinka.
3: Fires back at Aisha Yusufu.
0: What did you say?
3: Siwike has gone past mentioning your name.
0: Oh, yeah, because she said if they burn him well, you know, well. On to bigger things.
3: Okay, so we're going to Osun State. Adeleke Accord APC clash over Iwo violence. Adeleke Accord APC clash over Iwo violence. And from NDC 2027, Peter Obi's move to NDC, not his final destination. This is coming from Labour Party chieftain Apayomi, saying that.
0: What do you mean?
3: Obi's move to NDC is not his final.
0: Come on, it's literally the presidential.
3: Where would he move to again?
0: Maybe he will move if he doesn't get, you know, if he doesn't win the election, he moves again.
3: And we have your 2026 party primaries worst. This is coming from Sam Amadi. Anyway, what is your assessment so far from the primaries in different political parties? How would you assess them, or how would you like rate them? Was it good or was it poorly done?
1: It's internal democracy, and of course, where there are some skirmishes, you see, you have two factions. But where the place is beautiful, you see them having one kind. So it's internal democracy that is their wahala, so to speak. We're just here to tell them how it happened.
3: Mm. All right, let's go over to sport. I didn't know why we didn't start with this one, but I guess because of AJ is not a football lover. We have UCL, Arsenal, boring team. You deserve to win. Alex Ferguson tests PSG president. The Arsenal is a boring team, PSG actually deserves
0: it was a tight
3: to
0: one.
3: Win.
0: From what I saw, it was a tight game, man. It ended in penalties, right?
2: It's not true to say Arsenal was a boring team.
0: The Gunners right now have guns pointed at you.
2: I followed that game from start to finish, where they even up till Gabriel lost the penalty. Mm. You know, that game was Arsenal had like 5 minutes to the game. Arsenal had a goal.
1: Yeah.
2: You understand, by Kai Havertz.
3: Mm.
2: It was in the second half, about the 70-something minutes or so. That was when PSG got a penalty, and Ousmane Dembele converted the penalty, and it became a 1-1 apiece. And started playing. So it wasn't a boring

0: The phones have been lighting up, and I think we can hear you. We can hear you. Now you can call us in this number, 0904-436-2225. But before we go to the phone lines, let's see, let's see who's on the phone lines. We have here, good morning, guys. How are you guys doing? I am Prince Light from Medical. Sugar, my baby. How was your night? God bless you all. I want you guys to know that the governor can be the chief of the chief security of a state, but it is not the one controlling the police or the soldiers. The police and military can decide to obey him or not to obey him. He cannot do anything about it. That is the biggest problem the governors are facing. And that's why state police is very important. Thank you very much. One love. Happy New Month to you. Happy New Month to you too. Hello, brothers. I really think that we need to appreciate and give America their flowers for what they are doing. Because just imagine if another country like Iran or Nigeria was holding the power that America has. What do you think would have happened? Everybody in the world would have become a slave. Even with their power, they are still controlling themselves. If it was another country that had this power, they would have become uncontrollable. So we should appreciate and give them their flowers. They deserve it. If it is easy, let Nigeria work hard to become the world power. And Prince Light from Medical. Sugar baby, happy new month. Well, he just keeps saying. But let's see who's on the phone line. Let's take a call first. Hello, welcome to the show. Please turn down your radio. I love my ears.
1: Morning.
0: Hi, good morning. What's your name? Where are you calling us from?
1: Okay, my name is Brother Mike. Happy New Month to everyone.
0: Brother Mike, welcome. Good morning.
1: I want to say something concerning Seyi Makinde.
0: All right, please go.
1: Someone said that Seyi Makinde will not even win his ward.
0: Yeah.
1: If because of the children that was kidnapped in his domain here. And you and I know very well that even before Seyi Makinde is supposed to be at it, this federal government, what have they done since getting to 2 weeks? It's not the attending representative. Seyi Makinde will not win his ward. Mr. President will not even win the state because he's cut across. What has the president and the government have been doing? Children from 2 years to 16 years in the bush, let them put themselves in order. That if their own children, with their sleep, they had nothing or little blame because the discreet architect of Nigeria relies on the president, the chief of the commander of the chief armed forces. Since then, they said Seyi Makinde is talking about politics. President, our president has not been doing politics since they kidnapped the children. He's not a standing delegate. In fact, I cannot even eat. I imagine, God forbid, that it is my own children. What will I do? If it's Mr. President, what will he do? So if they are condemned to Makinde, the president should be condemned first.
0: All right.
1: That's my thing this morning.
0: Okay. All right. So don't forget, you can leave your takes here, 0904-436-2225. It says, I think it's a shame. And this is still Prince Light. He has a lot to say. I think it's a shame for the governor of Oyo State to be talking like that. Does he not have human feelings? I wish his children were part of those. Well, we can't be wishing people bad here now, can we? Let's see if we can get other reactions here. Oh, dear. We have a call coming in. Hello. Welcome. Hi. Welcome to the show. What's your name? Where are you calling us from? Oh, it's so low. I don't know if you can adjust your set.
2: All right, my name is
0: Okeke. Okeke, I can hear you, but you can still try for us a bit more.
2: All right, I come from Ondo.
0: From Ondo State, all right. Welcome.
2: Yes, I want to make one of you. Whenever you start with your project, tell me the money. Pull up your phone so that the problem is not the problem.
0: Uh-oh.
2: Whenever you start with the phone, you need to pull up so that the problem.
0: Oh, I can't really hear you. I'm so sorry. Please, if you can adjust your set

0: can call us back. It would be, you know, amazing. I'd like to hear you this morning. 0904-436-2225. We also have one here. It says, good morning, my beloved. Happy new month. May the joy of the Lord be your strength. Well, thank you, Martha. Just keep listening, all right? He says, good morning, everyone. We need a mental and attitude change. No matter the gadgets we acquire, they won't work out positively if the person operating it or in charge of such gadgets have a sinister plan. We are very quick to blame and offer advice, but we just get as we be for this country. Oh, okay. Both the leaders and the followers. What do you mean, get as we be? Explain it. Hello, welcome.
1: Hello. Hello, good morning.
0: Hi, good morning. Welcome to the show.
1: Yeah. Matthew is on the line.
0: All right, Matthew, welcome.
1: Yeah. I want to talk about the headline. Right. The drug are flying around all over the country.
0: Yeah, please go on.
1: Yeah. During the copy of this present administration, there is rumors that was flying in the air. And if this man eventually becomes the president of this country, every corner of this country would be drug business. Today is happening. So this country is sinking in every part.
0: All right, don't necessarily agree with that, but if that's your claim. We also have here, good morning, EBS crew. Please tell Sugar Baby that Abdurrahman is the chairman of the Wike-backed PDP. Yeah.
2: Abdurrahman, okay.
0: All right. Hello, welcome.
3: Hello, good morning to you.
0: Hi, good morning. Welcome. What's your name? Where are you calling us from?
3: I'm looking for justice. From Benin.
0: Welcome, welcome.
3: And good morning for studio.
0: Good morning. Happy New Month.
3: Yeah. Worker said I took a lot of that time for this thing, for Oliver. Yeah. Yes. The government itself, I don't want me to take even 1% for any sector. That is one. For the kidnap of these children, you don't tell where this thing they happen now. No one will not be fully aware where we know what it happened. This is an agenda. The government cannot say they don't know it. We that have been following all this, you can also, we don't know what is happening in this country. If the government say they want to win this fight, they will do it. They will do it. They will win the fight. But they, people that have been, the people that don't where they come, they are ahead now. That one don't go. These children will suffer. Many of the IGP, people that are putting them in the IGP, when they caught them, they will free them. They say they are political sons. How can we continue to like this? They know what they are doing. So this is an agenda. So everybody should know that. For these politics, who I want to vote for? Nah, Atiku.
0: Uh-oh. I think he got cut off. But please, if you have evidence of the agenda, we need it right here on the show. We have a sole duty to expose whatever kind of, issues.
4: Hello, good morning.
0: Hi, good morning. What's your name? Where are you calling us from?
4: Yes, Obioma, fellow from Grand Park.
0: Obioma, welcome. Happy New Month.
4: Yes, I want to jump on that of Forest Guard.
0: Okay.
4: Whether it is for surveillance or whatever, please. Where has Forest Guard now become a crime fighter, especially of this magnitude? What do I know of a Forest Guard in those days, that in the 50s and in the 60s? You only see them with hammer, and the hammer is to knock on the timber to show that it's illegally acquired from the forest. And many people call them those days Ola Baba. So I don't see whether we have lost much of fighting crime now. We want to involve Forest Guard, what Navy, Army, Amateco, whatever security agents cannot do. Is it what Forest Guard can now do? So at least these people are not confused. And even that 1,400, you may not even see them at the end of the day. Just like you promised, just the other time, it will not happen again. 48 hours later, it happened. Once you saw CCTV camera everywhere, up to today, not even one has been solved. Political statements galore every day and nothing to show for it. Thank you and God bless you.
0: All right, thank you for your reactions. We still are taking more reactions. Here says, good morning, crew. Governor Makinde has shown so much disrespect to the people of Oyo by getting involved in the election proceedings while the children of the poor citizens are in the hands of these animal bandits. This has to show how competent, or this also has shown, rather, how competent he is as a governor. That's what Wesley is saying. All right.
5: Just uh-oh. 1 second, right?
0: Okay, because I... okay.
5: Talking about this this whole kidnapping thing, right? Yeah. Yes, we know that the highest protector of lives and property is supposed to be the president.
0: Okay.
5: But again, subnationally, the governors, right?
0: Yeah.
5: If there is a synergy and a good relationship between the governors and security agencies in a particular state, AJ, it will work. I still maintain Edo state that we are in. We hear our crime reporter also doubles as our managing director now.
0: Mm-hmm.
5: He reports kidnappers being released in Edo North, Edo Central, and even Edo South. So, is there no governor in this state? So, if there's no relationship between the governor and the state, the police officers and the soldiers, will all this be achieved? So, why will he now say for children that, man, see, that guy is insensitive, the governor Shehim Makinde is insensitive to the plight of these children, honestly speaking. I'm not happy with that statement.
0: Okay, we still have more reactions, but let's go to the phone lines. Hello, welcome.
6: Hello.
0: Yeah, hi. We picked up. I noticed that. That's fine. Like you kept your phone ringing.
6: About the drug man.
0: All right.
6: About the drug man. Yeah, you can imagine now somebody on the street going a chemist selling drug. Along with a tablet, such as a Kolo, Ice, Igbo.
0: And you so see, this is a registered pharmacy.
6: Hello.
0: Yeah, please go on.
6: Hello.
0: Yeah, we can hear you. Hello.
6: Hello.
0: Yeah, we can hear you.
5: We can hear you.
6: Okay, let me just continue. I don't know if you're hearing
5: continue,
6: me.
5: Continue, we can hear you.
6: So, you can imagine somebody carry a go, selling drug along with him. So, the thing is too much. It's killing the country. Drug every corner, every street, drug everywhere. Yeah, it was rumored that time where he was campaigning. So if this man eventually become president, drug will be sold on every street. But today is happening.
0: I don't know if you'll come here and push that rhetoric. Yeah, because you can't just come here and then, you know, make this kind of bold statements that cut you off. You know, back your claims up. All right, so we have here Good Morning, Morning Drive, you know, Jerry Osas from Ura. Says, may God bless Solomon Alede. Well, God bless him. We have here Happy New Month to you all. Congratulations. Good morning to you all. Guess you had a wonderful weekend. We did. A very big congratulations to the acting MD on his appointment. More Gracer. He says, please, since Wike knows Nigeria very well, he should tell Nigerians how to bring insecurity to an end. Mr. No Nigeria. And this is Mrs. Odufa.
5: If you think you know, I mean, you know Nigeria, you know, let the insecurity come to an end.
0: Mm-hmm.
5: Yeah.
0: No, we still have more calls coming in. Hello, welcome.
7: Hello. Sorry, AJ, I called, but this brother Mike.
0: All right, brother.
7: Someone was telling you that this is an agenda,
0: yes.
7: And you say there is a way you respond. It's not quite law that our number three man attacked you.
0: Mm-hmm.
7: Said that after election that this kidnapping stuff will stop, which we everyone says, brother. Oh, which means you knows that you knows what we don't know. So it's an agenda.
0: Boy, it didn't
7: but
0: stop.
7: They should not use the children. They should not use little children lies. Let me ask them, because most of them are like, Mr. President is a grandpa. Abio is a grandpa. And any of their child now, I told them that they count and they kidnap their grandchildren 2 years to 3 years. We did sit down there. They should not choose the Nigeria. See, Nigeria, these people have caged with people. They are cages for us not to talk. They are cages. God will help Nigeria.
0: All right. God will help Nigeria. The numbers are still the same. 0904-436-2225. Don't forget, we are also on Facebook. You can find us there at EBS Benin. You can drop your reactions there as well. Hello, welcome. Hello, welcome.
8: Hello, good morning.
0: Hi, good morning.
8: Hello, good morning.
0: Yeah, what's your name? Where are you calling us from?
8: Can you hear me?
0: Yes, we can. Please go on.
8: Okay. So what I'm trying to say is that this those security, I don't know what they are doing. They see some men harassing people, collecting illegal money from drivers. That ring road, it doesn't mean that they are above the law. They always do it several and several. You see this place that drivers are supposed to be dropping passengers. The people, Ogida Barrack, Staple Road, they have taken over. They have paid for it. So any place you are dropping passengers there, it must be dropping parking. If you don't give those boys their normal collecting, their 200, they will seize your vehicle, say that you park, you wrong parking. It's a double parking. Whereas there is no way to park. That very bus stop there. Okay. Why? I'm going to park the same thing.
0: All right. That's not on the headlines. That was not in the papers this morning, but I do understand your plight. We're sticking to the headlines, but we have to go into the world of sports. AJ Sports is here to take us in there. AJ Sports, I was reading, but St. Patrick was telling me that it's not very brand new, but it seems like this ball is going to have a new technology inside it. It's going to be able to do much more than just, you know, goal line technology. There's a new chip they're trying to put into the footballs to help them, you know, monitor the game better.
9: Yeah, I think a lot of technology have been trying to advance football. Good morning, everybody.
0: Good morning, welcome.
9: Good morning, Benin City. God bless Nigeria. Yeah, I think that's a good one. But for me, I think football is one very, very interesting game. And yes, it's good to have technology to advance the game, because you definitely have to progress along with technology. Hence, we had the goal line technology. You know, I remember one of the bets of the goal line technology was the destruction of England at the 2006 World Cup. I think, I can't recall now, but I think it's 2006 when they played against Germany. Frank Lampard scored a goal because according to the rules, the whole circumference of the ball must cross the line. So you can have most of the ball crossing the line, but if there's a little circumference of the ball stay on the line, the ball is not a goal. But the whole circumference of the ball crossed the line against Germany. But at the time, no
0: VAR,
9: goal line technology or VAR to check. So that time the game was 2-1. So I think how wish that goal stood, it would have been 2-2. But the game progressed and I think it ended 3-1 or 4-1. I can't recall the score. But I think after that, the English FA and the technology sector in England had to push and they produce the goal line technology, which I think it is brilliant, because it is inside the ball and the stopwatch of the referee. So once the ball crosses the line, it just beeps from the watch of the referee. So I think that was wonderful. Yeah, they went ahead with also VRO. I think, in my opinion, I've never been a fan of VRO, because I think football is a game of suspense, and the banter, the talk after the game, this is one thing that makes football unique. But so, and if you pause the game and wait for the next 2-3-5 minutes,
0: kind of loses the ginger,
9: check, I think it just kills the flavor of football. So that was why I was not in favor of VRO. And we've seen that a lot of these guys also goes to VRO, spend about 3-6 minutes and they still come back to make silly mistakes. So I think it did not solve the problem as much as it should be. But that's not saying that we've not seen some brilliant decisions from VRO. But I think the reason for VRO, just like the goal line technology stuff, was just to quench that disparity between teams, that this ball has crossed the line or not. So with that goal line technology, it was a it was an immaculate technology, just to clarify that part. But with VRO, I think different case.
0: But let me tell you what this ball has. It says it has a lightweight 14-gram sensor, and it's suspended in the center of the ball. It's a high-speed tracking device. It tracks speed, spin trajectory, and every physical touch 500 times per second. And it has real-life data transmitted to the VAR screen. So it seems like that's quite a lot.
9: I think that's to improve our VRO decision, and yeah, that's also a very massive progress when it comes to that VRO. But for me, I think
0: what happens if the battery dies? It has a rechargeable battery. What happens?
9: Of course,
0: the ball.
9: Yeah, 6 hours. So I think it's going to definitely the one that will last too.
0: Anyways, so you have other things in the world of sports.
9: Yeah, I think going on. It was the weekend of finals. But for let's start off with the Flamingos, the under 17 side of Nigeria, the female under 17, the brush pass. The Guinea International, they defeated Guinea the second leg of the under 17 women World Cup qualifiers, and they defeated them by 6-0. It was a very massive victory at Ikeneremo in Ogun State. A big one. At the first leg ended 5-0, and now won the other one by 6-0, and it was 11-0 on aggregate. I think that was a statement coming in from the under 17 guests, and big kudos to one of the assistant coaches who is from Benin City, Coach Agawa. She is really tremendous. She has been a former South Africans player and now an assistant coach with the under 17 side. A good one, and big congratulations to them. And also, next, we saw another very interesting one coming in Africa. The under 17 World Cup currently splashing its place in Morocco. We saw the results. We have two finalists. It's not Morocco and it's not Egypt, but Tanzania. That country, I don't just know what they are doing with their football these days. We've seen in the past three, four seasons, we've seen a lot of Nigeria professionals leaving Nigeria League to play in Tanzania. And now, for the very first time, their under 17 team progressed to the finals of the under 17 World Cup. And they'll be playing for the very first time at the under 17. They progressed to the finals of their under 17 AFCON. And they'll be playing at the World Cup finals also later on this year in Doha, Qatar. So I think it's a very massive one. The game against Egypt in the semifinals, the game ended goalless, but they won 4-3 on penalty. And we also saw the game between host Morocco and Senegal. It was really another massive one. I recall the last final of the senior AFCON, it was between Morocco and Senegal. And should we say it was bloody? But this time it was also bloody. Very, very controversial again we saw. But Senegal, the game ended 1-1 on regulation time and 7-6 on penalty, and that was really another massive step. And also, we saw the big one in the UK in London, the Unity Cup final between Nigeria and Jamaica. Yes, the Reggae Boys were taught some very, very good lesson by the Super Eagles of Nigeria, who perched on them 3-0. A big one coming in from some of them. Femi Aziz was also another big star of the game against Jamaica. Huge progress and very, very big one. I think it's really amazing to see most of these players, a lot of them making their debut for the Super Eagles of Nigeria. And also one that came from the home soil from the Nigeria League, they really should we say exceeded expectations or met expectations. I think the right word is not just there to elongate these guys. They have really shown class. They show that yes, what these guys in Europe can do, we can match it, and that they did during the two games, and it was really a huge one for the lads that came in from the likes of Ikorodu City, Rivers United, and Rangers International. I think it's really a massive step, and it's really a sense of inclusion for every other player that currently play their trade in the MPFS. So it goes to show to them that yes, if they can work hard, they can represent their national team, and these guys did brilliantly well. Also, we saw the biggest one when it comes to club football over the weekend. Massive one. Some said yes, after 20 years Arsenal got to the final of the UEFA Champions League, and also after 20 years Arsenal scored first in the UEFA Champions League final, and also after 20 years Arsenal lost the UEFA Champions League final, but this time to not Barcelona, not with a red card, but to Paris Saint-Germain. The game ended 1-1 after Kai Havertz

My GSM number, in case you want to talk to Yabie, you feel call my number 080-3410-2250. I repeat 080-3410-2250. May I remember, bless, I may not need better help, so.

My people, I salute una. The voice when I dey listen to na voice of Chief Yabi Taishi. I dey always pray every morning say sickness wey be say no go get solution. May God no let that kind sickness come our way. The one way go get solution, may God make you no let am too tay for inside our body.

0: Yes, my good people, now good morning for this very morning. We will do so for EBS Waka Bad. Make una no verse, we'll just come, we know, just come now, make una relax because we day here. Good things they happen for Edo State, a good thing they happen for EBS Waka Bad and EBS Genesis. Yes, and I mean, comrade, I'm back on one of Africa. I did here, gidig ba for EBS Waka Bat.
1: I go many places. I go government places.
0: Yes, my people, they talk, say something good, good, may we talk am. If something still bad, we go see talk am. Because now there, now so we they talk. Because radio, no know whether they own or that.
1: Many places.
0: Yes, not be only bad things, they happen, but good things they happen for Edo State. Good things they happen. I know you can ask me, say, where did good thing will happen for Edo State? I will tell you today. Now I want to do today. This edition a very special one because this edition of today Waka About, I want to look all the things where the governor. Senator Monday Okpebholo dot do for Edo State. Yes, because it good me with the talker because some people will wait, no, no. Some day abroad, some day other state, they'll just they talk, hear something for social media, they'll just carry and go, they change them, they talk with it, no happen. So for today, for the Waka About, now wait till I want to do that. Tell you now, wait till where it did and wait till they happen. Yes, I get per song, the real guy for studio. Yeah, per song, good morning for this very morning. Well, this is for EBS Radio.
2: Comrade Agbakpa, yes. As great especially. The one way you take on this morning, I don't really understand. Maybe as we go, Bowe Yokma. I go understand very well. My people for us, una good morning. Na me una brother, una piki, una son, una real guy, person. We dey here this morning. Na God go bless you. Na one want to listen to us. As many that going to call in, na God go bless you now. Una good morning once again.
0: Yes, my people, we dey here, gidig by here, and we go to do them the way we will know where best to do them. And we go, we tell una many things. But before then, we get... the commandant of Wild Brigade, the Oga. I better introduce yourself. I'll do so now.
3: Title. My people, now, good morning. I greet all of you for us. My name now, Monday Ason. Now, maybe the commandant of the Wild Brigade for those two.
0: All right, another year, I'm the commandant for Wild Brigade for Edo State. Now, in daughter to Ross. You carry that mic, yes. Yes, today, may you quick tell us what you, the governor don't do concerning environment and health, where you know.
4: My people, I greet you now for us. All of now, where they listen to us all over the world, I greet you now. My able governor, the one with me and my team, we call visionary governor. That na His Excellency Senator Monday Okpebholo, especially even don't do one to the extent. Percy way if he come up with the fact say health is wealth. He say good living. He say cleanliness is next to godliness. He carry come out for Edo State since the month of. July, August, through to today, he said we should go back to what we have been doing before to clean our environment. Because once our environment dey okay, once our environment clean, that na good health. And na the body where they healthy, na the feet they active. So I think our governor, especially in the area of environment and health. If you see the way Benin come day now, since it coming, whether we fit talk, say, with the work it still they go on. But everybody knows say changes it don't come in.
0: All right. Changes don't come in because when a good person day on the throne, many, many changes could happen. Yes, Pasong, may you tell us what did the governor don't do for this past few months?
2: Comrade Agbapan, how many I will fit talk? The one we me specially don't see, the one we me specially don't see, observe, follow by myself, Rama Park, now number one, this flyover. Number two, the one where you can't sweet me very well, that mechanic road where they carry from Silo Korob, go reach Ikbia community, because me know that community well, well. I know that community. I think it's a joke now they, when you say they go do that road from mechanic road, go reach Ikbia community, you go come out for Upper Irun, say, my brother, if you reach that community now for Ikbia community, for your local government this side, the massive work road through gutter, when they take place for there, I said the contractor for that, they close by night. Sometimes they close by 8 in the evening. That one alone, my brother, he they sweet me. There was a time when I go that community of recent, when I say me, I go do one or two things for there. I pass where I supposed to drop because I not come know where I did. Because you know, before I enter that community, something like that not did there. When I can't enter, I can't see, say, my governor, my able governor, don't award that road. And the work is going on massively. The contractor, they don't relent. They are doing that work. If I don't know, I want to thank our governor because he's there for Benin Paribo, say, Okpome say, oh, where that way, we. So that one where my eye don't see, where I don't monitor, where I don't observe by myself, he sweet me for belay. So now that one I get for to say right now.
0: All right, my people, Unado here, I'm that one mechanic road. Truly, we know where they start that mechanic road. They
2: yes.
0: start them last year. But the former governor, fair award them. He award them, come award them, et al. See, and all those things. We got surprised, say, Nami go there. Well, I reach there, I come find out, say, the gutter way that they do there. They use a barbed wire till they do gutter.
2: They use shovel, they dig gutter.
0: They use shovel, they dig gum, they carry digger, they dig gum. At the end, the people houses come they fall inside there, where okay. they around there. So it can't get as it be, but we thank God, say, they can't give out to a contractor where he know what they do. And where the contractor can't do them, now the people, the work never finish, but everybody there for mechanic road.
2: Community.
0: Any call we want to receive now, now will tell us the project where they your area.
2: Area yes.
0: Now that one now we will talk. The project where they in area, the one where they don't finish, the one where they never finish, now we will tell us.
2: Now we see they go on.
0: The one where they go on, we will tell us. So that they must complete them. Then by Thursday, now we can do another general one again. The one where they never even do. The one way you
2: never
0: want
2: starts.
0: Me to do, I will talk on Thursday. My people, now they follow what I talk. We'll follow the rules as and the
2: regulations
0: of what I talk. So all the one way you call, where you call us, see the one way that they do for my area. See where it don't reach. They don't they do them. See where they don't do them. Reach that they do them. They walk there. Now those one year for today. Then the one where you they never start at all, where you need now Thursday, now you go bring that matter come this program. More if you follow like that, yeah, where if you follow the rules and regulation, we no go get a problem. We no go get problem. If you follow like that, everything will be okay. So the one where they Rama Park here, the flyover. Flyover for where they go on for Rama Park. That flyover now, the thing, the one we put in course, it don't reach a very advanced stage. They tell us by June, say the thing go finish. We been cold there yesterday. I no pass there today. But the thing, the door, we don't speed the flyover. And they don't tie most of the places. I don't know whether a guy is on you go there to
4: pass there. So, there
0: wait till you get to talk about the flyover for Rama Park.
4: Yeah, that one, what they call a gigantic project.
0: Okay.
4: And that project now, You see, we don't already the feeling. Even when I pass there, I see the spacing and everything where they.
0: Okay.
4: So the only thing we say, if person they do well, you go tell and say, thank you for waiting. You they do.
0: Yes.
4: So that person go get courage to do more. The issue of this flyover, I think even with what we are seeing now, because I was to deploy my officers there last week.
0: They break her down. I know she goes school where they break her down.
4: Deploy. We be want carry some of our brigadiers to make them go there because we come the thing say, especially during market days, say the traffic there is still the be like say the hook small. Mm. But with the rate where then they walk now, you see say movement is the smooth now. So it's a very good thing. It don't take away with the expect ammo. Many governors don't come.
0: Okay.
4: But nobody bold. Just like with the look from our own side of the organization where we've been, our white brigade. We decided to partner with this government because from day one we come, we start to make pronouncement.
0: Yes.
4: We see and say, na person. We come to call organize Edo State.
0: All right, Basong, you talk for the flyover where they happen now for Rama Park. My brothers and sisters, why would they do all this thing? We say, we don't define and say, some people just sit down for inside their room. I know if you call a comfort zone, because if you got comfort zone, wait till they come out for comfort zone, supposed to be a good thing. But so I know if you go, you just do your room or you just do one corner, you just do post something where you know no say no correct, and you they give a I talk here that they say person just put up on social media, they say the flyover where they do it don't collapse on Rama Park, and I did there that time now, and the flyover they don't tire it, where you they come from Benin side Boba Slope side, you just see flower, see everything and say now Lagos we come this, so see everywhere don't change. And my people, if all those things they don't finish that thing, wait till they call hold up for Rama Park.
4: He go
0: reduce. He don't vanish.
4: That's it.
0: He don't vanish. Not be he go reduce. So because he placed wide and he clear. So Pasong, act for that flyover before we go to another matter.
2: If we say we need to talk about that flyover,
4: yes.
2: Hey, we not go come up for here. Did you know one driver will carry me one day when they come? As you reach where they descend or where they climb that flower, we never start to use. He said, you're the home ground, make it pass. I said, why you want pass?
0: Now, what he do me yesterday with that one? I be one pass, but I can't say they never open up. I want to be the first to drive pass.
2: He said, the home ground. Don't try, Amu. They go hold you. Because Baba never commissioned that. Why you want pass?
4: I feel true.
2: Baba want to. They're supposed to pass that place. You know, that's the number one thing because it's not be good thing. That about now they happy. Not the popular for what they
4: now good thing we get to. Now good thing.
2: So I see somebody who don't travel for some months ago. We pass this Rama Park travel.
0: Yes.
2: You know when they come back, he say never leave Benin. They argue with driver. He say never leave Benin because the Rama Park for enter motor. He say not be here. He say this

0: you to sell for market.
1: And truly, they don't do phase one. And the people will get the market now get that market. So now she say now rumor, now that they talk, they go. So the upper market matter, I say make I throw mat for that one. Yes. No be the one way they happen. Recently, where Governor Konlu say, all the local governments we will get for Edo State, he give them a payloader, he give them a tractor. He say, oh yeah, mona go work. You know you want make money now. Mona sees contractor. Mona go work. So most of the local government people now make them, most of them don't they use the tractor and the thing way they give yes. them. While some of them they shade them for road. So they do that one, he give them those ones, say Mona go work. Because if the local government they work, they complement what the government they do. You know, honestly, say those state in the next they say yes, in the next few months. You no go no road as that one tell per song that they say no be in reach Rama Park say he never reach Benin. Yes, it go happen like that because it go confuse them. Then we can't talk about we talk for this program say Ring Road for Sapele Road for Ring Road there say that place bad. My brothers and sister, as I passed there yesterday, that they walk on Sunday, that they flood the place for front of Central Hospital. They don't they do them. So some people wait, they talk say they just talk for radio, they talk for radio. If we talk them with the worker and the government, they act immediately. Now that won't be the main thing. Before now, when they want to give people employment, they want to give people employment, you go bring your papa, that way you know person before they give you employment. The people where they do now, people where they sweep. Where they sweep offices, where they sweep road. Before now, they pay their 15,000 naira. My people, I just remember when I know this one. 15,000 naira, now they pay some of them. That time, they pay some 20,000 naira. The one we want close by 4 o'clock. This governor come, he said, no. He said, you waiting 15,000 naira, what do for a human being? 15,000 naira. Now he say, right now, a person where don't get primary 6 certificate, may you go apply for the cleaning job. My brothers and sister, he go employ all of them, put them into minimum wage, put them, their staff, not be casual again.
2: Not be contract again
1: where they pay the 20,000 naira. So the minimum wage, now that they pay all the cleaner where you see, where they under government, this thing, he employ them directly. Inside their money, they will see they get promotion. He employed them. Now, some mean no say human being till they do human being. How you they pay? You want pay cleaner? You go give her to contractor. Contractor can't carry her, can't give her to person. Yeah, another person can't give her. The person where they work, can they collect 50,000 naira? That one not be you don't follow the ball finish, and at the end, person will come they suffer. And those people they walk, they will sweep. Now, the way they sweep now. They receive salary before on the 25 of every month. This one where I just eat also. I know say may una we be landlord. Go increase your house rent. May you just say, hey, okay, you the cleaner. Okay, house rent. No be so.
2: Governor, don't do my road.
1: Governor, don't do road now. Okpaga road now. What governor do now? I don't hear now say landlord they all of them they warm up. If una increase house rent. Now me go march, come there, come tell them, say, governor, come see this man, who, you know, he want to put suffer for people head again. No, be that they do road, no me say, not ten not to come, they suffer them. So, no be so it be. So, he can't employ all those ones for there. Yes.
3: What about this? The one where me even just they happy for.
1: Yes.
3: Because apart from the physical structures, what I mean, say then they construct the. You know, say before this our governor come.
1: Yes.
3: Even some of us, we not defeat the sleep final. We not the our area where we did. We not defeat the waka. Say with the waka with
2: free
3: mind.
1: Okay, that is if you don't belong.
3: All those things where it come.
1: Yes.
3: Now walk.
1: That one,
3: walk way past that one.
1: That one, where you just also, where it remove courtesy.
3: Courtesy.
1: Courtesy.

0: courtesying from those states. That time, before now, if a celebration they come, courtesy go, they do their own. You go, they run, they go here, you run, go there. Then person go, stay for center of ring road, you go knock his chest, you know who he be, you know what he belong to, they go, they oppress everybody. But now he just talk, say, no more courtesy. And he's talking, he not talking like that. He can't see carry action follow him. Say no more courtesy. And truly, nobody wear a boat now go toss in a courtes. All the courtes wear fed day, they don't go renounce.
1: They relocate. May they come off for
0: the one way no one renounce, he go come off for Edo State. Because Edo State not be courtesy state before. Before now, comedian they use and they make joke. They'll say, hey, court, they make joke for those state. But now, that comedian, where they use those state, they use court is, you know, see comedy do again now.
1: Don't shut up.
0: Because those state now, you know, be court state. That one, that one of the greatest thing where governor do for those state, now be that one. I know say many of them they warm up to call. Well, I will take us once more. Anyone where I see remember, I will see talking so that all of them go feel one hand for the matter. Because the governor, he don't try for everybody and everything, he don't do okay for those state. And so, may I take Udi our phone number? Udi our phone call, yeah.
2: Hello.
0: Yes, I greet you. This one, Rafael from Metiti.
2: Oh, Baba.
0: So, what did governor don't do for your area now?
2: When we got the sea, I just come out. I be that Satana market.
0: Yes.
2: Now, concrete. I haven't even seen that one before.
0: Okay, sir.
2: One when we see before now, the day this road belongs to federal, it's there with us.
0: Okay.
2: Our people call it the idea.
0: Hmm.
2: So that one reach from close to my grandma's school.
0: Okay.
2: And can't go to reach that down the exit side. Now I don't follow and reach. I never go reach Olubu because they say they want to go Olubu.
0: Okay. Okay, Rafael. That one way the opposite back of a dojis. That construction work where they go on there. Where till it be? You never.
2: I'm waiting
0: to
2: see. Now they talk.
0: Okay.
2: And they say they work for them. Whether I say governor, there's one who I don't know. But the one when we just say in the fund, then I did one. What the guys say after us? After we take the better of country and boss him.
0: Okay.
2: But I feel well.
0: All right. Thank you, Ralph.
2: I don't think this has to maybe bring back the old program. And this is my time. If you can go back the day before.
0: All right, no problem. Many good things they happen for EBS right now. Many great things they happen for EBS. Now so it be. Thank you very much, Rafael from Etete. Yes, every day now EBS they move forward. Every day will they move forward. So I decide say today they will talk about all these good things where the governor don't do. So who they have our full line?
2: Hello,
0: I sent to you. Who they talk and where they talk from?
2: From GRE.
0: All right. Umat, what did governor don't do for your area? What did he don't do for your area? Come on for where they do this. Come on for where they do this.
2: That police station road.
0: Yes, for
2: Ugo. Yes.
0: Okay, but they walk there.
2: Bus to speed there. Go dock there. That's Neka. Neka Junction. Same thing. Bus to speed there. They never do one.
0: Which one did they do? Now you don't hear my.
2: Listen, my dear. The one where they don't do money from water resources. It can't reach a silver block industry.
0: All right. Thank you. Yes, you know, the information we say they don't do that but road. Me pass there, I passed there yesterday. They don't tie them, they go front. So, I tell you now, say the one way the you want me to do now Thursday be that one. The one way you don't do now, I say, more not talk. Hello, there, our full line.
2: Now, Mario,
0: we greet you. Who they talk
2: from? I greet you, Agbapa.
0: Yes, I greet you. Where you they talk from? Where you they talk from?
2: Now, my name now, Meritus Comrade SOS from Igara.
0: All right, what did governor don't do for Igara?
2: The Igara Ipino Road, they don't call you come.
0: All right.
2: We still they wait for, we still say after the local government election.
0: Okay.
2: Action will actually take place.
0: All right.
2: We salute this governor. God go bless him.
0: Okay.
2: That is how life is supposed to be.
0: All right.
2: Some of the things where we are due, us is not like the stadium, is still there.
0: Okay.
2: We then look at how somebody go call government now where they say, he go, this life where this everything now you go live on. Somebody pack billion. Abba, God will bless this governor, go live long.
0: Amen.
2: The thing where I say, why I want to make it, because I've been married to, the one where I want to make it, I've been on the issue of pressure. Pressure as they suffer.
0: All right.
2: We see the wait for them.
0: All right.
2: I tell you,
0: on Thursday, and I'll be down one matter. Thank you. Yes, on Thursday, now you go talk with you, you want me to do. We never do, but for today, what he don't do, I want me you talk about. More follow the instruction like that. So, Apasong, you want to get what you want to talk?
3: No,
0: we'll
3: listen to people.
0: So, who there are from? Hello, come on.
2: Hello, good morning.
0: Hello.
2: Good morning.
0: Good morning.
2: My name is Godwin.
0: All right, Godwin. Where you they call from?
2: From Upper Bishop Station.
0: All right.
2: The Boga side.
0: Okay, what did governor don't do for there?
2: They do this boundary road with from Ikwaria.
0: Yes.
2: To Teboga.
0: Yes.
2: They don't finish. Maybe we help us tell the contractor make the cut down. And my street too. Moriji, they never finish. Come here to look at. I beg.
0: All right,
2: they do that. That's a bad rule from Teboga to Ikwaria. They never still do them. May they beg the contractor. May they.
0: All right, Mona, the follow with you. I talk the instruction where I follow, where I talk. We no say for that upper mission, they don't do Palace Road there. They don't do Palace Road for upper mission. So, the person can call there say they want speed break. And we see find out from the ministry, they tell us they go put their own speed break so that the thing don't work out fila. So now so the matter be. Hello, who they our full line?
4: Hello, good morning, sir.
0: Good morning. Who they talk? Where they talk from?
4: Okay, my name is Ustak Bama ODIC.
0: All right, from where?
5: Hello?
0: Talk to Ross now, Ustak Bama. Hello?
4: This is a universal post for that police station, that area like that. May they try, may they go repair them. And all this road
0: wait, Osak Mama, you did listen to this program since?
4: Yes.
0: Okay, I say what he don't do for that area. You did talk of what he want do. What he don't do for that area?
4: No, they talk about.
0: May I tell you?
4: No, what are they? I come. What are they talk? They don't do the road. That universal now. But I don't just know the person, the contract, the people with it. When you say, I try to tell you, say there was a time complaint about this universal area. They say maybe they try, maybe they could do one. And they go try, maybe they see through the roadway off or past like that. But
0: well, Sakbama, I dare say I don't call them because you don't go off waiting with talk. For that universal where you talk, they don't do universal. And if you cross universal, go technical school roadside, they don't do over many road where they don't tie. Or Bogodo Street, they don't tie for off technical school road there. The Uge Street, they don't tie them. Many streets there for that side. They don't talk. Now those one you will tell us. They talk. They follow the instruction. Hello, there our full line.
6: The governor of the street.
0: I greet you. Who they talk? Where they talk from?
6: This is the voice of your brother, Oga Ogba. You don't need to go off from Isan Center. Now in Benin.
0: Oga Ogba, your voice change. Now make me no fit cash am.
6: I dey chop. Okay. I dey do special party when I carry come for far this morning.
0: Oh, as you just talk now, you no fit carry come here.
6: I know no say sabi dey. I go bring call later.
0: I beg bring come. Also, what the governor don't do for your area?
6: Well, he person put one for his body. Now he go know say the smell.
0: Yeah.
6: This Okpara Road where we dey talk every blessed day.
0: Yes.
6: It good we hear from Okpara people. Mm. Because now everybody, person like me, Madam Gloria, Robert Ayayo, now we carry that Okpara matter for head. Yes. Until today, we don't even hear from Okpara people. But meanwhile, me don't pass there. Okpara Road is an express road now.
0: All right.
6: Wait, make me say you are a good person. If Okpara people cannot come out with themselves, apart from we people, if they can pay for them, come and say, Governor, thank you for a good job doing. Then I say, nobody there for that to parado. And number two, are they here where you demand them? Nobody should increase their rent because people where they suffer enough.
0: Yes.
6: So make them not increase their rent too. I know say many people where they don't they want body now. Number two, sir, this morning, I don't know whether you listen to radio announcement. News. And here's the governor don't approve Peanut Road.
0: Peanut Road?
6: For Sapling Road.
0: Okay, because the people there don't suffer tire.
6: Then he approve another mechanic road for the same area.
0: For the same Sapling Road?
6: Yes, sir.
0: All right.
6: So if you farm that, he went to church yesterday, he promised them that since he take and make a promise there for church, he go down, he don't approve them. Find out from any other person and let me know.
0: All
6: those
0: right,
6: are the things. What I mean? That?
0: I say not true. Thank you, Ogba.
6: And then, governor, what did they do? Make people, they tell and say he do well so that he go, they do more. Not be the area. When you the president, he go, they do more. Governor, thank you. Good God, go bless you. If we have governor that is like you, things go, they okay. Congratulations. We go call
0: Saruta.
6: Thank you. God bless you.
0: Thank you, Oga Ogba. Yes, the team say, you know, say me no feel remember. Who the our full line?
3: Good morning, sir.
0: Good morning.
3: This is Peter Amwemu.
0: All right, Peter. From
3: I'm
0: where?
3: I'm calling from Dumez Road.
0: All right.
3: I'm calling from Dumez Road.
0: All right. What did governor don't do for Dumez Road? Hello? Oh, the line, they call out through WhatsApp and the thing, not too clear. All right, sorry. Hello, there, our full line.
5: Hello, Comrade Bachman. Good morning, sir.
0: Good morning. Who they talk and where they talk from?
5: Gloria, they call from Upper Mission Station, very
0: right.
5: Close to Lopiwe.
0: Yes, Gloria, we greet you again. Happy New Month.
5: I wish you to say, I greet Pastor for this.
7: Especially.
5: I hear you. What the governor don't do for this area? He don't do Palace Road.
0: Okay.
5: And Ogioba, they don't they do, but they never retire, never pass there.
0: But they
5: on Thursday, I see they work. So on Thursday, I see go Temboga. They don't tie the Temboga Road.
0: Okay.
5: So in the try. So I just, and what thing I want to talk is this. I want to ask you one question, Comrade Bakma.
0: Yes.
5: Because with the idea. They say the law when governor put for cottage, say he don't come out. That's true.
0: That one a lie. Oh. No, how they remove law for cottage where all of us just sleep where they'll call Komota. Na lie. Oh, na.
5: With the Ajuam, they say na lie. Say he don't come out. Say na lie. They mean I never hear and the Ajuam.
0: They're not Komota. Na forever. You know, no cottage again for Edo State. They don't sign them into law, they don't sign them. So, who want to go join court, may come up for a dossier to if you must join. So, add the Okobota. Good thing like that, they remove them.
5: No, Allah.
0: Thank you very much. Thank you. Yes, that one not possible now. So, court is in nothing of the past. You can do it in other state, not be in a dossier.
1: Even now.
0: Yes, sir.
1: You know, say governor don't even announce say all these people.
0: Hello. First, he did like, may I take this last caller? Hello.
8: Good morning, sir. Comrade Bakma.
0: Good morning. Who they talk? Abena, you be the last caller. 1 minute. All right, Adaze, we greet you.
7: Baba Bego, this is our road for Ugomo Road. They do a mode, they do a border of them, they no green,
0: all right, thank you. All right,
1: so wait here, you know, say, he say, if you
0: you'll use our
1: radio, if you see something, say something.
0: Yes,
1: now be the last thing we governor announced for so that this issue we concern make all of us, they were not everybody assignment. If you see who they do bad. Mm. They even caught us in all those kidnapping and others. Now they put price. So if you see them, 5 million, Abi, 50 million.
9: 5 million.
1: 5 million. Abi? So that if you see some, because now inside that where will they stay? Now all these things they happen.
0: All right.
1: Make we join our governor. Governor Okpebolo. Thank you for what you don't do so far.
0: Thank you, Pasong. May you round up your fight.
9: My people wanna do away with our things to us as many way calling. Before the people will say or come and say or when I will be as the place waiting Baba do so, he will get more mind, more spirit to do more. My people, una good morning.
0: Yes, and so the day today, now special day, and today we use and welcome una come happy new month. We want me to talk about all the things we don't do. I will not fit talk now. How many will fit talk? We never go to Edo Central. We no go Edo North. Now only one will talk for Edo North. So many things there. So by Thursday, now I will come bring the one new one. Thank God, say the Plymouth for Sapele Road. You know how many that road does spoil many motto. But we thank God, say, he don't talk him. He talk him for the house of God. And he go do him. And the people for fly, Mona they happy, and Mona they jubilate. But Mona no go see, go increase our strength. Ahem. No be say, at the end, now they don't do the road now. Now see, go increase our strength. So we thank the governor of Edo State, the Akpakomiza. We thank you very much. We must thank him. So say, why would they thank him? Why we no go thank him? Who no do at all? Wait till you do him. Who no do a road for you for Palace Road? Wait till you do him. So the one we do, may we praise him, may we pray God, may give him a long life and prosperity so that he go this sound, he go they do more for us. So now so it be, now me come in back my one of Africa, I greet all of you now, I beg, make we, anything we governor, they all do for the state, may we know the more they protect them. May we not go use our hands, go they spoil them, because if we spoil them, now we go see suffer them. On Wednesday, now we'll come again for Waka Abad. I greet all of them. I'm going to say to EBS Radio because that man saying be the talk, but who they carry a wife, now he deaf. We go the talk for this program because radio don't know whether they own or not. Happy new month to all of them. Una bye-bye.

0: My people, I salute una. The voice when I dey listen to na voice of Chief Yabi Taishi. I dey always dey pray every morning say sickness wey be say no go get solution. May God no let that kind sickness come our way. The one way go get solution, may God make you no let am too tay for inside our body, and may God make you show us the direction we be say we go go, where we go solve problem. We be say if he dey confront our life. And the one way no go too get solution too, may God no let am know Yabi a place. Because I always pray for all my patients in the morning. Because now only God now get power. And now be the supernatural healer. So every morning we must pray for our patients. May God heal them. All the people will be saying the sick. May God heal them. May he use his supernatural power. Make he heal all the sick. All the sick people. Other the one where they be care. And the one where they hospitals. May God heal all of una. We be saying the sick. Sickness is our great enemy. We have to take our body system serious. Once you see say your body don't change, you see say your body mechanism don't they misbehave because of wrong food, because of the nature or the kind of things what we say we they dump inside our body or our lifestyle can make us get problem. Or because of bad enemy too. Because some sickness they will be say now those bad enemies and then they afflict, they take and they afflict person. You can't see, say, you can't take medicine, the sickness no go go. You take from Mr. A, even though where prayer the answer, you go go there, your prayer no go answer. Even though where they take medicine, you go go there, where everybody they shout, say, ah, this place where this person they go, the people they shout hallelujah there, people they say praises of that person, you go go there, you go take medicine, the sickness no go go. And make sure, again, you get good faith if you want to go take medicine. Especially if you want to come here, be a place. You have to get good faith. No doubts. No they doubt. Say, ah, these people, now all of them are the same thing. Now, so talk, now they talk for radio. All of us are not the same thing. We are different. YBA is a God sent. We never change our name one day. You can't call me, may another person pick my call. Now, YBA voice, now you go here. Now, me go talk to you. We will know they play for one night. We know they do GBT. We be say some people, you go even call them, they are not another person, now you go they pick your call. Yabi no be so. If you get any challenges for inside your body, will be say don't they confront you. You be person will be say you dey get severe waist pain, peppish all over your body, stomach noisy, something they work out for inside your body like say na warm, something they make kulu kulu for inside your body. You dey get chest pain, your chest they pepper you, your waist they pepper you, your leg they pepper you. You go toilet like this na so blood, or your anus they pull out, or you they experience peppish in your anus. Or you dey experience weakness of the body, or your mouth dey bitter, your headache, you dey get severe migraine all the time. All these things na problem. We be say you don't supposed to dey inside our body. When pain too much for inside body, the soul will come out. You will come here and say the person don't die. So we don't want to make that kind of thing happen to us. That is why we always pray every morning. May God deliver all the sick, all the people we be say then the sick. If you get any challenges for inside your body, your challenges you no go ever dey permanent. You must see solution to that your particular challenges where we say they confront you now. May you get up now. Consider Chief Yabi Taishi. The name where sickness they hear, where sickness they run. If you get any challenges for inside your body, you will person where we say get big sore for inside your body. The sore no great healing time. Or for you to trek from one pole to another, na difficult things. May you pray. May Yabi heal you. Once you don't get that faith, you go see, say, any medicine, what would they apply for you? It go they work effectively for inside your body. If your body know they function the way it's supposed to function, come see Chief Yabi Taishi today. We there for Benin Asaba Expressway by Uromi Junction, inside that new Lagos Motor Park for Agbo, you where you want to see me for Delta State. 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
1: 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But this pain bears repeating. 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I want to let you know, say, it's not just only pain we dey manage in our clinic. We equally have our fetal men, our fetal women, our prostate care tablet that will help you. When you hear our fetal men, I don't know, are you that under the sound of my voice, you have been battling with the case of alingospermia or azospermia. As a man, you are having a watering sperm. I want to let you know that our fetal men will take care of it. Our fetal women, for women that is that under the sound of my voice, are you having the issue of hormonal imbalance that is causing you not be able to conceive? I want to let you know that our fetal women will help you, because our fetal women did not just activate your ovary for conception and balances your hormone. For example, you're a woman and you're battling with the case of hormonal imbalance and your FH is down, your LH is down. If these two hormones is down, that's not how conception will happen. I want to let you know, are you a woman? Are you under the sound of my voice and you are battling with the tender age of fibroid? I want to let you know that our fibroid tablet will help you. Are you a man? Are you under the sound of my voice? You are up to 50 years above and your machine gone, no day as the day before. I want to let you know that our testosterone booster will help you. Instead of for you to give up, I want to let you know there is hope. Are you an elderly man and you never take care of prostate? I want to let you know our prostate care tablet will help you. Our prostate care tablet, in case you are battling with difficult urination, that is a sign of, say, you are having prostate issue. I want to let you know that our prostate care will help you. You that under the sound of my voice, I want to let you know that we see Dan Gidba at number 9 Olia Lane, off Sapre Road, off first before MRS Free Station. 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Collect our phone number now for further inquiry. As I said before, we see Dan Gidba at number 9 Olia Lane, off Sapre Road, off first before MRS Free Station. Our phone number now 090-36-32-5506. 090-36-32-5506. My people, Onado. Yeah, we have our bone care arthritis, for bone arthritis. Waiting the supplement to do it, in case you are battling with the case of long-time rheumatism, I want to let you know that this hour for bone will help to boost your cartilages, to nourish your bone. 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
3: Wake up!
4: Good morning. Welcome to the show. It is a beautiful, beautiful Monday. How are you doing? Welcome. It's a late morning show. My name is AJ. It's just two letters. It's A and J. And I'm not the only one in the studio. Desmond is here with me. And we're both saying a happy new month to you.
5: Happy new month, Nigeria. Happy new month, Benin City. Happy new month, Edo State. Mm-hmm. It's a money-making Monday, I call it. And Bema has tagged it, what the character this month?
4: She said a month of surprises. Well, big surprises.
5: Yeah.
4: We also have Mary Jane. She just joined us in the studio. Mary Jane, hi. Marianne, rather. Marianne, how are you doing? Marianne, yeah. Welcome to the show.
6: Good morning, everyone. Good morning, listeners. Mm-hmm. Happy new month.
4: Happy new month.
6: This is very, very...
4: It's a month of surprises.
6: Month of surprises. Yeah. Monday. How did Edward call it? Money making Monday.
4: Money making Monday.
6: Wow.
4: And still keen on that Monday. We're talking about our very own governor. You know, there's been amazing works happening around Benin City right here. I'm going to hook you in right here with... Of course, if you've driven through Benin City across three central districts, you've probably seen bulldozers everywhere, right?
5: Very true.
4: The construction happening all over town. The Ramat Park flyover is one of which we talk about. It's just happening at our corridor here. We've seen the way it's... You know,
5: it's changing by the day.
6: It's changing by the day.
5: I think the aesthetics in that around the Ramat Park flyover area, it's what is really it's catchy. Sometime ago when it all started, it was like.
4: A lot of people argue that he was going to use the entire term, 4 years.
5: Actually, the contractor said 18 months. And trust me, this June is the 18th month.
4: You know, we have our eyes on it.
5: Yeah, we're already seeing the end of the whole project. Mm-hmm. So it's something to
6: be happy about.
5: We're having a talk and do governor.
4: Mm-hmm. And let's also talk about the massive local government equipment blitz. In a huge move, the administration distributed 54 units of heavy construction equipment, graders, excavators, rollers, directly to all 18 local government areas. And Desmond, you remember you had a problem stating that there was one local government that just parked their tools in the police station.
5: It's not one local government. It's only one local government. Local government.
4: Your local government. Yeah.
5: It was parked in there. But I don't know for as we speak now, if they are maybe because if you don't hear my voice. But again, when we are talking about the local government now, it's a huge achievement by our governor. 54. These tractors are not just, they are not second-handed. They are not, like we call it down here, they are not Belgium.
4: Belgium.
5: Yeah, they are not. They are just, all brand new. Tier rubber.
4: you know?
5: So, I mean, 54 at once. So that's why sometimes when people don't see some of their streets not being graded, mm-hmm. they are angry. They are not happy. Not with the governor, but with their local government chairman.
4: But then even at that, let's also talk about how the governor has gone around still to check these works. I mean, of course, we leave it to the local government chairman to implement these. But we see routine checks happen where the governor goes around with his inspector to see the progress that's being done and
5: on,
4: close management on the, on the work of the roads.
5: Exactly.
4: You know,
5: The Ramat Park flyover, the governor come here at least twice a week to check what's going on, and you can see the rapid improvement. Also, the Sapele Road too. Mm-hmm. It's not Yeah, you can also see the rapid improvement that's going on that axis of the run, the old supply road. There's the old supply road all the way down to the bypass to the OAA axis. You know, so that road too is also being inspected by the governor and his entourage. It's also, the governor is doing a lot, and just recently the governor also awarded the Peanuts Mechanic Road.
4: Mm-hmm.
5: You know, that road also leads straight to the bypass off the supply road.
4: Yes, it does.
5: Axis, yeah. So
4: we've got eyes on the construction. Lucky Osakpama Edo is always constantly giving us, you know, updates, and he's on the final phase of the Ramat flyover. We're going to hear his report and, you know, come back and talk about more good works.
0: Work is now nearing completion at the Ramat Park flyover as contractors advance into the finishing phase of the projects. The binder course has already been completed while construction is ongoing on the wearing course, indicating that the project is approaching its delivery stage. Motorists using the axis say traffic flow has improved noticeably with reduced congestion and shorter travel time.
2: Our governor try well. He do well for our body. But now the hold up don't reduce now. Before now, when they start now, hold up the tight well.
7: And the present one we'll see now is good. And is we love it. We need to do more bridge for Edo State.
0: A group of scouts on an excursion to the site also expressed excitement over the aesthetics of the flyover, commending the infrastructural efforts of the Okpebolo administration.
8: We are very glad to see a good thing like this in our state. We scout here, our children, we have been telling them about this group, great project. They did not believe.
9: I feel so excited about this flyover. Like, this is the first time I'm climbing a flyover. I also see it in movies, in dramas, but I've not climbed it.
10: Well, I'm here to say thank you, God Okpebolo, for making us to see the first flyover in this our generation. I say thank you.
0: Some pedestrians who spoke with EBS News also applauded the state government for enhancing the beauty of the environment through the projects.
11: Appreciate the government. I say thank God that we have somebody like Mode Okpebolo as a governor to come and fix this place, because this place was something next before now.
12: Say they have tried. At least if you see this kind of thing, partially bring beauty to the environment.
0: When completed, the Ramat Park flyover, adjoining road network and underground drainage system are expected to significantly improve traffic flow and provide a lasting solution to flooding challenges within the corridor. Moses Agboma, EBS News.
4: All right, Moses is the one that did that report. But yes, we still have eyes on the, you know, on the bridge. And one thing that we talked about this morning, if you listen to the morning drive, is the fact that we are calling to you, Benin residents of Edo State, please treat this like your own. You know, we started seeing people deciding to dump refuse on the construction work. That's not very good. You know, you come out, you bash the government in the same breath or in the same action, you still go out there and do things like this. Please, I need you to desist. Let's create a beautiful, you know, Benin City and Edo State together. We also have another road project that has a charismatic road and it's nearing completion. Of course, we went on that project as well. We're going to let you hear that report.
13: Work on the charismatic renewal road is now about 90% complete. A major section of the road has already been laid with concrete, while the remaining stretch has been asphalted. Drainage infrastructure has already been completed, including the construction of two water retention ponds on both sides of the road to prevent flooding. Residents, visibly pleased with the progress, praise the state government's commitment to improving infrastructure and living conditions.
14: They live in Obioko more than 7 years, and we are facing erosion challenge. But now we have thanked the Edo State Governor for the making of this erosion control project.
15: Before, nobody used to pass this place, but now everybody used to trek and walk the road now. It tried for us.
16: This place has been a very dirty trap. No road here, and I commend his effort. He's working like my former governor at Lagos State, which we call Baba Kekere, That is Jakendi.
13: During the inspection tour, Governor Okpebholo also visited Sapele Road to assess ongoing construction work. He made a brief stop at the Christ Embassy campground where he reviewed the quality of the drainage system. The Charismatic Renewal Road project is expected to be commissioned once final touches are completed. Moses Agboma, EBS News.
4: Yeah, you heard that, you know, Moses on that one again, big shout out. But, you know, still going to it, there are a lot of roads that are being constructed. And, you know, with constructed roads, one thing is sure, you know, economic advancement of that area is sure to happen. Another thing that's happened is the governor was named the new Telegraph Governor of the Year 2025 in education. Now, going to it is the 5,000 teacher regularization, and you know, this is the administration purpose.

0: time, and you can see that clearly education is part of the governor's shine agenda. I mean, that's the E
1: of course
0: of the shine.
1: But you can like for persons around this area, can attest to the fact that the Army Day secondary school around the Ramat Park area was a total mess, honestly speaking.
0: Yeah.
1: I know that school, and I know how high it was before the governor came in, and that was one of the first schools the governor attended to try to. Mm-hmm. I mean, and if you go to that school now, you want your child to be a student of that Amidi secondary school.
0: Yeah.
1: But also go to around first is Secular Road. You find the Oedo Guest Secondary School.
0: Mm-hmm.
1: That school too is also wearing a new look. So many schools. I think the Itoa Guest Grammar School too at Sapler Road. So many schools around Benin City, few to mention. So in the area of education, the government has also done a lot to make sure our children no longer attend schools that have leaking roofs and maybe sitting on the ground. And all that, you know.
0: Mm-hmm.
1: Yeah.
0: And let's talk about the former, or rather the AAU subvention. He took it to 500 million.
1: From
0: 41 million
1: to 500 million.
0: That's an exponential increase.
1: Unprecedented. That's
0: Also, alongside the building of a new 1,500 capacity lecture theater.
1: Yeah.
0: You know, more than
1: construction of roads around that AAU too.
0: Yeah. Yeah, there's a lot happening, and we're still talking about a lot, but we're going to the music. Let's have you groove out a bit here on the show. It's a late morning show, and I've got here Scar Tissue, Red Hot Chili Peppers coming at you right here on the morning show. Good morning.

0: You're late, late morning, just gotta grow up.
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3: We're back. Wake up to a brand new, what is it, feeling right here. EBS Radio, you are tuned in, 95.7. My name is AJ, and it's still the Late Morning Show. We are looking at the gains of this government. Let's go to Obamarket. We're talking about it behind the mic. Obamarket has seen considerable changes.
4: Yeah. We are in a new look, very beautiful. It's a market now where you can just say, oh, you can even proudly say this is Urban Market, because obviously it's in the heart of the city. You know, and so now Urban Market is not the market you used to know before. So if you are listening to us either in the US or in the UK, you come to Benin, visit the Urban Market, and you'll be glad you did, because Urban Market is now wearing a new look.
3: The constant inspection,
4: market renovation and reconstruction is not just in Urban Market, not just in Edo South, but we have seen it replicating it even right in the Edo Central, where we have over 400 shops being built in Iroha, and other market being constructed in Ekpomatu.
3: And to know that he has the market people in mind. Let's go to the recent 1 billion naira.
4: Instead of selling during the sun rain, you'll be outside. You have a lock of shops. At the end of the day, you lock your shop and you go home. You know, so I think
5: with free mind.
4: Yeah.
3: You know, but we're going to listen to that. The inspections are currently going on to just see how far Urban Market is going, and if, you know, they need to whip some people.
6: The visit sparked excitement among traders, residents, and business owners who cheered and celebrated as Governor Monday Okpebholo, his deputy Dennis Idahosa, and other members of the entourage toured the completed first phase of the section destroyed by fire several years ago. Governor Okpebholo commended traders for their patience, understanding, and cooperation throughout the reconstruction process. He reiterated that the allocation of shops in the rebuilt markets would be conducted transparently and at no cost to genuine traders and verified former occupants.
7: The people outside, and know they are the petty traders, they will move downstairs and reoccupy that place so that they will stop beating people. You will not pay one kobo. Before now, the upstairs were just empty. Nobody was there. So the people on the other side that doesn't have a place to go will come here first. When we finish, the owner of every shop will go back to his own shop. Some women and men were complaining that the other side that is not yet done, they don't have where to go. I just spoke to my deputy. We are putting our mind together. We are going to rebuild that place for you people too.
6: For many traders, the reconstruction of urban markets represents a restoration of hope, livelihoods, and renewed economic confidence after years of uncertainty following the devastating fire incidents.
8: Look at the beautiful place. Where it give us what we want to enter. May God bless her.
9: I'm very happy, and I'm seeing his good handwork. He good way we passed as before, and we are grateful.
10: Baba do with our body, this is our market. God will bless her, will be for us. God will bless her more.
6: Former Deputy Governors Pius Odubu and Lucky Imaswen, as well as former Senator Matthew Rogide, also commended the governor for the project, describing it as a major boost to commercial activities in the state.
11: Excellency, the governor, Your Excellency, the Deputy Governor, we are grateful. We are happy to be associated with you. Look at the market. Are you not happy to be associated with the governor?
12: We owe a debt of gratitude to him for this very, very magnificent intervention. On behalf of the very common masses, we call for all of us to continue to support him. Being a market tool for all the traders that you see in the three senatorial districts. Today, this market, our governor has brought life back to it.
6: Traders expressed optimism that the second phase of the reconstruction would be completed soon, bringing full relief to affected businesses. Moses Agboma, EBS News.
3: There's something we've been talking about behind the mic. Yeah, big shout out to you, Moses. But something we've been talking about, behind the mic, how, if honestly there's no work being done, there'll be no show for us to do today.
1: At all.
3: You know, that's the honest truth. There'll be no show for us to do this morning. We've just gone from the Oba Market and we're heading to transport now where, the new Edo line, let's remember when we saw the new buses. I think you remember we talked about it.
4: Revamped. You are not in Benin, right?
3: Yes.
4: We know how Edo line was back in the day.
1: Yes.
4: Growing up. And all of a sudden, Edo line just
1: disappeared.
4: No more Edo line.
3: All right.
4: And so to not see
1: Edo line again.
4: Edo line again, bro.
3: You know, so that's just bus to jump in. We have the commissioning of 56 brand new Toyota Hiace buses to into the Edo line, which breathe a new life to it. We also saw the CNG, the automobile hub and CNG conversion center in Benin City. Now it's been a huge push, to get people to switch to CNG. It's been a huge push. And the governor is in that line, knowing that alternatives are always the
4: again,
3: answer.
4: With the Commissioner of Transportation, the color codes being strictly
3: adhered to,
4: making sure it's been adhered to. I think that's also a plus too.
3: And then that came about because of the rising security. And I don't know if you've heard of any cases. I might stand corrected of security of these types of
4: cars.
3: No, I just mean like insecurity rather happened, one chance. Although there's a little...
4: It's always been foiled by our security agencies. It also goes to show you, like I was saying in the morning, right? Mm-hmm. There's a synergy between the government, the governor, and our security agencies in Edo State. So when somebody, when another state now comes...
3: So as or you're jabbing shame in here right
4: now? No. I'm telling you, it's not fair to not say...
3: To not just wake up and say because...
4: Our governor is doing a lot here.
3: Yeah.
4: We hear reports every day from where they don't know how kidnappers have been caught, how victims have been released.
3: Released, of course.
4: Edo North, Edo Central, even in Edo South here. So why can't you, as a governor of our state, do something? Mm-hmm. Let's even see your efforts. You understand? So our governor is doing a lot when it comes to also security-wise.
3: Mm. All right. So we do have to go for some commercials. We will be right back. It's the late morning show. Good morning.
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0: My people, I salute una. The voice when I dey listen to una voice of Chief Iyabiye Tayeshi. The name we be say e dey key yamayama for inside body. We dey always dey tell una make una no take una self play because sickness na our greatest enemy for life. Sickness dey remove joy for person life. Sickness no dey let person dey plan what he supposed to plan for life. Sickness no dey let person dey achieve what he supposed to achieve for life. That is why we have to make sure say we no relent in combating diseases and sickness will be for the afflict us. You don't get one disease or the other where we say you don't put you for problem. You don't work out. They don't give you medicine from different place. The sickness no gree work well. You don't go even go for wrong hand. That is why they always tell una, make una they pray. May God direct una to the right place. Because many are in defeat, but few are choosing. So that you will go for the hand of the people where we say they get fear of God for inside this our feed. Don't be all of them get fear of God. Some people are there just because of waiting they go chop, because of waiting they go eat. They will begin to play for one eye. Those people where they play for one eye, they know anything. Best way, no work, no go play for one eye. That is why they always tell una, make una they pray so that God go feel show una the direction where na go. If you go the right direction, anything where they give you, you go to work effectively for inside your body. We therefore be near as a by expressway by Uromi Junction for Agbo. You where you there be near here. We therefore it be Noba Street by Mobile Filling Station. If you go look side, you will see our head office there. Or you where you there Ring Road, you there Saple Road, you there Agbo Park, you there Adu our side, you will come Ring Road. If you don't enter Ring Road, you will come Sakpamba Road for area. Number 31 area street where then the chain dollar. You enter that street. Number 31, you will see Chief Iyabiye Tayeshi there. You where you there Saple, we there for Godo Road by Osa Road Extension for Saple. And you where you there Ekpoma, we there for number 14 Old Cavalry Street by Lee Road for Ekpoma. My GSM number in case you want to talk to Iyabiye. Now Iyabiye Gongo, now you go talk to 080-3410-2250. I repeat, 080-3410-2250. No challenges where you feel they get now, we be say never confront other people. But then see solution to that problem because they get that faith. Say their problem no go ever remain the same. Don't lose hope. Your problem, your challenges where you they face today now. Other people don't face them. But who no go, nah, no know. If you their house, you go think say, now let you nine, God no, they can't too. Now let you nine and they disturb. But then they disturb other people. But then they manage their head situation because of say they no lose hope. If you lose hope, enemy go come they laugh you. Those people where you say they even afflict you with that particular problem. They will come, they laugh you. They will say they don't succeed in you. So no let that can't in. Make you no let that work for your body. You don't need to give up. If you give up, a problem now you put yourself. Because if you give up, your condition will begin the worst more. At the end of the day, you come, they find yourself. You find yourself for where you're not supposed to be. And now sickness, that person they treat. Person not they treat their body. If person don't die, hope don't lose for that person. Now when you are alive, now you go fight battle. Now only one life you get. You must find that battle to reserve that your life. Because you need to secure it by all means. That is why when you get any problem inside your body, you be person will be say you get stomach noisy. For you to walk out from one pool to another and a difficult thing. For you to peace, now problem for you. Your peace go come, they make sure your piece no go come out where you get severe waist pain, something they work out for inside your body, like say, warm body they pepper you, like say, then take pepper rub all over your body and be ventilator. You will experience pain all over the body in the morning when you wake up, a problem, or you get chest pain, or you get back pain, or sometimes myself, your mouth feel the smell. And if sickness don't too take for inside body, it will come make you old, you will come look old more than your age. Your age mate, master, they go tell you, say, this person senior, you senior this person. They go argue. Now, sickness, they make person old because it they degenerate the system of the body. That is why we don't need to surrender for sickness. We don't need to surrender to our enemy. You have to fight it. You have to make sure you come out from it. Come see Chief Iyabiye Tayeshi, the name where we say the king Yamayama for inside body. The name where they give people hope of sickness or diseases where if they afflict people, where you feel come out from it. No challenges where you feel get now, where we say you don't go feel come out from it. You have to get up. Consit via be Taishi now. We therefore be near as a by expressway by Uromi Junction for Agbo. You where you there be near here. We therefore it be Noba Street by Mobile Filling Station. If you go look side, you will see our head office there. Or you where you there Ring Road, you there Saple Road, you there Agbo Park, you there Adu our side, you will come Ring Road. If you don't enter Ring Road, you will come Sakpamba Road for area. Number 31 area street where then the chain dollar. You enter that street. Number 31, you will see Chief Iyabiye Tayeshi there. You where you there Saple, we there for Godo Road by Osa Road Extension for Saple. And you where you there Ekpoma, we there for number 14 Old Cavalry Street by Lee Road for Ekpoma. My GSM number in case you want to talk to Iyabiye. Now Iyabiye Gongo, now you go talk to 080-3410-2250. I repeat, 080-3410-2250. Be not careful for 419. Iyabiye no get any agent. If you won't see me, you come our office. Nado.
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0: Welcome once again. We are on the last lap and we are still talking about the good gains by this government. We're finishing in security, of course. Now, we've had a lot of gains in, you know, that sector. That's from the, the heavy hand approach when it comes to cultism, you know, to the demolishing of all the hideouts where these types of initiations, drug use happen. You know, we saw that happen as well.
1: Kidnappings too.
0: Kidnappings, yeah. You know, there's been a significant drop.
1: Cultism. I think the best way to tackle this type of cultism and kidnapping security in Edo State, because I have been in Edo State, I've lived here before the governor came. There's virtually any month youths don't die.
0: Yeah.
1: And a year before he came, we recorded over 150 persons losing their life because of cultism. Mm-hmm. And when he came, he tried to nip it in the bud. He first of all gave a law, passed a law. Mm-hmm. Yes, and that law from that moment stood, and we can see it being effective. That if you are caught as a cultist, as a kidnapper, your house is being demolished. You understand? Although people are now saying, "Oh, why go demolish us?" No,
0: some people think it was a personal vendetta.
1: It is the law,
0: you know. But it's the law.
1: You understand? And like they say, there is no ignorance before the law. Okay. I don't know no day. Mm-hmm. So if you don't want to say, "Oh, I don't know," don't even venture to involve yourself.
0: But then let's even talk about the bounty that has been put on.
1: Yes, you know that again. You know that if you now know a kidnapper with proof, mm-hmm. and you report the person to the state government, which the number is out there, 08000011111. Mm-hmm. The number is everywhere. If you call that number and report them with your proof, you get 5 million.
0: Yeah, don't just
1: buy. And you report a cultist with the proof, you get 3 million.
0: I'm telling you, you can use that and start proper business, man. Yeah. But let's go into.
1: Don't just report anybody.
0: Yeah, you have to do the
2: brief with Desmond. Now,
1: if you report anybody, you serve the arrest.
0: Because if there's no evidence, you'll be in trouble. But, anyways, there was a period of suspension in late 2024. I'm talking about the Edo State Security Corps now. The administration of Governor Monday Opeola fully reinstated and significantly recognized the ESSC to improve professionalism and combat readiness. Now, thousands of operatives, including local hunters, vigilantes, and ex-servicemen, have undergone rigorous tactical intelligence training facilitated by the Nigerian Army and the Nigerian Police Force. You see, recruits are strategically drawn from rural areas and local government councils. It's our indigenous people, right?
1: Yes.
0: The primary mandate of the ESSC is to assist in securing rural communities, intercepting criminal activities, protecting state infrastructure, and prevent incidents like kidnapping and farmer herder clashes. Mm. Now, operatives work in synergy with federal security agencies like the military and the police. We also saw recently, following the reorganization under the governor, the state has focused on training and integrating, like I mentioned earlier. We have the army-trained agents. Recently, 1,472 operatives completed intensive tactical and modern security training. We also have an additional 2,500 officers were recruited and absorbed to expand manpower and strengthen community intelligence. We also have a pilot group of 60 personnel trained specifically to manage security, administrative departments. Security is one thing the governor holds
1: to a highest.
0: To a high, highest.
1: The Edo State Security Corps has been led by Richard Balogun. Mm-hmm. He's doing a lot when it comes to especially in foiling the kidnappings, especially in Edo North and Edo Central. We see every now and then on the security alerts on EBS has been produced and presented by our now esteemed managing director Festus Aleke. Mm-hmm. You know how this with the help of this Edo State Security Corps, even sometimes without police or the army. By themselves, they go into the hinterlands, into the forest.
0: You know, into these tough places.
1: Tough places and get these people rescued. So I think in that aspect, and that is why that is why people are clamoring for state policing. Because if these persons are also given, are also well trained again, and given more hands, more support, trust me, they will do more.
0: All right. And recently we saw the massive injection of vehicles into law enforcement operations. 78 brand new Toyota Hilux patrol vans and 16 Prado Jeeps fully fitted with state-of-the-art communication gadgets. You know, we see a lot of importance being placed on security. And so that's actually how we, you know, draw curtains here on the show. It's the late morning show for everyone who's been listening to us from the beginning. Thank you for being here. If there's an extra addition or any extra things you guys want to add before we close the curtains.
1: Just for me, I say, let's, as the governor is working, let's also, like you said earlier, let's imbibe the maintenance culture. Mm-hmm. Let's not ruin the efforts of the government. It's not easy. You spend so much on something, and at the end of the day, it doesn't last because of
0: character
1: attitudes of some people. So it doesn't tell good of us as people. So let's maintain our environment, maintain our roads, keep our environments clean. As it were, and going forward, as you drink, don't drive.
0: If you drive, don't drink.
1: And don't litter our roads with debts also. It's important.
0: All right. And I'll say thank you so much for being a part of the show. This is where we close the curtains. We're about to enjoy some great music. That was the Late Morning Show. Good morning.
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2: 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Once again, 081-35-57-9700. If man do they chop sweet things, if it make the man know they active well as a man. Why some people na through transmitted diseases where them catch from their partner and long-term infection, fist it make some man act like a man, but no go let them produce as a man. So if you be man and you can't get one or two things for body, when make you no fit answer your name as a man. My brother, don't be a storyteller. If you want make your body strong, kampe, na to give your body what you need, because man duty, na man duty. You as a man, you wake up in the morning and your body no answer you as it be before. I get one correct herbal medicine in name na Koboko mixture, where I bring come to make man body stand out as a real man. My office there for number 17, Orobo Street, back of Ego Local Government, by Miller Junction, Usilu Market, Benin City. And you feel follow me talk with this number 081-35-57-9700. 081-35-57-9700. My papa don't reach 97 years and still they perform in duties. Even self, he still marry young lady. My brother, if infection carry head enter man body, if he resort to waist pain, general weakness of the body, if he make something they work out for body, back pain, and some people self go find them difficult to work out from one pole to another. In those days, our forefathers them, they work out from village to village, farm to farm, and their body dey kakaraka. Now these roots and herbs, nine them they use, oh, nine they make them strong, where. My brother, no go for temporary solution, oh. 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E no good make you run for smoke without say you quench the fire. If you come, we go run test for your body before we give you any treatment. We know they do blind treatment too. If you take my medicine within 2 to 3 days, you go congratulate me for a job well done. My office there for number 17, Orobo Street, back of Ego Local Government, by Miller Junction, Usilu Market, Benin City. And my number now 081-35-57-9700. 081-35-57-9700. My wife, the other day here with me. What do you get for your fellow women?
3: If you be woman, where infection don't let you get joy of marriage. 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

0: Yes, yeah, sickness, the panic. We do always tell una say the sickness we be say go affect us, we no go get solution. May God no let her enter our body. The challenges, the problem we be say we go get, we be say we will come, they make us lose hope for life. It will come make us discouraged. May God no let that kind of problem come into our way. And those people when they sick, may God give them quick recovery. May those people we be say then they use inner eye, they look person. May God no let them use inner eye, look those people we be say then they sick. Because some people they we be say only their eye alone is a weapon of destruction. You don't spoil all the things we be say. You think say you they take as medicine for inside your body. You can't complain say you don't work out from Mr. A, Mr. B, the sickness no gree go. You don't look at your spiritual background. You don't look at where you they come from. You don't look at what really caused that problem, where the genesis of that problem could come from. The way sickness take enter body, no be say sickness go take come out for inside body. That is why they always they tell una make una they patient for anywhere when I won't go take una treatment from. Amen. I beg God, may God no let una go enter 419 hand, because 419 full everywhere. You go see this one, they talk here, this one go talk here, this one go talk here. Everybody 419 they will make una day very, very careful. No be because of say now they hear us for here. Now everybody now know what they do. Some people they don't have conscience. Now what they go collect for na hand like the day after. So they don't get fear of God for inside their mind. So that is why we have to be careful of where we won't go source our health issue from. We have to make sure say we pray to God. May God let us go the right place. We therefore been here as a bias expressway by Uromi Junction, inside that new Lagos Motopar for Agbo. You where you there, Agbo, where you they listen to me. You where you there, Saple. We there on Godo Road by Usa Road Extension for Saple. You where you there, Poma. We there for number 14, Ali Road by Cavalry Street, Old Cavalry. 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And you where you there, Benin here. Every place is where you there for Benin here. Enter Moto to Ring Road. 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You enter area where they change dollar number 31. Now there you go to see Chief Yabi. Then our head office there, it don't win now by Mobi. If you they go look inside, you drop for Mobi Philly Station before you reach 7 up. My GSM number, in case you want to talk to YRBA, 080-34-102250. 080-34-102250. You where you be person will be say you they face challenges, health challenges, something they work out for inside your body. Not be God design you to be sick. Not be God design you. It's not the purpose of God for you to remain sick. It is not the initial purpose of God for you to remain poor for life. It's not the initial purpose of God for you to be debilitating inside your problem. Will be say you day inside waiting they cause them. Sometimes now you even use your hand cause problem will affect you. Where you they battle now? Check yourself. Where will have your problem taken inside your body? You have to check yourself before you know the direction to go. Don't relent. Don't give up. Because if you give up, the weapon of every enemy is for you to give up for life. Once you give up, the sickness will begin the worst. Your problem will begin the worst. So don't give up. You be person will be say something they work out for inside your body for a long period of time. You they get severe waist pain. You they get body pain. Your legs swell up. Your bones swell up. For you to trek from one point another. Or you no go feel peace. The way you the peace before. You can't the peace. You can't the sherry sherry. The peace no they come outside where. Or you be person will be say you the peace blood. Or you they feel pain in your lower abdomen. Or you and woman married for a long period of time to give her belena problem. Or the woman no agree conceive. Or something they make kulu kulu for inside your body. Don't give up. Or you be person will be say body they pepper you. You go bless it. They take pepper up all over your body. Or you they feel severe migraine, headache. Every time as also malaria now you they treat. Every time your blood go they rise up all the time because of thinking. What do you they think for? Thinking no go solve your problem. You go only damage your system. You go. Don't think. Don't relent. If you give up, the enemy will laugh at you. Get up now, come see Chief Yabi Taishi. The chief will be say he dey carry mama follow body before. But now the chief will be say don't remain gidigba. Where God send, may come help the masses. We therefore been here as a by expressway by Uromi Junction. Inside that new Lagos Motopar for Agbo. You where you dey Agbo, where you dey listen to me. 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Enter Moto to Ring Road. 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Now there you go to see Chief Yabi. 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My GSM number, in case you want to talk to Yabi, 080-34-102250. 080-34-102250. 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
2: 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Now, how do we combat these silent killers called fatal stroke, heart attack, heart failure, kidney failure, cardiac arrest, vision loss, and damage where diabetics they cut? My papa, my mama, where they hear my voice, my sister, my brother, I want to let you know, say the only answer to this question is by using our Yasi blood pressure monitor and our Yasi glucometer to know your blood pressure level and your sugar level. Remember that early detection is the key for you to know your sugar level and your blood pressure level. You must not go to hospital now. You must not go to pharmacy. 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It don't buy many. BP monitor, now BP na very big problem. Oh. You must take charge of your life for having one today. This our brand has been recommended by WHO, which is the Ogbonge body, and ISO, and for our own country here, it has been certified by SON, which is Standard Organization of Nigeria, and equally be recommended by NMA, which is Nigerian Medical Association. Is equally recommended by SCPN, which is Association of Community Pharmacy. If this Ogbonge body has validated this product and they are prescribing it for their patient and they are using it in their various clinic and hospitals and pharmacy, what are you waiting for to grab your own today? Our prices are very affordable. 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We equally into the general supply of medical equipment, medical devices. Are you a medical professional? Are you a healthcare provider? 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We have break that gene. You don't need to go to Healthbridge. 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Are you a school proprietor? Are you a school owner? And you are in search of where to get your scientific reagent, for that your biologic lab, for that your physics lab, for that your chemistry lab, I want to let you know that with the equipped secondary school, with the equipped institutions where they look for research for material, you that are under the sound of my voice, I want to let you know that you carry a biro and paper so that you get our number. carry a bar and pepper 091 56 32 83 84 080 71 933 785 091 56 32 83 84 We sit down Gidigba at number 14 Sapre Road, opposite Access Bank, by area command, by First Junction, Benin City. We see Sidan Gidigba at number 37, Ugbowo, Lagos Road, opposite Akure Park. We see Sidan Gidigba at number 14, Orison Street, Lagos Island, Edumota.
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1: My good people of Edo State, I greet you now. Now me be Baba Ilorin, aka Mr. Fire Down. I dey handle both man and woman problem. My phone number now 090-30-48-74-23. Again, 090-30-48-74-23. Today, we go discuss long-time infection. If this infection don't too take for body, it go dabaru many things for body. Waiting you feel do before, you no go feel do them again. Our forefathers, they work out from Sokoto go Maiduguri, they not they tire. If you do small thing, you go tire. Abi, you no feel do them again at all at all. 1 minute, you don't come. Today, na malaria. Tomorrow, typhoid. All this one, na problem. Visit me, Baba Ilorin, aka Mr. Fire Down. Sickness say, hide me, make I kill you. Expose me, make I leave you. For many years, I don't they use root and herb take help people. Now, root and herb our forefathers they use for their body to make themselves they strong kakaraka. Some people, when them don't old, now different things they go they experience. Now, so it be for young men and young women, even small pikin them. Most people, now old age they cause their problem. As them they old, them no go they feel active like before. This one, now big problem, oh, your body not they answer you as it they answer before. Some, now general body pain. Make you come see Baba Ilorin, aka Mr. Fire Down. For number 80, Medical Stores Road, before Ogiagia Hotel, Benin City. 090-30-48-74-23. 090-30-48-74-23. My papa na 90 years. Now root and herb I dey use for him. How old are you? You never reach 50 or 60. You don't dey complain of body here and there. Come collect your own Fire Down. 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You don't visit Mr. A, you don't visit Mr. B. Yourself don't tire. Your body not still dey okay. And you no get joy. 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There is nothing where God no fit do. There is power in herb. 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They root and herb. 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My office, day number 80, Medical Stores Road, before Ogiagia Hotel, Benin City. And my phone number, now 090-30-48-74-23. Again, 090-30-48-74-23. If man too they chop sweet sweet things, if he make man not they active well as a man, some natural transmitted diseases where them catch from their partner also they affect them. My brother, not on to storyteller. If infection carry head enter man body, it go make some things not they work well for man body. Waist pain, back pain. Some people go they find them difficult to walk from one point to another point. From waist down, you go they feel pain. My brother, not go for temporary solution, no. Go for permanent solution. It not good make man run from smoke without quenching the fire. If you come, we go first use machine, test your body before we go give you treatment. Una know say some people, they very careless with their health. 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How you go take no say infection day your body? You feel they feel heaviness and tiredness or itching and scratching all over your body. Try visit me, Baba Ilorin, aka Mr. Fire Down. My phone number now 090-30-48-74-23. 090-30-48-74-23. My phone number again now 090-30-48-74-23. 090-30-48-74-23. And my office there for number 80, Medical Stores Road, before Ogiagia Hotel, Benin City. Any sickness will worry you. My brother, worry him back. Una do.
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0: the Angelus, in the name of the Father, and of the Son, and of the Holy Spirit.
1: Amen.
0: The angel of the Lord declared unto Mary,
1: and she conceived of the Holy Spirit.
0: Hail Mary, full of grace, the Lord is with thee. Blessed art thou amongst women, and blessed is the fruit of the womb, Jesus.
1: Holy Mary, Mother of God, pray for us sinners, now and at the hour of our death. Amen.
0: Behold the handmaid of the Lord.
1: Be it unto me according to thy word.
0: Hail Mary, full of grace, the Lord is with thee. Blessed art thou amongst women, and blessed is the fruit of the womb, Jesus.
1: Holy Mary, Mother of God, pray for us sinners, now and at the hour of our death. Amen.
0: And the Word was made flesh,
1: and dwells amongst us.
0: Hail Mary, full of grace, the Lord is with thee. Blessed art thou amongst women, and blessed is the fruit of the womb, Jesus.
1: Holy Mary, Mother of God, pray for us sinners, now and at the hour of our death. Amen.
0: Pray for us, O Holy Mother of God,
1: that we may be made worthy of the promises of Christ.
0: Let us pray.
1: Pour forth, we beseech thee, O Lord, thy grace into our hearts, that we, to whom the incarnation of Christ thy Son was made known by the message of an angel, may be brought by his passion and cross to the glory of his resurrection, through the same Christ our Lord. Amen.
0: May the divine assistance
1: remain here now. May the souls of all the faithful departed, through the mercy of God, rest in peace. Amen.
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1: 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But this pain bears repeating. 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I want to let you know, say, it's not just only pain we dey manage in our clinic. We equally have our fetal men, our fetal women, our prostate care tablet that will help you. When you hear our fetal men, I don't know, are you that under the sound of my voice, you have been battling with the case of alingospermia or azospermia. As a man, you are having a watering sperm. I want to let you know that our fetal men will take care of it. Our fetal women, for women that under the sound of my voice, are you having the issue of hormonal imbalance that is causing you not be able to conceive? I want to let you know that our fetal women will help you, because our fetal women did not just activate your ovary for conception and balances your hormone. For example, you're a woman and you're battling with the case of hormonal imbalance and your FH is down, your LH is down. If these two hormones is down, that's not how conception will happen. I want to let you know, are you a woman? Are you under the sound of my voice? And you are battling with the tender age of fibroid. I want to let you know that our fibroid tablet will help you. Are you a man? Are you under the sound of my voice? You are up to 50 years above and your machine gone. No day as the day before. I want to let you know that our testosterone booster will help you. Instead of for you to give up, I want to let you know there is hope. Are you an elderly man and you never take care of prostate? I want to let you know our prostate care tablet will help you. Our prostate care tablet, in case you are battling with difficult urination, that is a sign of, say, you are having prostate issue. I want to let you know that our prostate care will help you. You that under the sound of my voice, I want to let you know that we see Dan Girba at number 9 Olia Lane, off Sapre Road, off first before MRS Free Station. Carry a biro, carry a paper, make it. Collect our phone number now for further inquiry. As I said before, we see Dan Girba at number 9 Olia Lane, off Sapre Road, off first before MRF Free Station. Our phone number now 090-36-32-5506. 090-36-32-5506. My people, Onado. Yeah, we have our bone care arthritis, for bone arthritis. Waiting the supplement to do it, in case you are battling with the case of long-time rheumatism, I want to let you know that this our for bone will help to boost your cartilages, to nourish your bone. you need to get this our for bone tablet today, because this foam tablet don't do waiting. 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

0: different type of sickness will be say if they challenge our life, because we don't get two life. Now only that life now we get, we have to protect that life. We have to do everything possible to make sure say we collect ourselves back from sickness, because sickness now our greatest enemy for life. You be person will be say you go come like say then take pepper rub all over your body, something go come the waka kulu kulu for inside your body. Sometimes I say for you to waka from one pole to another, you find it difficult. You go to feel pain in the waist, pain in the bone, pain in the ribs, everywhere, all part of your body, you go to feel pain. And if pain don't too much for inside body, the soul feel come out for inside body, you constantly say the person don't die. So we don't want premature death, and we don't say that one death now in the key person. But we need to prevent them, because everybody get the time where he go die. So we need to make sure, say, we remove all those yamayama come out, so that you don't go die the time where God no appointed you to die. So that is why we have to take proper cognizance of our head. We have to eat good food. We have to eat good fruits. We have to eat good vegetable. At the only they talk, we have a lot of vegetable, a lot of natural things where we say God already plant our inside our environment. We be say if it is useful for inside our body system. We be say if it help us to replenish our lost element. We be say it already lost out of our body system. You see some people that will complain say that they feel chest pain. Some people that now every time now they sick so malaria, their mouth go to pita. They go to feel headache. They go to feel internal heat. All these things. Stomach go to make no like say that they play football inside. Some people must say their belly go to make kulu kulu like say picking day inside. Some people, you go see some women, their monthly flower no go flow well. All these things now problem. We be say you not supposed to day inside our body system. We got a lot of medicinal herbs. We be say we plant around our environment. Even they boost all our immune system, because if your immune system they depressed, you go see say sickness, different sickness. Now you go come inside your body. Today you go fall sick, tomorrow you go well. Today you go fall sick, tomorrow you go well. Now so, and your immune system will come to go down. If you eat Vanonia amygdalina, there is another herb, so what they call Bryophyllum penicetum. All this is a medicinal herb. We have like Mangifera indica, Citrus sinensis. All these things are medicinal herbs. We'll be say, we feel the top, we'll be say, if we help our body build the immunity, we'll be say, don't they go down. And if you are not sick, that does not mean say you no go take medicine. You feel take medicine where you go detoxify your system. Detoxification now to remove all the toxic substance out of your body system. So if you want to see Yabi, you feel come Bini Asaba Expressway by Uromi Junction inside that new Lagos Motor Park for Agbo. 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
2: I greet all our people for Benin City, Edo State. 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I be Abba practitioner, where they handle any health problem we consign man. And my woman, na certified Abba practitioner, where they handle any health palaba we consign woman. 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Once again, 081-35-57-9700. If man too they chop sweet things, if it make the man know they active well as a man, why some people na through transmitted diseases where them catch from their partner and long-term infection, fist it make some man act like a man, but no go let them produce as a man. So if you be man and you can't get one or two things for body, when make you no fit answer your name as a man, my brother, don't be a storyteller. If you want make your body strong, kampe, na to give your body what you need, because man duty, na man duty. You as a man, you wake up in the morning and your body no answer you as it be before. I get one correct herbal medicine in name Nakoboko mixture, where I bring come to make man body tanda as a real man. My office there for number 17, Orobo Street, back of Ego Local Government, by Miller Junction, Usilu Market, Benin City. And you feel follow me talk with this number, 081-35-57-9700. 081-35-57-9700. My papa don't reach 97 years and still they perform in duties. Even self, he still marry young lady. My brother, if infection carry head enter man body, if he resort to waist pain, general weakness of the body, if he make something they work out for body, back pain, and some people self go find them difficult to work out from one pole to another. In those days, our forefathers them, they work out from village to village, farm to farm, and their body dey kakaraka. Now these roots and herbs, nine them they use, oh, nine they make them strong, where. My brother, no go for temporary solution, oh, go for permanent solution. It no good, make you run for smoke, without say you quench the fire, oh. If you come, we go run test for your body before we give you any treatment. We know they do blind treatment too. If you take my medicine within 2 to 3 days, you go congratulate me for a job well done. My office there for number 17, Orobo Street, back of Ego Local Government, by Miller Junction, Usilu Market, Benin City. And my number now, 081-35-57-9700. 081-35-57-9700. My wife the other day here with me. What do you get for your fellow women?
3: If you be woman, where infection don't let you get joy of marriage. 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Before infection fits happen for woman body, you must get reason you. 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Oh, I follow day with my oga for number 17, Orobo Street, back of Ego Local Government, by Miller Junction, Oselu Market, Benin City. 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Once he touch him, he'll go run.
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4: Good afternoon, time check is 1 p.m. and this is The World News on EBS Radio. I am Bellema Ikiriko. The headlines. Tension between U.S. and Iran continues unabated. Democratic Republic of Congo celebrate patient who recovered from Ebola. Explosion rocks a village in Myanmar, killing several persons. Many thanks for staying tuned with us. We begin from the U.S. As the U.S. had said, it struck Iranian military site over the weekend, while Tehran said it responded by targeting an American base, marking the third known escalation in a week around the Strait of Hormuz. U.S. Central Command said it launched self-defense strikes in response to aggressive Iranian actions, which it said included a U.S. drone being shot down over international waters. Iran's Islamic Revolutionary Guard Corps said it had targeted an airbase used by U.S. forces for an attack on southern Iran, without specifying the location. Meanwhile, Kuwait, which hosts a U.S. base, said its air defense system was confronting hostile missiles and drone attacks without providing further detail. Trump urged his critics to sit back and relax early this Monday, saying it would all work out well in the end. Now, oil prices rose this Monday as renewed tensions in the Middle East heightened concerns over potential supply disruptions. International benchmark Brent crude traded at $93.89 per barrel, up around 2.9% from the previous close of $91.12. U.S. benchmark West Texas Intermediate increased about 3.4% to $90.19 per barrel, compared with $87.3 in the previous session. The gains came after the U.S. and Iran exchanged attacks over the weekend, fueling fears that the conflict would spill over into key energy producing and shipping regions. Now, Israel Prime Minister Benjamin Netanyahu this Monday ordered the army to carry out strikes in Beirut Dahiyeh's district, claiming the attacks were a response to Hezbollah's repeated violations of the ongoing ceasefire in Lebanon. Netanyahu claimed him and Israeli Defense Minister Israel Katz ordered the army to strike terrorist targets in the area. The order came despite a U.S.-mediated ceasefire that took effect on April 17 and was later extended through early of July. And Colombia's presidential election will go to a runoff on 21st of June between a leftist and right-wing candidate on opposite ends of the political spectrum, after Sunday's vote produced no overall winner. The right-wing, Abelardo de la Esparza, an admirer of Donald Trump, came top in the vote, followed closely by the left-wing Senator Iván Cepeda, an ally of the current president, Gustavo Petro. The campaign was plagued with violence, including drone strikes, kidnappings, homicides, and the assassination of a presidential candidate at a rally last year. Both men offered different versions or visions for how to solve Colombia's violent internal armed conflict that has lasted for decades, but has resurged in recent years. And from Africa, polls have opened in Ethiopia's general election as conflict rages in parts of the country, meaning many people will not be able to vote. In fact, the whole northern region of Tigray, which has been trying to recover from a brutal civil war that ended in 2022, have been totally excluded from the poll. It is the seventh election since the downfall of the military regime in 1991, an upheaval that led to Eritrea's secession 2 years later, and it takes place as Ethiopia's relation with its northern neighbor, once again, dangerously fraught. And French President Emmanuel Macron said this Monday that the French Navy intercepted a tanker under international sanctions, traveling from Russia, describing the operation as part of effort to enforce sanctions and uphold maritime law. Macron said the tanker, identified as the Daigle, was boarded by French naval forces in the Atlantic Ocean. The French president said Paris remained fully committed to enforcing international sanctions. To keep you up to speed, you could watch EBS anytime, anywhere on free TV. 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
4: And moving over to Asia, at least 46 people have been killed and dozens more wounded after an explosion in a village in a region of Myanmar under insurgent control. A rescue worker in Kayung Tang, a village in Namkam Township in Shan State, near the Chinese border, said six children, including a one-year-old toddler, were among the dead. The blast is said to have damaged around 200 homes in Kayung Tang and another 100 in nearby Panlun village. The Tang National Liberation Army said explosives kept in a warehouse for use in local mining operations had ignited, causing the blast. From Africa, health authorities in the Democratic Republic of Congo celebrating after five patients who had Ebola and now recovered were allowed to leave hospital. The current outbreak is suspected to have killed almost 250 people, but those infected can get better, and officials stress that people should seek medical help if they believe they have contracted the virus. On Sunday, there was a ceremony for a group of four nurses who were discharged from a hospital in Bonia, the provincial capital of Ituri, the epicenter of the outbreak. The first survivor, a laboratory worker to have recovered, left hospital last week. Health workers are on the front line in the battle against the spread of the virus and are often the most at risk.

An international court has ruled that UK will not have to pay Rwanda millions of pounds over the collapsed asylum agreement that was cancelled by Kestema shortly after he took office. The Rwandan government has sought to sue the UK for more than £100 million, saying it had breached the terms of the deal. Signed by the previous Conservative government, it was meant to see the UK pay Rwanda to host asylum seekers who had arrived illegally in the UK. Lawyers representing the UK during the third day hearing in the Netherlands had argued that it was entirely logical the plan would be scrapped when Labour comes to power and simple common sense that no further payment would be due. To end the news here, a look at some of our top stories. We reported to you the tensions between US and Iran has continued unabated. And Democratic Republic of Congo celebrate patient who recovered from Ebola. And Pharmacia explosion has rocked a village in Myanmar, killing several persons. And that concludes the world news as edited by Abiyosi Ogogo. I am Belema Ikiriko. Good afternoon.

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4: 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But this pain bears repeating. 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Body Care Center is where we equally use alternative medicine. 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I want to let you know, say, it's not just only pain we dey manage in our clinic. We equally have our fetal men, our fetal women, our prostate care tablet that will help you. When you hear our fetal men, I don't know, are you that under the sound of my voice, you have been battling with the case of alingospermia or azospermia. As a man, you are having a watering sperm. I want to let you know that our fetal men will take care of it. Our fetal women, for women that is that under the sound of my voice, are you having the issue of hormonal imbalance that is causing you not be able to conceive? I want to let you know that our fetal women will help you, because our fetal women did not just activate your ovary for conception and balances your hormone. For example, you're a woman and you're battling with the case of hormonal imbalance and your FH is down, your LH is down. If these two hormones is down, that's not how conception will happen. I want to let you know, are you a woman? Are you under the sound of my voice and you are battling with the tender age of fibroid? I want to let you know that our fibroid tablet will help you. Are you a man? Are you under the sound of my voice? You are up to 50 years above and your machine gone, no day as the day before. I want to let you know that our testosterone booster will help you. Instead of for you to give up, I want to let you know there is hope. Are you an elderly man and you never take care of prostate? I want to let you know our prostate care tablet will help you. Our prostate care tablet, in case you are battling with difficult urination, that is a sign of, say, you are having prostate issue. I want to let you know that our prostate care will help you. You that under the sound of my voice, I want to let you know that we see Dan Girba at number 9 Olia Lane, off Sapre Road, off first before MRS Free Station. Carry a biro, carry a pepper, make it collect our phone number now for further inquiry. As I said before, we sit down Griba at number 9 Olia Lane off Sapre Road off First before MRF Free Station. Our phone number now 090-36-32-5506. 090-36-32-5506. My people, Onado. Yeah, we have our bone care arthritis for bone arthritis. Waiting the supplement to do it in case you are battling with the case of long-time rheumatism. I want to let you know that this hour for bone will help to boost your cartridges, to nourish your bone. You need to get this hour for bone tablet today, because this foam tablet don't do it in. It don't solve a whole lot of rheumatism and arthritis, all kind of pain. That bone where them they weak, it go help to what? It go boost that bone. It go nourish that bone. It go nourish your cartridge. This for bone arthritis tablet is very, very important. I want you to get your own today.
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1: Yeah. Devices.
0: Customer satisfaction, our commitment.
2: My people, I salute una. The ear when they take the listen to me, God no go let the ear get problem. Oh. The voice when they listen to na voice of Chief Yabi Etaishi. Waiting be that your problem. We be say you don't put hand for jaw. You don't travel because of this problem. And you don't waka waka because of this problem. But the problem, the sickness thing remain the same. Sickness name be say, may you hide me, now be sickness name. If you hide sickness, sickness is ready to expose you. May you not talk, say, ah, because say you don't visit all those 419. All those people will be say, they don't chop your money. We be say you can't tire. May you no tire, no relax. If person they fight battle, you must fight that battle finish. Battle to finish, naim go make you a man. So no relax. No talk, say, ha, you don't take this one, you don't take that one, the thing no Greek work well. Naim make me they pray every morning. God, do any sickness, we be say, go come here, be a please. We be say, no go get solution. May God no let that person know where I dey. But if you don't know where I dey, you don't know, say, yes, God already assigned you to me to solve your problem. Because human being are God sent to human being. Human being, God no go come down, come help you. Now, human be na go send say make he can't take help you. So you when you they get challenges, you they get problem for inside your body, we be say you don't take so medicine. The sickness no Greek work well. May you come seek an expert advice. You be person where be say you don't get some kind of sickness before, whether na long time infection or new time infection, or the infection don't take for inside your body. We be say you no can understand how your body be. Now you know how your body be before when you dey healthy. But now you no come the dey healthy again. You know as the thing come they work up. The thing come they work up for inside your body. All these things na problem. We be say, you're not supposed to dance inside our body naturally. There are problems where we say, we human beings, we they use our hand, they cause by ourselves because of negligence, because of I don't care attitude, because of say, we don't look and say, this sickness no go fit do me anything. But sickness name, if you leave sickness for inside your body, the more you live, the more you go, they grow for inside your body. And the more you go, they destroy many things for inside your body. Your immunity go come day low. That is why I talk, say, immune booster, it is very, very good. And they take medicine where you go, detoxify your system. Detoxification, it is very, very necessary. We get medicine where we say we fit take detoxify your system. Where we say, even though you are not sick or you are sick, where you don't take those herbal medicine, you go can't detoxify your system. We get different kind of herbal medicine. We get different kind of herbs where we say go. They're very useful for inside your body. Among them, we get Elferia occidentalis. We get Vaninum triangularia. We get Osimum grandissimum. We get Triculia africana. We get a lot of medicinal herbs where we say, if they help you, they solve many problems for inside your body. You will be saying so every month that you dey sick so malaria. You don't sick, you don't buy medicine. The thing no green work well. When you sick today, you take medicine, you well tomorrow. All these things, the sickness go come back. Waiting they make your sickness they come back. We be say when you don't use medicine, we be say the medicine don't work small. The thing can't relieve you, can't come back again. I go let you know by the time me and you see one to one. That is why you need to see Chief Iyabie Tayeche. We don't dey gidigba, we learn gidigba, and we don't dey this Benin for long period of time. Close to 30 years now where we don't dey. If we don't know what would they do, if we know they hear Yabie name, that is why we dey here. No, you no go fall for the hand of all those 419. No go fall for the hand of all those people where they will play you, they will collect your money, and you don't go see result. And no go fall for the hand of people where they say they will tell you say they be Yabie agent. Yabie no get agent too. If you won't see me, you come my office. We therefore Benin Asaba Expressway by Uromi Junction for those people where they Agbo, for Uromi Junction for Agbo for Delta State. And you where you dey Benin, our head office still remain the same. We dey Igbinoba Street. 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
1: I'm not even gonna lie, I used to call myself an ugly you, but I'm not even an ugly you. I'm a sexy you, you understand?

Where they happen for inside National Museum, roundabout Ring Road, Benin City, Edo State. My phone number na 070-2617-6885. Today, I don't carry good news come. Waiting I want to talk about na prostate. Prostate, now the gland where they inside the male reproductive system where they produce fluid. Now that fluid, they join body with sperm cells from the testicles and with fluids from other glands to combine to form semen. This prostate gland fit get problem, start the experience enlargement or other issues for inside man body. Nobody sabi the exact thing where they cause prostate enlargement. But the truth be say, aging or some kind hormonal change fit cause some. Bacterial infection or other factors that fit cause prostatitis or waiting we sabi as the inflammation of the prostate. But prostate disease gets some risk factors with

0: don't pass when we they use old techniques, take they say we they search for people when they inside bush. Make we they upgrade our military or paramilitary people, make they upgrade them. At least there's something when you send enter bush, you go they read up the instruction before they'll catch those people. So that those children go quick come out. I beg. Happy New Month.
1: Happy New Month. Oga Lampard for there. 09044362225. That number you go tell react. We don't drop mentees for table for now. Which one your body carry? Make it tell.
2: Before your body go carry you, move we talk with our sister way there for here inside studio. Move no thing carry her come inside EBS.
1: Amada crown closer, crown closer. Come when he says the Lord, your name and where they call for, where they call carry up yourself come inside studio. Aya, shapali, shapali, madam.
3: My name na Ekene Delechukwu. So, waiting carry me come be say the way when I tell they hear things when they do for this drive o'clock, I dey baffle like it really dey happen. That last one I see here, one of na say may person can carry tell him when he hang say not the user. I dey wonder.
2: It shock you?
3: Yeah, it shocked me. Like, is this thing really dey happen? So that is why I say, these people, then I really need to see them, know them, then come appreciate, because it's not easy. Everybody get things when hold on now, but the way when they do their own things, it not be like say they get away, see they hold them at all. So that is why I mean, say, make me still carry my own work, come see, they appreciate them for waiting that they do, say they too much. Even from work now, I go, if possible, they will give me the chance. I will still do for the governor. I know say it not be anything or to run, but the day when you see that work, put on for body, you go see they remember person like me.
2: Rich work with that.
3: And I go appreciate and well.
4: We
3: will
4: show you the work.
1: Yeah.
4: Bring the work out.
1: Bring the work, but which work? Okay, Mokosia.
4: I hope you get
1: this in our own.
4: So, see the work where she will do.
1: Yeah.
3: See the work here.
4: Yeah. Find work where she
3: will
4: do.
3: So, me wants.
4: Now the
2: my discipline. Yeah, now the work where should they do with this?
3: Yes.
2: She they produce palm sanders.
1: Wow.
2: So when we they talk to her just now for us, she say she just do and come to just come appreciate the crew.
1: Whoa.
2: For the good work.
1: Well, madam, now you make come with your hand.
3: Yes, now you make come.
2: Very fine show.
3: Thank you, sir.
2: Honestly, the finish she may be here. Now your hand you take do and I mean they do and give you.
1: I mean an AI.
3: No.
2: Wow. The palm looks so rich and so fine. Thank you. We get our own problem. We get our own problem. We get problem. But one thing with life, problem no they finish.
3: Yes, yes.
2: And your ability to face one at a time. And if you go and get selfless heart, now you feel take and say, okay, no matter my own problem, we feel share.
3: Yes.
2: Now so life be.
3: Yes, sir.
2: Because they always tell people, if I close eye today, if Papa God call me tomorrow, the highest way my family feed do for me now to say, okay, maybe now this suit I like pass, more barrier with them.
3: Exactly.
2: They no go add another thing, nothing.
3: Yes.
2: Nothing they dislike. So thank you, we appreciate this kind gesture. Now your baby be this.
3: Yes,
2: how old is she?
3: She's 6 now.
2: 6 years?
3: Yes,
2: she they talk where? How are you? She they laugh. How are you now? They do fight again. Are you, how many months you tell learn this one?
3: Roughly.
2: If you increase your voice?
3: Roughly 5 months.
2: Five months. That means if you teach people.
3: Yes, I did teach people.
2: Really?
3: Yes.
2: So if we send person make he can't learn.
1: Like me.
2: For book, I might say I send like you did teach both. Now only men or men who you did do.
3: No, they do female.
2: They do female own.
3: Yes, sir.
2: Wow. You do for first lady be that.
3: Okay, sir.
2: You do for first lady. I'll go carry you, go meet first. I'll tell first lady now say person want do palm sanders for her.
3: Okay, sir.
2: Since you feel do this fine one for us. You do for first lady first. If you don't give first lady, you call the governor. I assure
3: yes,
2: you.
3: Okay,
2: I hold your hand, go see first lady.
3: Thank you, sir.
2: By the grace for this one, what you do?
3: Thank you
2: very much.
3: Thank
2: so
3: you,
2: I mean,
3: sir.
2: You said if you want to teach people, how many months you go take them?
3: Depending on the person.
2: On their brain.
1: How fast they do?
2: Like yes. A bookina, how many weeks?
1: Quite
2: Englishman.
1: Englishman, if they say it's different, they do for me.
2: How much do they take? How much do they take?
4: How much do they take to teach?
3: Depending on the months.
4: For 3 months.
3: 3 months. 50.
1: More never talk that side.
2: No, more we talk them. Because
1: all the people feed them in one day.
2: Because I no get work, I no get work.
1: This is an encouragement to other people. Encouragement
2: something.
1: To people say, you know, go, not to
2: like that boy now, that boy now, what they say, one give baba baba thing. Everybody bab hair again.
5: These are brother.

0: Yeah, if you still learn that.
1: You want learn?
2: If you learn that.
0: Yes, so. Have you no go?
1: You know
2: you,
1: well,
2: you get handwork.
3: What carry a call now?
1: Eh? See job, they look you now.
2: Okay, now job you define. Now carry you come drive o'clock. Yeah, what to be your name?
4: My name is Victor.
2: Which job you define? Which kind of job you define?
1: That one.
4: I define driving and
2: you go school.
4: But I go school.
2: What to be highest certificate?
4: Bachelor of Engineering. Yes.
2: Now you know if you're engineer, go and go to drive motor. On top bachelor of driver.
4: Everybody in our country now.
2: My brother, you go follow this woman, go learn this work.
4: Yes, sir. As far as she go see first lady, I go pull her.
1: Come on, that one.
5: He's saying they find whether anybody get a motor in the feed do both. Anybody get motor we want to do both and all of that, higher purchase and all of that, if you go see kind hearted Nigerians.
2: For that one, sorry, say I cut in. We don't know you.
1: Yes.
2: They let me, I don't know you. We just they meet for the first time. Yes. So if they say you need higher purchase, you get people go fee standard shorty for you.
4: Yes, yes.
2: Cause we don't know you.
4: Yes.
2: Maybe we go stand.
1: I can't stand for you, pa.
2: I know they say I suspect you. It break my heart, say, as a graduate, you no can even get work to do. You want come the resort to make the drive. Again, my baba, we also meet me, say, Pekin don't finish school. Don't serve, come back. Because the boy come the day frustrated, the baba go borrow money, buy mini bus. The baba, they hear my voice now from Kogi State, but the day been here. The father have to go collect money, buy mini bus, give this graduate, make the drive. See, now if the boy even get problem, my father, he call, go say, now you say my drive. Now you say man no do Yahoo. Now you say man go be driver. So for you now, we want to do driving. We hope say person go give you the work. Is that okay? But hope you have good conduct.
1: I don't go
2: because
1: go
2: now me by myself go arrest you. Carry you go drop for Oko. But meanwhile, it don't go bad if you get handwork.
4: Of course.
2: Because driving with what you have seen now, you don't go like learn how to do shoemaker.
1: Yeah, maybe shoemaker is called cobbling.
2: Bro, today, what's that your name again?
4: Victor,
2: what tribe are you?
4: I'm from Rivers State.
2: Who part of Rivers?
4: Emoha. Yeah.
2: Okay, so my brother, this our sister way there now. She don't go commercial shame for body now. How much did they tell you this palm? This is about 30,000.
6: Where are they saying? Now they don't they grip by rich like that.
2: How much they do?
6: I feel do 20, 22.
2: Yes, yeah.
1: It's today now. I carry this one waste stand for Lagos. I carry this one.
2: Are they where I'm?
6: No problem, sir.
2: It's okay. Thank you so much.
6: Thank you, sir.
2: We appreciate you.
6: I appreciate too.
2: For the one way you take come here. So my brother, we want to learn drive. We the look for go give you driving work.
4: Yes, sir.
2: We hope God will touch person mind. Maybe we receive call. Maybe one or two people want to appreciate this woman.
1: Hello, caller. Talk to us. Your name and where you call from?
7: Hello. Good evening. Drive with us.
1: Drive with care. Your name and where you call us from? Shapali. Talk to us.
7: My name is Osas. I call you for
1: 4 hours. Okay, Osas. Off your radio, I beg.
7: I don't come out for there. Can they hear me?
1: I hear you, but you see the echo for that side.
7: I don't come out. I don't go back here. Say if I don't come out for his house,
1: yeah. Van off for that side.
7: Can they hear me?
1: Oh, they hear you loud and clear.
7: First of all, that guy, that Victor, now my name's sake.
1: Yeah.
7: You understand? Yeah. And me, we are be a trailer driver.
1: Okay.
7: So, you know, just. Waka come say call radio station say they find driving job. No.
1: Okay.
7: You submit your CV.
1: Okay.
7: First of all, which motor in the drive first? Make a fair no.
2: Okay, which motor? You the year round? Yeah. Which motor?
1: Which motor
2: they
1: drive?
4: I'm the driver 2.4 before Camry.
7: Camry. Wait. You the drive manual?
1: You dey drive manual?
4: No, mainly automatic, but if manual self dey available.
7: You dey drive manual?
1: You dey drive manual, yes or no?
4: No,
8: manual dey available. You know the service drive manual now?
4: Yes.
7: You know the driver?
2: Honestly, now waiting me to want tell you.
7: As long as you know the drive manual, you know the driver.
5: You know, conclude like that because listen now. Listen, Oga.
1: Oga Victor, listen.
7: Good avenue for Oga you to go let that statue.
5: Oga Victor, you dey hear? You dey hear me?
7: Because
5: in the you want five
1: more, Oga Victor.
7: Sir?
1: Listen.
5: Okay. First, first you the you go it go day very hard to you for you to conclude say no be driver.
7: The no, first, I say no, the black man.
5: No. That is not a benchmark. That is not a benchmark because over 70%, 70-80% of cars out there are automatic.
2: English.
7: Yes,
5: so,
7: I know.
5: So you
7: know, I
5: know. Say.
7: Englishman,
2: Mr. Victor, wait. I want to agree with you. I want to disagree with Englishman. For
7: okay,
2: for, if you want, if they want to employ you now for government, you know, go to the scene and manual they drive. Nobody go look your face.
9: Automatic.
2: Automatic. You understand? If they want to employ you now for government work now as a driver, you can't say an automatic. They drive. Nobody go take you serious.
7: The boss, wait, Englishman. The boss that I come is a give you an automatic or be manual.
5: An automatic, na manual.
7: No be employment day for us. So if not manual driver, I know go some ECV for ABS begin to drive the ABS.
5: Driver don't already there. Now the drivers go carry a car.
2: Okay, so, thank you.
7: As I was saying, Englishman, you hear me?
5: Yeah.
7: See, look at me, to me, I go advise that guy, make him follow that up and learn that work. Not the driver. Because I cannot take the embarrassment to the driver at the fees. You know, many times I don't take my headphones, which are for Lagos. For
2: thank you. In a soft driver, because the way they look for boats, they say that boat and all that. Bro, you need to go learn driving well. Waiting that guy talk not true. You can't get a federal government paying job or a state government paid job. In fact, some parastatus,
1: some
2: they go employ you as a driver mechanic. Where I work last, for Federal Medical Center, be there for Niger State, they call the place. They can't take you as a driver. If you are not a mechanic expert, so they call them driver mechanic. You get it now, bro. So you need to go up your game for driving skills. And while you are waiting to up it, this fine shoe, this my sister done they produce now. If you take advantage, I be they look at small because she get tiny voice. Now married woman, she get husband and children. You understand? And according to her now, she not even they beg for money. She just want to appreciate us with this work. Incidentally, you come there. Well, but we release our sister, may they go.
1: But we release our sister, may they go. Sister, thank you.
2: You will get your number. Please.
1: Madam, help me pass on this paper. Make sure I turn the number for there. Yeah. Oh, thank you so much. 09044362225. Now that number, you take call us. We could take put much for the matter. Talk to me, caller. Your name and where you call from.
7: Hello.
1: I beg come up for that background. It didn't make noise for my ear.
7: Okay, is this
1: ITV? This is an ABS. So, Oga, where you there? Are you asking
7: okay, I did.
1: Oh, yeah, talk to me. Your name and where you call from?
7: Englishman.
1: This is Abuki. Oga, you there around, so you know it's
7: okay, there. Okay, Abuki, good evening. Yeah,
1: Shapoli, talk to me.
7: How na dey for there?
1: We dey fine.
7: I dey come from Okokugbo.
1: Oh yeah, Shapali.
7: I beg, wetin I dey try make I beg una be say make una help us tell the Minister of Wars. The issue we dey pass through for this Okokugbo, all these community people, after they don't collect 30,000 from all the old landlords in Okokugbo, then now the road where they say they want use that to, they say that a local government order them. And the road they no grade them. They not some filler. So now they do gutter from Omunda River base, they come now. The youth we collected 10,000 from the landlord now. Now they now say that they said it is sad. He said, I mean, that they repair the road where they collect the money from the landlord and now they sell the land. They sell the sand.
1: Okay.
7: And then when I ever said the local government, may they monitor those sand where they dig from the gutter. May they know they sell that. May they take out the sand where you know they motorable. Last week I called Abina. I don't know if it's EBS at the court.
1: Thank you. You don't call BS. Thank you so much for inside and I drive o'clock. Pay this. Okay, my people, they inside the matter for inside drive o'clock. Will they come? We'll just go get one water. Then we'll go and talk to Una for inside the matter. What as well?

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1: Hello, my people. Now, good afternoon and good evening, depending on when for the years all over the world, from all over the world. Now, me, my pikin, my brother, my friend, my neighbor, where they come, when they come back, oh, Sabrina is it. 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When Tanda for number 71, Testa Mero, sit down, they look Osasco building, Ayanya for a Vareke Junction. Now, what will they do? What make me come here this evening, my people? Now, to come let you know of our properties, what will they say for our estate, where they for here in our community, where they call Prosperity Estate. Immediately, you just pass the Ovia River or Ovia Bridge, not be the one way there for after Kadao, now the one way be say there Oluku houses. From Oluku to our estate, now about 12 minutes drive, 10 to 12 minutes drive. But from the junction, which is the express, to our estate, now 7 to 8 minutes drive. But as for me, I'm the driver for 6 minutes. This estate, now I remember when we used that time. For Prelonce, we sell on 680. Now we count 650 by 100 for 350. My brother, my sister, my auntie, my uncle, the thing going increase to 1 million and 50 by 100 come be 550,000. But right now, since a month now, now would they do promo of 20% discount. Where we say we they sell 100 by 100 for 800,000 and 50 by 100 440,000. This promo goes soon end though. It go end on the 3rd of next month, which is June. Now this promo one end, and if it end now, 50 by 100 will come to 700,000 naira for this our estate because don't say where then 100 by 100 will come to 1.3 million naira from on the 4th of June next month. Now this one will start to be happen. No, my brother, my sister, my auntie, my uncle, you way be say in dead there way they say I go. Mona remember say procrastination and the thief of time. Why you not use this opportunity to come do business with us for Dominion Gardens, Real Estate and Properties? You can't say now you not get 440,000 to buy 50 by 100, or you not get 800,000 naira to pay once to take buy 50 by 100, 100 by 100. And because of you now can start this package of daily pay, which is 7,700 naira. Pay and give us this 700 naira. We know that you take back anything for your picking. Give us this 700 naira. I tell they work. This 700 naira, you go pay for 36 months, which is 3 years. You go to pay. And when you pay this 85,000 naira, we will carry you go our estate, allocating your 50 by 100. As you they use them, now so you will continue to pay us. They will give you letter of allocation. When you pay everything, we will give you all your necessary documents. Or you can say, no, this one 2 years, say, now 500 naira, you want to pay. You go pay for 51 months, will be 4 years and 3 months. When you pay a receipt, we'll take you go our estate, allocate you your 50 by 100, then give you letter of allocation. When you pay finish, we will give you all your necessary documents. Because you know, the investment package now you want to do with us. And now bring that money, that million, we're going to tie for grand. Our return on investment at 35%. On return on investment, you go enjoy and well. If you give us 1 million, we'll give you 1,350,000. If you give us 5 million, you know how much it will be now. If you give us 10 million, we will give you 13,500,000 naira. You know, see, as if they swear, like what we never done. My brother, my sister, you can't say yes. You want to be our marketer or our rector. May you come do business with us, and may you come back with train you. May you become our rectors. For the last training, what we do, many people gain. In fact, we employ many for inside now. Make una remember. I say now we be that people where be say he pull out for back of this beauty party where they do where they call Miss Edo International. And if you enter our office now, you go see our award where they give to us. So it be say they can't give us so many things. My brother, my sister, my auntie, my uncle. For Dominion that is real estate properties, many things they are poor. May you come back, come make money for yourself. You can't say you want to talk to Ross Nia or Yan Nia, make you call number 71 Testa Mero. Sit down, the look of Sasko Beauty by Rack Junction. Our phone number 091-51-65-2228. Again, 091-51-65-2228. Or you can say you want to choose for WhatsApp 070-6299-7819. Again, 70-6299-7819. Or you can say you want to just reach us through customer care 090-5891-1111. 090-58-91-1111. My people, make una remember, first of all, Dominion Gardens, real estate and properties, that will be God's project and establishment. My people, una do.
0: Geta, say, ah, them youth man, them circle. Circle fear this one station, them call 97.5, EBS FM. I know say you circle fear the program them call Drive O'Clock. Where you circle, you meet the one them call DPO of the Airwaves, Englishman and Soji Aboki. So don't touch the dial, man. When you touch it, man, they go flog you Koboko. You hear me? So circle.
2: Circle. We'll just circle back and we'll just go meet Madam Judith for inside smart home. Shapali, Shapali, talk to us.
3: My people, now good evening. I salute na. And the voice of Judith from New Smart Made. So the truth we say, everywhere get their own time for development. So they talk to you so. One major direction in development they face, then came one road though, especially that gili-gili axis. If you don't reach that place now, you go see that area don't they open already. One of the reasons be say, Coastal Highway, they pass that side. Now be smart to know, the same gili-gili when put the coast in a bush say far, they go soon they rush, they price that land like say they pursue palliative. Because history doesn't show us something. See, once government infrastructure enter our environment, land prices go begin to shakara. Before you know, people they love that area go begin ask, I beg, plot see they there. Now this thing in King Road, they won't build a Odu refinery. Now this same road, they won't do Gedegede seaport. Now this same road, Coastal Highway they pass. And now why New Smart Town don't open Atlantic Nexus City? This estate stay close to the proposed Ewudu refinery and close to Ugbene police station with a safety boundary there for only 800,000 naira. But for the first 10 people who come for inspection this week, we're gonna move 50,000 naira for you. Yeah, so not be only that one though. We'll go see some of your free gift like smart TV, generator, standing fan, gas burner, and many other better things when you buy for most of this estate. Make us not forget, see, you know, you need the complete money to start. With just 200,000 naira deposit, the land not on your own, no. You got a balance down small on installment within 3 to 6 months without any extra money on top. So as you hear my voice now, make it sharply call us on 070-6450-0670 I go repeat them again. 070-6450-0670 We see guest state for Benin Auchi Road within just 15 minutes from Egba Junction. Me and you know say Benin Auchi Road now one of the fastest developing area for Benin City. With a safety boundary there for only 650,000 naira. We see gate for Upper Siloko Road within just 2 minutes from Edo State College of Agriculture. This STD close to Express Road. As is on their around. People don't really move in. And don't they prove in say, and it's just 2 minutes from Edo State College of Agriculture. And don't they prove in say, over time, any other school day they could develop. If you decide a lie, check your eyes like Okada, who's saying, all these places they foul, but the development they on another level. As to the hear my voice, so make it sharply call us now on 070-6450-0670. Make it not forget, see, New Smart Home will give you all your documents, your CFO, your survey plan, deed of transfer, community approval, and allocation letter. So make it call us now or visit us our office today for RCM Plaza. Number 13, First East Secular Road, just beside the Virginia Junction and close to Salvation Army. My people, you cannot forget the number of your corner 070-6450-0670. My people, una well done.
2: Yes, una well done. Thank you, Smart Home, for that. I know say time not today to pick calls today for inside now, but when we come back after the news break, I go pick calls for inside there and I go give her the hot gist way there for grant and other things. Social media trend for DPO side and also business report way there for grant. My people for inside the matter, will they come? We'll go here within our anchor for news, don't get for us for inside the state news for inside EBS. This one at 5 o'clock for EBS 95.7 FM. My people, will they come back? When I will go down.

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1: Good evening, many thanks for joining us on the news this evening. I am Lizzie Danes Obu. First headlines. Governor Okpebholo vows to improve on the operational efficiency of EBS. Some residents in Ibadan protest worsening insecurity in parts of the state. And Israel attacks Beirut following conflict with Hezbollah. Good evening once more and welcome to the state news. Now the details. Governor Monday Okpebholo has reaffirmed his administration's commitment to repositioning the Edo Broadcasting Service with a promise to transform the state-owned media organization into one of the leading broadcast institutions in Nigeria. The governor gave the assurance during an inspection tour of EBS corporate headquarters in Atuwawa, Benin City. EBS Government House correspondent Moses Agboma completes the report.

0: Details of that report will be brought to you during the course of this bulletin. Governor Monday Okpebholo has assured residents and healthcare professionals that the ongoing doctor's quarters at Ezoti, Benin City, will be completed to help address accommodation challenges facing medical personnel in the state. The governor gave the assurance during an inspection of the facility as part of his administration's commitment to improving healthcare infrastructure and the welfare of health workers. Briefing the governor on the project, Commissioner for Health Cyril Oshomole outlined the history of the facility and explained efforts being made under the administration's China agenda to ensure its completion and effective utilization. Construction activities at the Ramat Park axis of Benin City are gathering momentum as work on the flyover project enters another critical phase with visible progress on site. Many motorists and commuters are expressing optimism that the project may meet its expected delivery timeline despite the temporary traffic challenges around the construction corridor. EBS Lakiu Sakpamaido reports. Details of that report will be brought to you also during the course of this bulletin. Teachers in primary and secondary schools across Oyo State on Monday began an indefinite strike to protest the kidnap of teachers and pupils of three schools in Orire local government area of the state. Report states that armed men on May 15 attacked Community Grammar School, LA Primary School, both in Ahoro Sinle and Baptist Nursery and Primary School, Yawota, near Ogbomosho, where pupils and teachers were abducted and two persons killed. Following the incident, the NUT Oyo State Wing directed teachers in the state to embark on an indefinite strike to start on June 1st. Meanwhile, protesters under the banner of the Take It Back movement stormed the Oyo State Government House in Ibadan, demanding urgent action over worsening insecurity and the abduction of pupils and teachers in Orire local government area. The demonstrators, who had earlier converged on Mokola roundabout, marched through parts of the state's capital before arriving at the government house, Oyo. The protesters vowed not to be deterred by the downpour, describing their action as a civic duty to draw attention to the plight of affected families. In the meantime, President Bola Ahmed Tinubu has expressed condolences to families affected by the abduction of pupils and teachers in Orire local government area for your state, saying no child should ever be taken from the safety of a classroom. In a statement released on Monday, the president said he shared in the pain and anxiety of affected families following the attack on communities in Esele and Yowota, which has triggered nationwide concern over school security. The president also commiserated with the family of a teacher killed during the attack, Mrs. Oyedokun, the widow of Michael Oyedokun, who was beheaded by bandits in Oyo State, describing her as a victim whose sacrifice would not be forgotten. Away from Oyo State now to Kano, where the former state governor and National Democratic Coalition vice presidential candidate Rabiu Musa Kwakwonso has denied claims circulating on social media alleging plans for a protest over rising insecurity in the country. In a statement released this Monday, Kwakwonso said the message being circulated was false and did not reflect the position of him or his political party, warning the public against spreading what he described as disinformation. Kwakwonso stressed that neither he nor his party supporters support any action that could lead to the breakdown of public order or destruction of lives and properties. And back here in Edo State, the Edo State Security Network has intensified its crackdown on illicit drug activities with the arrest of two suspects found in possession of large quantities of prohibited substances at separate locations in Benin City. The suspects, identified as Efosa Uyi and Stella Thompson, were allegedly involved in the distribution and sale of illicit drugs within the metropolis. EBS Government House correspondent Moses Agboma brings details.
1: Operatives of the Edo State Security Corps carried out separate operations in Benin City, leading to the arrest of two suspected drug dealers. Addressing journalists, the Commissioner for Public Security and Safety, Mr. Festus Ebia, explained the circumstances surrounding the arrests and disclosed that the suspects had been handed over to the National Drug Law Enforcement Agency, NDLEA, for further investigation and possible prosecution. He described the arrests as a significant breakthrough in the state's fight against drug abuse and trafficking and warned those involved in the illicit drug trade to desist or face the full weight of the law.
2: When we were able to make these two arrests yesterday, seeing the catch of drugs recover from them, I thought it wise to get the press in and see how the NDLA will go about it and serve as a deterrent to those who are selling all these hard drugs in Edo State. Well, then you see them on the floor, they are drooling in large saliva. Some will just have their heads in other part of their body and whatever it is. And we'll be notified with calls of what is going on. And from close examination, we found out that they are all under the influence of hard drugs and narcotics.
1: Items recovered from the suspects include substances suspected to be cannabis and crystal methamphetamine, popularly known as ice, as well as other substances identified as Colorado, Canadian loud, and Scottish loud. Authorities say investigations are ongoing as security agencies intensify efforts to dismantle drug distribution networks across the state. Moses Agboma, EBS News.
0: Meant to reposition in Edo Broadcasting Service with a promise to transform the state-owned media organization into one of the leading broadcast institutions in Nigeria. The governor gave the assurance during an inspection tour of EBS corporate quarters in Adoawa, Benin City. Again, EBS Government House correspondent Moses Agboma tells us more.
3: Governor Monday Okpebolo, accompanied by top government officials and members of the Edo State House of Assembly, led by Speaker Right Honorable Blessing Abebaku, arrived at the corporate headquarters of the Edo Broadcasting Service for an on-the-spot assessment of the station's operations. The visit, widely anticipated by staff and management, comes on the heels of the appointment of the acting managing director of EBS, Festus Alenke, following the redeployment of the former managing director, Sulaiman Alede. The inspection provided an opportunity for the governor to evaluate the station's current state, assess operational challenges, and review the impacts of recent government interventions, including the provision of new transmitters and improvements in staff welfare and remuneration. Welcoming the governor and his entourage, acting managing director Festus Alenke commended the administration's support while outlining key challenges affecting effective service delivery at the station.
4: Edo Broadcasting Service was set up, then Bende Broadcasting Service, in 1982 by Professor Ambrose Ali. And the aim then was to project and promote all government activities and programs statewide and beyond. It's therefore our duty to translate what Ambrose Ali said then, that he must project all my government activities, projects, and all across board. And with the assurances you have given earlier, we tend to now make it additional 12 hours to make it 24 hours. We want to appeal, Your Excellency, that as we speak today, EBS do not have a standard mobile vehicle that can take journalists around. Quickly also appeal for monthly subvention for the station. We want to thank Mr. Governor for buying a brand new transmitter for the station.
3: Governor Okpebholo assured management and staff of his administration's continued support, stressing the strategic role of EBS in informing and educating the public. The governor announced plans to address some of the station's pressing needs, including a mini solar power grid to enhance electricity supply and other critical infrastructure aimed at boosting productivity. He also charged the new leadership of the station to uphold professionalism, innovation, and excellence in broadcasting.
5: Knew that this station has been out of service for a very long time. Yeah, he requested for a transmitter, which I gave money to buy, and I thought that with that, things should be moving, but I didn't know it was not installed. But coming here this morning to see that it's not working, but whatever it is, this is Edo, and we are the people of Edo State. And the only person that can build Edo is Edo. I will continue to build this city and build anything that concerns Edo. There are already plans to rebuild this station. The designs have been made. We are working on the procurement. Once that is done, you will see a new face of this place. When you talk about power, yes, we will do a mini grid for you, solar mini grid, so that sometimes you don't have diesel, you can continue to use your solar to operate. I think this is the right way to go, because this is what is applicable all over the world. Today, by the grace of God, we will send you two buses.
3: During the tour, the governor inspected several facilities, including the television and radio transmitter studios, the digital radio studio, and the unfinished event center projects, among others. Moses Agboma, EBS News.
0: Construction activities at the Ramath Park axis of Benin City is gathering momentum as work on the flyover project enters another critical phase. With visible progress on site, many motorists and commuters are expressing optimism that the project may meet its expected delivery timeline, despite the temporary traffic challenges around the construction corridor. EBS Lucky Osakwamaido reports.
6: The transformation at the Ramath Park axis of Benin City is becoming more visible by the day as construction work on the flyover project advances into another major phase. One of the latest developments attracting the attention of motorists and residents is the commencement of asphalt lane on sections of the road corridor, a move many say signals steady progress toward the completion of the project. Commuters and commercial drivers who ply the route daily say the pace of work is gradually renewing confidence that the project could meet its expected delivery timeline if the current momentum is sustained. They, however, acknowledged the temporary inconveniences caused by the traffic diversions and restricted movement, expressing hope that the situation will soon ease as work progresses.
7: The governor of Edo State is trying, and those people who are still doing this job, they're also trying. As I'm seeing it now, they will complete before that June.
8: Government, they try. As they take to the world, they try. Trust me. The world will flow well, but hold up too much. If they, I believe say if they finish the work, the hold up will clear.
9: It says a year and 6 months, but we think, by the grace of God, we think they will through with the work, but they say have enough work going on the road now.
10: If I were going to bring both the economy of the state and the beautification too, the work is almost completely done.
11: They are trying. Maybe they will see lay an asphalt on it. So the place is good. It's more tolerable.
6: According to the site engineer, the asphalt work will be done in two layers, with the first coat already being laid on portions of the corridor. The Ramath Park flyover project is among ongoing infrastructural developments aimed at improving traffic flow and reducing congestion within the Benin metropolis. Lucky Osapawa, Edo, EBS News.
0: 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Up ahead in the news, Israel attacks Beirut following conflicts with Hezbollah. 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Please.
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Welcome back as the news continues. The federal government, through the Niger Delta Protection Commission, NDPC, has attributed about 94.7% of data breaches and attacks to be lack of skilled personnel, especially in Nigeria. The National Commissioner of the NDPC, Dr. Vincent Olatunju, stated this at the flag off of the technical and organizational drill on data protection measures for IT administrators across MDAs going on in Abuja. He said that breaches of data and cyber attacks can lead to financial loss and reputational damage, adding that individuals who attack networks do it for several reasons, including embarrassing the government, financial gains, and just for the fun of it. Back home here in Edo State, officials of Edo State government and operators of abattoir in Benin Metropolis

0: We sincerely apologize for that break. Officials of Edo State Government and operators of abattoir in Benin Metropolis have uncovered an wholesome meat depot in Benin City. Fred Emokpai brings us details.
1: Operatives of the control agency in the Ministry of Agriculture and Food Security, together with the State Butchers Employers Union, stormed Iyamu Street, popularly referred to as Pomo Street, Uwura Quarters, Ikobaoha local government area, and discovered an organized factory where the unwholesome meat is carefully packaged for various stages of processing. It was discovered that one side of the private residence was converted to the factory where the illegal meat is prepared, having been preserved with hazardous chemicals. One of the suspects, Osagbemori Omoregbe, who has been taken into custody by the police, narrates his level of involvement.
2: Nakomo from Aboki, Hausa, is a cow. This is Omo dry from the north. Before killing the cow, I didn't verify it.
1: A veterinary doctor, Tunde Adoga, said the raid, which is stayed within 1 month, is designed by government to get rid of sales and consumption of illegal uncertified meat in Edo State.
3: It's not a cow, that's what I'm saying. This is not cow thing. We have been doing enlightenment. And people call here at the airport to inform us that they process so and so thing in so and so place. Because they are trying to also help in their own little way the government to get rid of this illegal sale.
1: Who listed approved animals for consumption to include cow, sheep, goat, and ram, advise members of the public to always patronize government registered abattoir for the purchase of meat.
3: If it's not cattle, I measure the animal that is for food. Cow, sheep, goat, pig. These are animal for food. Donkey, horse, they are not animal for food. And that is international standard. It's not only in Nigeria or Edo State. So that is what we are trying to do. We are not witch-hunting anybody from stopping them doing their legal business. If you want to do legal business, there are legal animals you can do business with, not the illegal one.
1: At the time of this report, crowd of onlookers were at the scene to catch a glimpse of the unwholesome meat vendor, who is likely seen as a benefactor of the community when he was being taken away by the police to face justice. Fred Emokpai, EBS News.
0: The Minister of the Federal Capital Territory, Nyesom Wike, has taken responsibility for the continued presence of cattle on major roads and streets across Abuja, admitting that the situation remains a concern despite efforts to improve the capital city. During his monthly media briefing in Abuja this Monday, Wike expressed regret over the development and assured residents that the administration remains committed to addressing the issue. He also highlighted ongoing infrastructure projects across the territory, noting that development initiatives are being extended beyond the city center to communities with satellite town. According to him, the projects cover several sectors, including road construction, water supply, and housing for public officials. And now a bit from the foreign scene. Israel's prime minister has ordered attacks on the southern suburbs of Lebanon's capital Beirut as it conflicts with the Iran-backed army group Hezbollah escalates. Benjamin Netanyahu said terror targets in Hezbollah stronghold of Dehel would be struck in response to its rockets and drone attacks on Israeli civilians and other violations of a ceasefire announced in April that has failed to end the fighting. Soon afterwards, there were traffic jams on roads out of the suburbs as many families tried to flee for safety. A senior Lebanese government official said it was relying on U.S. mediation efforts to pressure Israel to end its own violations and prevent further civilian casualties. To end the news, a look at our top stories. Governor Mondo Okpebholo has vowed to improve on the operational efficiency of EBS. Some residents in Ibadan have protested worsening insecurity in parts of the state. We also did report that Israel has attacked Beirut following conflicts with Hezbollah. That's the news as edited by Justin Egbon. On behalf of the entire production team, I am Lizzie Danes Obo, wishing you a very beautiful evening.

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3: My people, I salute una. The voice when I dey listen to na voice of Chief Yabie Tayeshe. Waiting be that your problem. We make you pull hand for jaw. Where you come the thing say, ah, this problem. It be like say you no get solution. Or be like say, I don't waka, I don't too tire, I don't do all the effort where human being they do to take combat this my challenges. But the challenges still remain the same. Waiting they happen to your body, we be say it never happened before. And other people will be say they get them before, they get that kind of challenges. You they face now will be say you don't think say life don't end for you. Other people they feel they find solution to their problem now because of say they don't give up. If you they pursue something, make sure say you pursue that thing and you grab that thing. And if you they fight battle, make sure say you fight that battle, you win that battle. No less sickness win you. Make sure say you defeat sickness, because sickness is our worst enemy. You have to take proper care of yourself. Don't be saying you will come sit down for house. You go forehand for door. Say, ha, I don't take medicine from here. I don't go for the hand of 419. Everybody no be the same. Now he make me they tell you, now say, make you now they very, very careful. Don't be see because of all the say, now they hear us for help. You say, everybody now you know the helps. Some people are just there just because of the money where they go cash out from now people. And some people there, where we say, they are genuine. Where we say, anything where they give you, you go, they work effectively inside your body system. Now inside, Night Chief Yabie Day. You know, say Yabie don't take for Benin. If we be say we they play 419 or we not they genuine or we they lie to people, you go come see say our name go don't spoil for Benin. And my name still remain the same. I have been in Benin for more than 30 years now. We be say now the same name, now Yabie is in the beer. We never change our name, we never change our brand. So now all those people will be say then they play 419, they go they change name up and down. Take collect our money. We will know they do that one, because one day, anything where you take from other people, that from genuine or you do them in a fraudulent way, you go account for any cobble where you take from people hand, where we say you know they genuine. So anything where we feel do now, we will tell you for our place. The one where I no go feel do, because I'm not God. Now God now they feel solve all problem. So anyone where we no go feel solve, I go let you know. Say, ah, yeah, be oh, you no go feel do this one. Carry and go another place, or no carry and go another place, because other people no go tell you the truth. That is why we would always stand by the truth, because money they finish, but now reputation. Now in the they remain for human being. Wetin you plant for grant, now you go sow. That is why we always advise our people, make una go the right place. Make una no talk, say, ah, hey, me in that place, eh, well, don't go here. I can't relax. You don't relax until you conquer that your battle. You be man or woman. We be say, you dey get severe waist pain, you get stomach noisy, your body they bite you, you do get inching all over the body, you go get chest pain. For you to even walk out from one pole to another, it is very difficult for you. Your leg swell up, your bone swell up. All these things na problem. Or you be the person will be say, when you go toilet like this, you go see say your anus can they pull out. Or you be the person will be say, you dey get severe pain in your lower abdomen. Or if you want urine like this, now so you go dey cry, you go dey feel pain when you want urinate. Or you go dey feel biting inside your pineal, inside your reproductive part. You go dey feel chest pain. You go dey feel pepperish inside your chest, or pepperish inside your body, or pepperish inside your stomach. So if you get any problem for inside your body, we be say it don't dey battle you for long period of time. Or you be person we be say you dey eat for dream, you dey sex for dream. All these things na problem we be say you not supposed to dey do am. There are some people we be say they don't use medicine, so many medicine. They don't go Mr. A, Mr. B. Their sickness no gree come out for inside their body. What thing they cause am? Now all those bad people, if bad people put hand for your body, you go see say it go hard before that sickness go come out for inside body. But if you come here, be a taeshe, there are way where we be say we dey take the duam. We be say we go come out that sickness come out for inside your body. We be say you come dey free, because our major aim is for us to live healthy. Because an healthy nation is a wealthy nation. 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I repeat, 080-3410-2250. 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
4: Make all of una hear, the National Union of Ambulance and Health Operators of Nigeria. They call on all operators for this work. Say, make them register properly with the union and make them follow all the correct laws for the job. The union, they give strong warning, say, make nobody use commercial motor like public transport as hearse to carry dead body. Then also they advise operators, say, ambulance and hearse now strictly for emergency and burial matter, no be for illegal transport work or to they carry Indian hemp and all those things where government not like. And make I use this opportunity to tell when I say every registered operator must maintain correct respect and public safety all the time. For people where they plan for burial ceremony, make una try confirm say the health operator don't register with the union before una give them job, so that una no go face embarrassment or disruption when burial ceremony they go on. If una de Benin City, Edo State, and una want register or ask question, make una waka go the union office for number 15 Everest Street off Sapumba Road for Benin. This message now from the National Union Ambulance and Health Operators of Nigeria. With the rescue for safety, no say death must come. And not here, not there, this one. No.
5: Na Caroline C. Ianacho, the National Coordinator, and Mr. Uso Itwa Joy, Edo State Chairman, signed this message.

0: Yes, drive to stay alive and make Nigeria proud for inside the matter. We don't call. Yes, we don't enter live and direct back from the news. And I know soon I don't get plenty information for inside here. Welcome back to Drive O'Clock for EBS 35.7 FM. Now here with the write down on everywhere. We don't come back. Shapali, shapali, salamu alaikum. And I know so we discuss plenty things for inside the matter before we go. Damn news break. And we don't tell now waiting. The grant. Yes, the good thing where our Gobina, he don't do here for inside Edo State and inside EBS and everything where they sub for every corner for the matter. We don't talk for politics. We don't talk about waiting they happen. The flyover Rama Park. We don't talk inside also about Peter Obi and other things. And federal workers, we say they reject the minimum wage of 100,000 naira. Say proposal said they no want them. I say inside the matter, Nigeria would not pay over 2.23 trillion inside ransom within 1 year, despite our security and everything for there. Yes, now I made the call Soji Aboki for EBS. I would not come back inside Drive O'Clock for the second half of the matter. DPO, an Englishman, they just work out for motorcycle to make sure they arrange everything for here. And I want people to call before we go do Nafana for here. 09044362225. Now the number you could take, call me, make you take, put your mouth for inside here. May not forget, if you follow us for inside Facebook with the live stream here. Follow us, like us, and they also share the fire. Talk to me, caller. Your name and where they call for? Salamu alaikum.
1: Good evening.
0: Yeah, my brother, Drive O'Kia. Your name and where they call us, bro?
1: I don't know. I'm calling for man.
0: Okay, talk to me, my brother. Shapali, shapali. That's your personal issue. I bet if you carry a call on carry come on Friday.
1: Okay.
0: Carry come on Friday by 1 o'clock. May we know how the personnel should be for there.
1: Okay. Thank
0: you so much. Thank you. 09044362225. Now the number you got to call me. We go there for here for inside Drive O'Clock. My pick on a call before we go do prayer for inside. Talk to me, caller. Salaam alaikum. Welcome
1: hello,
0: to Drive O'Clock.
1: Hello, Drive O'Clock.
0: Drive O'Clock. My brother, talk to me. Shapali, shapali.
1: First time
0: caller. Yeah, hey, I am not first time caller. Talk to me.
1: The come from Obida.
0: Oh, yeah, talk to me.
1: I am from Obida.
0: Yes.
1: I say, now the try, now God will bless me for my work. The good work, one of
0: them. Hmm.
1: Now God will bless me. Try, oh. where?
0: Okay.
1: Now God will bless me. Let me call the good of faith.
0: Okay.
1: Let me call the back. Thank you, now the try. Now the try, but.
0: Oh, my brother, thank you so much. Now, well done. 09044362225. I want the people to call. Make on the answer on a message for here. For waiting the soul for here. Make you call me. I was today for here. Talk to me, caller. Salam alaikum. Off your radio. Hello.
2: Good evening.
0: Good evening, my brother. Talk to me. Your name and where you call from?
2: My name is Ibinosa from Upper Ekewa.
0: Oh, yeah. I got Ibinosa from Upper Ekewa. Talk to me.
2: Yeah, I dey hear your analysis. This 3 trillion money where government they take they do this thing, the settle bandits. If they put out for ammunition for the soldiers, for the army, all their parasitors, it go help them, you know, fit to fight this Boko Haram and all these bandits. Eh? Why did they you know do something half? I beg, make they do better. For us, I beg.
0: Now they do better for there. Thank you so much. 09044362225. Because now here with the talk on for inside Drive O'Clock, I want the people to call. I also the people to message for here. Talk to me for there. 09044362225. Talk to me, caller. Assalamu alaikum. Your name, where you coming from?
3: Hello.
0: Drive O'Clock. Yes, mama. I beg if you raise your voice, ma, here you well.
3: Okay,
0: Nami
3: Gladys from
0: Saplay Road. Mama Gladys from Saplay Road, welcome.
3: Happy New Month.
0: Happy New Month to welcome.
3: I do well, but the work will not the work. Oh.
0: Thank you, mommy.
3: Now, because they know what they happen for life.
0: Thank God. Thank you very much. Bye bye, mommy. 09044362225. I want the people to call and also want the answer on a message because Hodge is there for grant. Always off your radio.
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0: Drive with care. Chapali, talk to me.
4: My name is Sonia. They come from Bahrain.
0: Yes,
4: I beg now that driver. No, I want to come out. Put that driver will say in the any the vehicle. We want to car back. That guy not be driver. Driver will not fit drive manual. Not only one type of this ain't fit drive. That will not be driver. Me go learn shoemaker.
0: We don't hear your own. Thank you, my brother, for inside there, for that side. Make I enter inside WhatsApp. They say, hi, EBS, can you play some music in your radio station like love song? That one, never hear. We'll go play the love song for you. But when the request line come, you go ask the person for grant. You know, I say, make una no verse. How it got into, has it got into this? Our army cannot trace these guys. It asks us question for dear. But I'm for that side, okay? You know, I say, good evening, Drive O'Clock, DPO, Englishman, and Naboki. God go bless you people for the good work we want to do. You guys are doing. Only God can deliver us all in these things that are happening in Nigeria. God go send Moses to deliver us from the hands of Egypt and Pharaoh. My name now, philanthropist from Agbo Road. Thank you, Oga Philanthropist, for that matter. Oga, talk to me, Chapali, before we go for break. Your name and where you call from? Oh, yeah, now, Chapali, I hear you.
5: What's my name for this?
0: Yes, sir, I hear you. Thank you. All right, thank you, my sister. 09044362225. Now the number you take, call me. We can answer your call, and also we'll go straight to the matter. Hello, caller. Talk to me. Your name and where you call from. Hello, caller. Talk to me. Your name and where you call me from.
6: Hello, Drive O'Clock.
0: Drive with care, my brother.
6: I got to say one now for all the work.
0: Amen.
6: I guess one thing when they bother me, I can't think I see now for my parlor.
0: They hear you wait till they bother you, Chapali, get a few seconds.
6: So the thing will just bother me, you see. Like our former governor, Excellency Governor Bateki, when they walk that time, they can't give a warning. We can see governor. So.
0: Hello, Oga. I did hear you. Yes, talk to me.
6: And that means relief Peter. What? Because of people who really get a good see.
0: So, wait till you call me for Peter. That one.
6: No, that is the man walked that time too.
0: They talk, I didn't hear
6: you. This present governor now, where they perform work now, where they surprise people. I didn't wait where they go even bring some name like that to run because the man is worthy. I never hear that kind of name. I just look and say, as this thing be, it good may they call this man a good name because it's worthy. Everything we never see before for those states, we see them now one by one. So the thing now, I just say, if we dread this man in Excellency, Governor of Edo State, Mondo Pueblo, alias Miracles Governor.
0: Okay.
6: Our Miracles Governor.
0: Okay. All right.
6: People everywhere.
0: Yes.
6: If they can say, any let go. Then they call out that name. They take that name. They sing follow.
0: All right. Thank you. Thank you so much, my brother.
6: They try.
0: Thank you so much. But they call him the Miracle Governor. We'll go do this one. We'll go pray. Will they come back? We'll go give the hotches for here. My people will they call.
7: The Angelus. In the name of the Father, and of the Son, and of the Holy Spirit.
8: Amen.
7: The angel of the Lord declared unto Mary,
8: and she conceived of the Holy Spirit.
7: Hail Mary, full of grace, the Lord is with thee. Blessed art thou amongst women, and blessed is the fruit of the womb, Jesus.
8: Holy Mary, Mother of God, pray for us sinners, now and at the hour of our death. Amen.
7: Behold, the handmaid of the Lord.
8: Be it unto me according to thy word.
7: Hail Mary, full of grace, the Lord is with thee. Blessed art thou amongst women, and blessed is the fruit of thy womb, Jesus.
8: Holy Mary, Mother of God, pray for us sinners, now and at the hour of our death. Amen.
7: And the Word was made flesh,
8: and dwells amongst us.
7: Hail Mary, full of grace, the Lord is with thee. Blessed art thou amongst women, and blessed is the fruit of thy womb, Jesus.
8: Holy Mary, Mother of God, pray for us sinners, now and at the hour of our death. Amen.
7: Pray for us, O Holy Mother of God,
8: that we may be made worthy of the promises of Christ.
7: Let us pray.
8: Pour forth, we beseech thee, O Lord, thy grace into our hearts, that we, to whom the incarnation of Christ thy Son was made known by the message of an angel, may be brought by his passion and cross to the glory of his resurrection, through the same Christ our Lord. Amen.
7: May the divine assistance remain always with us.
8: And may the souls of all the faithful departed, through the mercy of God, rest in peace. Amen.
7: This prayer is brought to you courtesy of Ajayi Oriafo Memorial Hospital, Center of Orthopedic Excellence.

0: 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Say, make them register properly with the union and make them follow all the correct laws for the job. The union, they give strong warning, say, make nobody use commercial motor like public transport as hearse to carry dead body. Then also the advice operators say, ambulance and hearse now strictly for emergency and burial matter, not before illegal transport work or to they carry Indian hemp and all those things where government not like. And make I use this opportunity to tell when I say every registered operator must maintain correct respect and public safety all the time. For people where they plan for burial ceremony, make una try confirm say the health operator don't register with the union before una give them job, so that una no go face embarrassment or disruption when burial ceremony they go on. If una de Benin City, Edo State, and una want register or ask question, make una waka go the union office for number 15 Everest Street off Sapumba Road for Benin. This message now from the National Union Ambulance and Health Operators of Nigeria. With the rescue for safety, no say death must come. I'm not here, not dead this one. No. Now, Caroline C. Ian Acho, the National Coordinator, and Mr. Usu Itua Joy, Edo State Chairman, sign this message.
1: 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But this pain bears repeating. What this pain is asking you is that you need a physical therapy where we use our bunga machine, what they call therapeutic machine, and our physical hand to handle that pain with our Chinese pain relief cream. Body Care Center is where we equally use alternative medicine. Alternative medicine like Chinese pain relief cream, Chinese pain relief tea, Chinese pain relief supplement to deal with pain from your body. I want to let you know, say, it's not just only pain we dey manage in our clinic. We equally have our fertile men, our fertile women, our prostate care tablet that will help you. When you hear our fertile men, I don't know, are you that under the sound of my voice, you have been battling with the case of alingospermia or azospermia. As a man, you are having a watering sperm. I want to let you know that our fertile men will take care of it. Our fertile women, for women that is in, that under the sound of my voice, are you having the issue of hormonal imbalance that is causing you not be able to conceive? I want to let you know that our fertile women will help you, because our fertile women did not just activate your ovary for conception and balances your hormone. For example, you're a woman and you're battling with the case of hormonal imbalance and your FH is down, your LH is down. If these two hormones is down, that's not how conception will happen. I want to let you know, are you a woman? Are you under the sound of my voice and you are battling with the tender age of fibroid? I want to let you know that our fibroid tablet will help you. Are you a man? Are you under the sound of my voice? You are up to 50 years above and your machine gone, no day as the day before. I want to let you know that our testosterone booster will help you. Instead of for you to give up, I want to let you know there is hope. Are you an elderly man and you never take care of prostate? I want to let you know our prostate care tablet will help you. Our prostate care tablet, in case you are battling with difficult urination, that is a sign of, say, you are having prostate issue. I want to let you know that our prostate care will help you. You that under the sound of my voice, I want to let you know that we see Dan Gidba at number 9 Olia Lane, off Sapre Road, off First, before MRS Free Station. Carry a biro, carry a pepper, make it. Collect our phone number now for further inquiry. As I said before, we sit down Griba at number 9 Olia Lane, off Sapre Road, off first before MRF free station. Our phone number now 090-36-32-5506. 090-36-32-5506. My people, Onado. Yeah, we have our bone care arthritis for bone arthritis. Waiting the supplement they do, in case you are battling with the case of long-time rheumatism, I want to let you know that this hour for bone will help to boost your cartridges, to nourish your bone. You need to get this hour for bone tablet today, because this foam tablet don't do anything. It don't solve a whole lot of rheumatism and arthritis, all kind of pain. That bone where them they weak, it go help to what? It go boost that bone. It go nourish that bone. It go nourish your cartridge. This for bone arthritis tablet is very, very important. I want you to get your own today.
2: Yes, down, that's all they do for here. We know they waste time because plenty things there for inside the matter for table. I hear it's on at 12 o'clock where they happen for EBS 95.7 FM. If you check the time now, 9 minutes, don't carry body come on inside the matter. I want to quickly salute my people where they listen to me for house, especially Oga Pelix Osadiae, aka Oga Treasurer, for what they do for there. I say, Oga, salute you, and as I do more you, I say, well done. 090-446-2225. And the number you're going to call me, make good day for the matter, for inside 12 o'clock. Men, don't forget to follow us for our Facebook. Facebook right now, we did life and the right for there. Follow us, like our page, and send me message for WhatsApp on that same number. And I also go really, really, really listen to Ram. Thank you for that one. 090-446-2225. Hello, caller. Talk to me. Your name and where you call from. Salamu alaikum. Hello.
3: Please note that the caller wants.
2: Okay, now that one enter for the 090-44-36-2225. Make you holla me. We could there for inside here for 12 o'clock because now here would they do the matter for inside. Before I go enter inside the hot gist, because I get plenty things for inside table for now to turn away to the happen. For the health gist matter, 090-443-62225. Quickly, make an enter inside WhatsApp to tell now what to the sub for WhatsApp. People with all the messages for inside the matter for inside WhatsApp. You saw they say, 12 o'clock. I greet tonight. You say, hi, 12 o'clock. Good evening. I greet you now for studio. I be make the federal government remove shame, make the higher machineries to rescue our future children from inside bush. No by animal. This one from Alex Omogara. Oga Alex, thank you so much. Hello, caller. Talk to us. Your name, where you call from?
4: Hello,
2: talk to me, Shapali. Your name and where you call from? Hello? Hey, network, no do me this one. 090-443-62225. Now the number you go take, call me. Make we there for here, for inside the matter. No, this is no day alone. Englishman and DPO, we there inside the studio, Gidigba, we sit down for here. Make we now the call me. This one, I say, good evening, 12 o'clock, and team, Kelvin from Upper Ekewa. I am enjoying you people program. Please let Nigeria prepare their PVC, because the future of the country is in our hands. Let's vote out bad governance. Okay, thank you, that one, for there. Hello, caller, talk to us. Your name and where you call from? Shapali.
4: Drive
2: okay, Shapali, talk to me.
4: My name is Ogochukwu from Medica.
2: Okay, Ogochukwu from Medica. What's your body, what react for all the whole matter we don't discuss so far?
4: My brother, the thing that I am you. How many days now? Those children still there for that established. I don't like this kind of way. Where people where they live, they do. I wish I 100 pumas. I know get another thing.
2: Okay, because of the matter where they happen for Oyo State, you say, you know, like come for inside there. All right, thank you, my brother, from that side. Make you don't talk for there. 09044362225. Make a the pick on a call. Also, they respond to our WhatsApp message. And I know so, guy Englishman already ready to tell us what did they happen for inside business world and other side. Hello, caller, talk to us. Your name and where they call from?
5: Hello.
2: Yes. Good evening, mama. Talk to me.
5: My name is Lisa.
2: Princess?
5: Rita.
2: Rita, tell us what you did rara from that side now. What's up?
5: Answer. I'm calling from Uweka.
2: Uweka. Hi, Uweka day.
5: Answer.
2: I tell you.
5: I need help. Big.
2: Which type of help you want?
5: It's money help, sir.
2: Okay. We go consider that outside, but make you come office more know they really to do it for that side on Friday by 1 o'clock. There's a 5 o'clock. Good evening. Happy new month. Okay, tenant in my house packed away without paying rent for November 2025 to March 2026. Please help me. What will I do? Okay, Oga, make you come office on Friday. We could talk to you for that matter, for that one. Talk to me a local, your name and where they come from.
6: Good evening, sir.
2: Yeah, so my brother, my sister, talk to me. What will be your name and where you come from?
6: First caller.
2: Make I hear you.
6: My name is Florence.
2: Okay, Mama Florence.
6: I've been calling you for.
2: You come on Friday.
6: Make I call you.
2: Come on Friday by one.
6: Thank you. God bless now for good work and a little.
2: All right. Thank you so much. Okay, Englishman, bless you. Don't come back. Call you. They still prepare with your machine for that side.
7: They do what they do first, but they receive calls.
2: Okay. Talk to me, caller. Your name, my wife, they call for Shapali.
8: 12 o'clock. Good evening.
2: Yes, good evening. Shapali, talk to me.
8: Shapali, I've been trying to call you. Your line is very busy. I have put it to comment on.
2: Yeah, Shapali, comment on Shapali.
8: That I'm taking you back. That man that came to your office that said he's looking for a driver, he said, driver. If that time I call to you, will you employ him? If you don't know how to drive a manual,
2: okay.
8: This kind of don't give them audience. They are wasting your time. Let them go from the beginning. They interview them before coming to meet you. Okay. Number two, if you see your daughter was married, you see another man will marry woman before you know you teach the woman where you get back your to marry her.
2: I don't understand. No. If you ask me, who I go ask? Yeah. Shapali.
8: Maybe they are teaching soldiers. Also, that in their city, they don't like to go. Because myself speaking here, I'm a retired soldier. But we are, I see. Man of each
2: other. Retired
8: soldier. They don't want to enter. Okay. So, to find this Boko Haram behind. During the Biafra war, they were good soldiers, they were motivated. That's why they fight the war. This is now, they don't do.
2: So, sir, as you talk now as a retired soldier, will they talk say now the thing don't hard pass as before?
8: Don't have the treatment and encouragement, the morale is low.
2: It's okay. Thank you so much for inside out.
8: IT soldier. We see them when we see the work, commander knows this book are brave people. But now, you see there many I don't know.
2: Oh, bro. Thank you so much. English right, they hear what in this retired soldier they talk. It said the motivation no day. Say even during Biafra war, the motivation day. But even now, like this, as a soldier, nothing take for granted. No even motivation for the matter. Okay, talk to me.
7: All right. We don't already talk about this motivation all along, that for us to fight insecurity in our system, we need to motivate those who say then they are the front line.
2: Wow.
7: And this motivation is not just about giving them a territory cup of beans and one rubber of garri plus two onions. That is not what we are talking about. First, the Nigerian may never even feed the people properly before we go even begin to talk about motivation. Motivation is about Yes, the soldiers, some of them lose their life. Motivation is about making sure that their families, they're okay.
2: Yes.
7: When a policeman loses his life, especially during in the course of duty, you must make sure, say, in family, in wife and children,
2: they're okay.
7: They are alive. In those way, the dependents, they okay. You understand?
2: Yes, sir.
7: We must make sure those things. That is the greatest motivation you can do. Because the living, they see how you they treat the dead, the family of the dead. And they know that if anything should happen to them, they cannot imagine that this what waiting this man, wife, they go through, or children, now waiting their own family.
2: And their brothers and sisters.
7: And their
2: nephews.
7: Brothers and sisters, where they depend on them. So those are the motivation where we need to take care of these people. Then again, the ones where they don't retire from the service, you must take care of them. So that those where they active service, when they see the good life where you give to those where they don't retire, they will get hope to continue to put in their best, knowing that one day, God sparing their life, they retire, they will have something to fall back to. They will have a place to fall back to. The system will not forget them. The system no go reject or despise them. That is why a situation where BC will go to allow the thing degenerate to the point where BC the retired police officers go they go protest.
2: Go they protest
7: is a very wrong signal, both nationally and internationally. It is a wrong signal to those where BC that they serve. So we must make sure that the money where we say the federal government they allocate, those money they actually they go into those system, into taking care of the people.
2: Wow.
7: Then we talk about weaponry.
2: Maybe the old
7: we must provide modern day weaponry. Those money should go into providing modern day weaponry, because whether you like it or not, the Nigeria security architecture for me is understaffed. No, be safe for me. You see, the Nigeria army, the other day, they even threaten, allegedly, say, if people no agree join, we go force them, we force Nigeria youth to join the army.
2: Yes, yes.
7: You understand? Would that tell you that they are in desperate need of manpower? And in international diplomacy and warfare, the strength of your army, in terms of numerical strength, plays a very strong role.
2: Because that's in a, if it affects them.
7: It plays a strong role. Because when you they do warfare permutation, yes, you get the drone, you get other this thing, but if they get reach one point where you say you go need foot, they call them foot on the ground.
2: Okay.
7: Foot on the soil.
2: Like the foot soldiers.
7: You understand? They call them foot on the soil. When you want to fight those kind of warfare, especially in the area where it involves guerrilla warfare, you must have highly trained people where you go carry out those missions on the ground. So you need numbers.
2: Wow.
7: And in those numbers, obviously, casualty go there. So you need numbers for backup and all of that. So the numerical strength of your military or of your security agencies matters a lot. That's why you see that even some countries, when warfare happens, they will begin to do what they call conscripts. Conscript means say those who don't even get the experience, then go just conscript them, say, come join the army, train them within few weeks and give them gun because they lack manpower. And sometimes the veterans, they go recall them.
2: People we don't serve before.
7: Yes, they go recall them back. So every nation, especially in the dynamics of global administration now, every nation must pay attention to their security, the strength of the security, the weaponry, modern day weaponry, maybe say drone, even some don't even they use AI to really detect things. And if we are not talking about those things, for me, we know they talk about serious this thing, because you must have some when they talk about those children will be say then they the bush right now. Those children will be say then they bush. As we talk about those children, the federal government is a bit reluctant to engage. Nobody say the federal government don't know where those people did.
2: They know.
7: But the intelligence is such that they map out how possible we go to engage these people.
2: So that these people don't go use the children as
7: a human shield. And eventually we will now have those children becoming casualties.
9: But if you have some kind of precision weaponry, you take out those guys and save, and still save the life of those children. I think you understand. You take them out and still say, yes, sometimes there may be a few, one or two casualties, but it will not be collateral damage. So that's why we could continue to talk to that. Because of the peculiarity of where we have found ourselves. Remember that according to the U.S., the number two man of ISIS was killed in Nigeria, in the coast of Nigeria and the Chad, Lake Chad Basin. You understand? Which tells you that the insurgency, where would they fight, is not just about local insurgency. These are international terrorists.
2: Terrorists, where they don't
9: that,
2: train.
9: Wait, they, not be just about training, they produce their own weapon by themselves.
2: Local made.
9: Not be local made. They, which one be local made?
2: They get local, they use all this.
9: I'm not telling you local made, I'm telling you that they feel produce their own weapons by themselves. Standard. So when you are dealing with people like that, you must up your game. I also understand, because Nigeria is not producing those things themselves. When you want to do the trade, the international trade, sometimes it is difficult. But again, Nigeria must continue to push. Aboki picks up.
2: Nigeria calls. Must continue to push for inside here. 09044362225. As I they pick up, as they read WhatsApp because of time. Say, drive o'clock. God bless you now. Plenty. Please, the government should please help us rescue the children in the bush. Okay, we don't talk this one. And my heart is very heavy and bleeding since I saw the video. God, please save your children. Hello, caller. Talk to me. Your name and where you call from? Shapali. Hello.
10: Please note that the court of...
2: Who are you? What are the question for me? They're waiting for me. Make I wait. I know they wait for because night time, no take time to check time for inside the motor. I say EBS. We salute you for inside the day for normal text. And I say, okay, drive o'clock. Now, good evening, DPO. I meet you 101 on, okay, for Victor Waifu Creative Hub, Airport Road. Okay, sometime ago, please. I want to use your program to reach. Okay, I'm a governor for Finan. Okay, we don't hear that one. Hello, caller. Talk to me your name and why you call for Shapali.
11: Hello, Emmanuel from Benin.
2: Okay, Shapali, my brother.
11: You see this problem. This matter how they talk, so. That is why you see, say, our youth don't want to join. Now, the way that they treat our soldiers, our law enforcement agency, where they don't if they take care of them properly. These people, they supposed to get standard estate where they stay, where each of their family is supposed to stay, where they will get as their own personal houses and all that. So that when anything happens to them, the family go stay there, then they will give them life insurance, where they say their children and all that, they will stay for insurance and this thing. So that they go there for life missing. And another thing, if our government is serious, this Zafara, the other day, when they use smoke weapon, make all those insurgents sleep, they just pop out, make them sleep. Both our own when they sleep and all that, they pick those one when they say the insurgents come on, take our own. When they wake up, they go away. Why they don't want to begin to use that system between they catch all these people up? We get the system to then remove all these things. It's just to smoke the place. Everybody will sleep off.
2: But the smoking...
11: So that's when they before they wake.
2: Hello, sir. The smoking, you know, going to affect the children because that is safety of the children now we they look for.
11: It go make everybody sleep. It'll be like... if you want to go for theater, they will give you a moment when they reject person. That person go sleep up before they go do operation or do everything. You're not going to know. Okay. After about some hours, the person go wake up. They get out this thing, but at the time when they say there's no say they want to begin use that system. Now those people, they get the face mask when they come begin to use. So the information that they make, they know these things. They know how to use all this thing to take care of these people, and it's very important.
2: Shapali, sir.
11: Thank you.
2: Thank you for your time and also for your message. We don't give us for you. Sorry, say travel.

0: sickler, all the sick people, over the one way they ya be care and the one way they hospitals. May God heal all of una. We be saying una the sick. Sickness is our great enemy. We have to take our body system serious. Once you see say your body don't change, you see say your body mechanism don't they misbehave because of wrong food, because of the nature or the kind of things what we say we they dump inside our body or our lifestyle can make us get problem. Or because of bad enemy too. Because some sickness they will be say now those bad enemies and then they afflict, that they take and they afflict person. You can't see say you can't they take medicine, the sickness no go go. You take from Mr. A, even though where prayer the answer, you go go there, your prayer no go answer. Even though where they take medicine, you go go there, where everybody they shout, say, ah, this place where this person they go, the people they shout hallelujah there, people they say praises of that person, you go go there, you go take medicine, the sickness no go go. And make sure, again, you get good faith if you want to go take medicine. Especially if you want to come here, be a place. You have to get good faith. No doubts. No, they doubt. Say, ah, these people now all of them are the same thing. Now, so talk, now they talk for radio. All of us are not the same thing. We are different. YBA is a God sent. We never change our name one day. You can't call me. May another person pick my call. Now, YBA voice, now you go here. Now, me go talk to you. We will know they play for one night. We know they do GBT. We be say some people, you go even call them. They are not another person. Now, you go they pick your call. YBA no be so. If you get any challenges for inside your body, we'll be say don't they confront you. You'll be person will be say you they get severe waist pain, peppish all over your body, stomach noising, something they work out for inside your body, like say now warm, something they make kulu kulu for inside your body, you they get chest pain, your chest they pepper you, your waist they pepper you, your leg they pepper you, you go toilet like this, now so blood, or your anus they pull out, or you they experience peppish in your anus, or you they experience weakness of the body, or your mouth they bitter, your headache, you they get severe migraine all the time. All these things now problem will be say you don't supposed to do inside our body. When pain too much for inside body, the soul will come out. You will come here and say the person don't die. So we don't want to make that kind of thing happen to us. That is why we always pray every morning. May God deliver all the sickler, all the people will be saying the sick. If you get any challenges for inside your body, your challenges you no go ever be permanent. You must see solution to that your particular challenges will be say they confront you now. May you get up now. Constitute YBA Taishi. The name way sickness they hear, way sickness they run. If you get any challenges for inside your body, you will person will be say get big sore for inside your body. The sore no great healing time. Or for you to trek from one pole to another, na difficult things. May you pray. May YBA heal you. Once you don't get that faith, you go see say any medicine what would they apply for you, it go they work effectively for inside your body. If your body know they function the way it's supposed to function, Constitutive YBA Taishi today. We therefore Benin Asaba Expressway by Uromi Junction inside that new Lagos Motor Park for Agbo. 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I don't say Saple Road, Sakpamba Road. 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Oh, our head office, therefore, Idonwina by Mobi Filling Station for Idonwina, for Benin here, before you reach Oluku, before you reach 7 Up. Now, there, our head office, there. My GSM number, in case you want to talk to me, 080-3410-2250. I repeat, 080-3410-2250. 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

0: The infection don't tear for inside your body. When you say you no go understand how your body be. Now you know how your body be before when you dey healthy. But now you no come dey healthy again. You know as the thing come dey work up. The thing come dey work up for inside your body. All these things na problem when we say you not supposed to dey inside your body naturally. There are problem when we say we human being we dey use our hand dey cause by ourselves because of negligence, because of I don't care attitude, because of say we don't look and say this sickness no go fit do me anything. But sickness name, if you leave sickness for inside your body, the more you live up, the more you go to grow for inside your body, and the more you go to destroy many things for inside your body. Your immunity go come day low. That is why I talk say immune booster is very, very good, and they take medicine where you go detoxify your system. Detoxification is very, very necessary. We get medicine where we say we fit take detoxify your system. Where we say even though you are not sick or you the sick, where you don't take those herbal medicine, you go come detoxify your system. We get different kind of herbal medicine. We get different kind of herbs where we say good. They're very useful for inside your body. Among them, we get Elferia occidentalis, we get Vaninum triangularia, we get Osimum grandissimum, we get Triculia africana. We get a lot of medicinal herbs where we say, if they help you, they solve many problems for inside your body. You will be saying, so every month that you dey sick, so malaria. You don't sick, you don't buy medicine. The thing no really work well. When you sick today, you take medicine, you well tomorrow. All these things, the sickness go come back. Waiting they make your sickness, they come back. Where we say, when you don't use medicine, where we say the medicine don't work small. The thing can't relieve you. Can't come back again. I go let you know by the time me and you see one to one. That is why you need to see Chief Iyabiye Tayeche. We don't dey gidigba. We land gidigba. And we don't dey this Benin for a long period of time, close to 30 years now where we don't dey. If we don't know what you would they do, if we know they hear Iyabiye name, that is why we dey here. No, you don't go fall for the hand of all those 419. No, go fall for the hand of all those people where they will play you. They will collect your money and you don't go see result. And no go fall for the hand of people where they say they will tell you. Say them be Iyabiye agent. Iyabiye no get agent too. If you won't see me, you come my office. We therefore Benin Asaba Expressway by Uromi Junction for those people where they Agbo. For Uromi Junction for Agbo for Delta State. And you when you there Benin, our head office still remain the same. We there Igbinoba Street. Igbinoba Street there when you they go Oluku side. You draw for Mobile Filling Station for there. Once you reach that Mobile Filling Station, the next street where Mango Tree, the under that Mango Tree, take a care there. Tell them say you they go Iyabiye place. Now there our head office there. And you when you there Saple Road, you there Agbo Park, you dey Rama Park, you dey Ring Road side. We don't dey Area Street now. Area Street dey after Aho Junction. You draw for that where those Malan they change money for Area Street. Where then they change dollars. You enter there number 31. 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I repeat 080-3410-2250. 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

0: It wasn't me. It wasn't me. Definitely wasn't me. Good evening, everybody. How do you do? Listening to the radio. Thank you so much for joining EBS Radio 95.7 FM. I remain your girl, Abby Sugar. And I'm not alone today. I am with the pretty Priska.
1: Hi.
0: Yes, how are you doing? Good evening.
1: I'm good. I'm good. It's a new week.
0: Yeah.
1: It's Monday.
0: New month.
1: New month.
0: Yeah.
1: Happy new month. Happy new month to you listening.
0: Yes, of course. Yes. Same to you. Same to you. Thank Wishing you. Everyone the best in the very new
1: Amen.
0: Month of June. Yes, June 2026. Yeah. And definitely going to be a good month, a better month than the previous. Of course, so this is the time for Sisters Lounge on the radio. Yes, so all my sisters got around. We have some talking to do. And definitely, I know the men, the guys, the, you know, the ones who the Y chromosome they carry
1: X.
0: The two
1: we carry X, yes
0: all right, so the multiple chromosomes yes you have a lot of talking to do tonight yes, because this definitely concerns everybody. And what exactly are we going to be talking to each other about tonight? We're having a conversation about women, definitely. Yes, this is Sisters Lounge, so it should be about us. It should only be about us. So if you want to listen to a program for the men, then you should watch out for the men's cave. Yes, over there you can express yourself. You can tell them that you don't mention women there, and everything will be fine. Mm-hmm. We don't stress. All right. Cool. Yeah. So that was just on a lighter mood. And tonight we'll be talking about women, and we're asking, these modern women, right? Mm-hmm. These modern women, are they becoming too independent for marriage? Do you think they are?
1: Well, I don't think so.
0: Okay.
1: Part of me doesn't. I don't. Maybe like 90%. I don't think so. Mm-hmm. But there's a 10% that yes, some still overdo it. Yes.
0: Okay, but then, to me, I'll say yes and no. Mm-hmm. I have my points. I have stuff to say. To me, I think it's it depends on individuals, though.
1: Yeah. Definitely.
0: Yeah. Yeah. Some people say that, you know, independent women. Maybe they've been struggling on their own. They just found peace within their own space, and they've been used to providing for themselves. They've been upholding themselves, and therefore it becomes very difficult to lean on anyone or to even start a partnership. You know, yes, and that makes it very difficult for them to take up a partner or just accept to be anyone's partner. They would want to be alone. They are now
1: so used to being alone.
0: Yeah. So yes, I believe some people are too independent. Yes, like modern, unlike before, where women used to depend more
1: on men,
0: on their husbands, on their partners, and they'll be like, you know, he's the one that does the providing. But now these days, a lot of women are now providing for themselves and even their families. And that's definitely would make them very, very independent. Yes, independent. And for some others, there are some modern women that are still dependent. And we've had series of programs where guys call in to say, women, you put like money too much. You always look out for money. So those are the dependent women. Exactly.
1: But for me, I'll argue that, yes, I know that some people overdo it. Like I said, on the 10% that overdo it. But for the ones that don't overdo it, I feel like on the 90%, women are still, we still have women that are still submissive. We still have women and they are still happily married.
0: Of course.
1: It's just that, you know, like you said, like you just said, that we now got more exposed to technology. We got more exposed to working. We got more exposed to career paths.
0: And also, I'll say, women. And also, I'll say that, things got very difficult and women had to start working. So yes, if you listen to some men now, before they get married, they
1: don't want to be the liability.
0: They are usually looking for a woman who is working.
1: Working class, yes.
0: Of course, no. A lot of men don't want an a woman who just sits there doing
1: and
0: nothing,
1: just waiting for anything to come.
0: Doing
1: to her.
0: Yes, not working, not earning. Now they want someone who would support them financially. Yes. So it's now more like, a woman is not out there getting everything done, trying so much to, you know, put in a 1% to make something meaningful, to make a more meaningful family, you know, maybe pockets, let me say financially or majorly. Financially, I'm talking about right now.
1: Yeah.
0: Like, so when we're talking about independence, we're talking about the financial aspect.
1: Yes, because, okay, for me now, I'm surrounded by aunties that I know that they're doing well for themselves.
0: Okay.
1: But at the same time, they're still submissive wives.
0: Okay, good.
1: So, you know, when you grow up in that kind of setting, if your husband doesn't have anything, or if your husband is making more than you are, then there's no problem. If your husband is also trying on his part and he's modernized, he understands that, yes, there are women that are independent, right? Then that will not be a problem. But if the man is now not earning anything or earning way less and still does not understand, he still has this traditional mindset, that's when he will now start feeling like the woman is competing with him. So I think that is where the problem now starts from.
0: Okay.
1: When the man now feels like it's a competition, that's when definitely you will now start saying she's too, because of she's making money. But I know that there are still women that work. Because mostly, yes, we see lots of women, many women are walking out there, and you see them, they are there in their homes. Most of them are now few of them are now the proud ones that just try to rub it on.
0: Okay, all right. So, but do you think that this financial independence now can reduce the motivation to stay committed during difficult periods?
1: Yes.
0: Oh, I love that. I was actually thinking you'd be biased.
1: No.
0: I thought you would say no. Some people still stay committed and all of that. No. So let's hear you. Yes.
1: A spade a spade.
0: That's good. I like
1: because
0: that.
1: Because what was the question again?
0: All right, let me say it again. I said, do you think financial independence can reduce the motivation to stay committed during difficult periods?
1: Yes, no. You know, if for there to be difficult periods, that means it's going to be difficult on the man's side and on the woman's side. So, but if it's the woman that is just, let's say the woman is the one putting all the efforts now and the man is not doing anything.
0: Yeah.
1: Definitely she's going to get tired.
0: Mm.
1: So, but for me, and I feel like, I forgot the question.
0: Are you okay?
1: I'm okay, but I don't know why my brain is working fast.
0: You have a lot of points to
1: just bust out.
0: Taking one after the other, please. All right, let me go again. Okay. Financial independence do you think it can reduce the motivation to stay, like if a woman is financially independent, do you think it can reduce her motivation to stay committed during difficult periods?
1: Yes.
0: Do you think it will make her to say, you know what, at the long run, I can take care of myself. So what? Mm-hmm. I don't really want this anymore. Let me get out of this thing.
1: Yeah.
0: Or do you think she'll get, you know, discouraged at a point and say, after all, I'm doing well on my own.
1: Yeah.
0: So do you think women actually go through these things, or this happens to women when they are financially independent? So that's a question we're asking tonight.
1: When women are financially independent, I feel like, yes, if it's not coming, if she sees that her partner is not giving her the ginger she needs, let me just use that word.
0: Yeah, I understand.
1: If he's not giving her the vibe she needs, then definitely it is enough to be discouraging. It's something that...
0: But don't forget, it's through thick and thin.
1: It's through thick and thin, but at the end of the day, she has a partner. It takes two to tango. You cannot do it alone.
0: Mm-hmm.
1: And if you see that you are trying on your part and the man is not even... trying half as much as you are, then there's nothing to, obviously she's going to feel
0: frustrated. This very note, I'm going to stand for the man now, which is very rare, but I will still do it. How about the men that have been providing all this while and their wives have not been dropping anything? Do you think that is not enough for them to also be discouraged and, you know?
1: Okay, see, now that's a very good context.
0: Oh, would you say because they are men to provide and all of that? So.
1: No, I'm going to use my family as an example now.
0: Okay,
1: growing up, it has always been my dad providing.
0: Okay.
1: He has always been, right from time. Then when he retired, then he just established my mom until today. She's still the one. She's even the one that pays my younger one's school fees.
0: Oh, okay.
1: So you can imagine.
0: Okay.
1: Now she just
0: understood. So he empowered
1: that.
0: Her, and now she can take off from where he left off.
1: So you just left your investment in her. Now she's doing well as a businesswoman. So you understand.
0: I do. Mm-hmm. I do. So I'm getting it. So at a point, he stood.
1: Yes.
0: Then he
1: and he just said that,
0: invested in his wife, and then she continued.
1: And life just happened, and now she's the one taking it up.
0: Okay. No, that is their own pillars.
1: Exactly.
0: You know, when you're falling, I lift you. When I'm falling, that's what partnership is supposed to be, actually, or marriage. So, in case you're just listening, you're just joining, thank you so much for joining. This is EBS Radio 95.7 FM, and this is Sisters Lounge, where we talk about sisters. Yes, we talk about ourselves, and sometimes, you know, bring men into it once in a while and and do the dragging. But then it's just so we can drive some points home and we can understand ourselves better. And of course, so we'll be letting the phone lines open soon. And just so you know that we're talking about the modern women, and we're asking, are the modern women too independent for marriage? Do you think that they are becoming too independent for marriage? 0904-436-2225. Let's see if we can take one very call before we go straight to the commercials. 0904-436-2225 is the number to call. All right, we have a caller. Let's quickly hear from this caller. Hello? Hello? Oh, no. Okay, do well to call back on 0904-436-2225. Already promised a call before we go for commercials. Let's quickly take that one call. 0904-436-2225. Hello?
2: Hi.
0: Good evening.
2: Hello.
0: Good evening. Yes, good evening to you. What's your name and where are you calling from?
2: My name is Ken. I'm calling from Warren.
0: All right, Ken, please, let's quickly have your take because we'll be going on a short one soon, okay?
2: Okay. Yeah. I believe modern women nowadays, they are more shy. They are more shy talking to men because the way the men approach to them is very difficult because of their lifestyle. You can't expect a modern woman to ask a man out or a man asking a modern woman out because of... You understand?
0: I understand.
2: So this is part of what I call love.
0: It's part of what
2: love.
0: It's part of love.
2: This is what I have to take in.
0: Thank you so much. I think we'll have to take that into because it's not just for you to take in. But it's good to know that you are following. I'm very happy that you're tuned in. Firstly, you're tuned in to the station EBS. And well, sadly, that is not actually what we're talking about tonight. What we're talking about is we're asking the question, are you sure or do you think that modern women are becoming too financially independent for marriage? Do you think modern women are becoming too financially independent for marriage? We're not talking about who is to ask who out or who is to woo who first and all of that. All right, we're going to a very short break and we will be right back. Don't go anywhere, still Sisters Lounge on the radio.
3: I greet all our people for Benin City, Edo State. 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I be Abba practitioner, where they handle any health problem where consign man. 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Once again, 081-35-57-9700. If man too they chop sweet things, if it make the man know they active well as a man, while some people na through transmitted diseases where them catch from their partner and long-term infection, fist it make some man act like a man, but no go let them produce as a man. So if you be man and you can't get one or two things for body, when make you no fit answer your name as a man, my brother, don't be a storyteller. If you want make your body strong, kampe, na to give your body what you need do, because man duty, na man duty. You as a man, you wake up in the morning and your body no answer you as it be before. I get one correct herbal medicine in name na Koboko mixture where I bring come to make man body tanda as a real man. My office there for number 17 Orobo Street, back of Ego Local Government, by Miller Junction, Osilu Market, Benin City. And you feel follow me talk with this number 081-35-57-9700. 081-35-57-9700. My papa don't reach 97 years and still they perform in duties. Even self, he still marry young lady. My brother, if infection carry head enter man body, if it result to waist pain, general weakness of the body, if it make something they work out for body, back pain, and some people self go find them difficult to work out from one pole to another. In those days, our forefathers them, they work out from village to village, farm to farm, and their body day kakaraka. Now these roots and herbs, now in them they use, oh, now in they make them strong, where. My brother, no go for temporary solution, oh. Go for permanent solution. It no good, make you run for smoke, without say you quench the fire. If you come, we go run test for your body, before we give you any treatment. We know they do blind treatment too. If you take my medicine, within 2 to 3 days, you go congratulate me for a job well done. My office there for number 17, Orobo Street, back of Ego Local Government, by Miller Junction, Oselu Market, Benin City. And my number now, 081-3557-9700. 081-3557-9700. My wife the other day here with me. What do you get for your fellow women?
4: If you be woman, where infection don't let you get joy of marriage. 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Me, mama to herself, don't experience these kind things before. 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My number now 081-3557-9700. 081-3557-9700. 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And they know they tell blind man saying they follow. Once he touch him, he'll go run.
3: A word is enough for the wise. 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
5: My people, I salute all the people who be say that they always enjoy this program, the health program from Chief Iyabi Taishi. We always discuss about our health because now only one life now we get. Because sickness now be the only thing we be say they threaten that life. If they let joy they come out for that life, we have to deal with that thing decisively. So that is why we have to talk about herbs. We be say you go if they help our body, they work the way it's supposed to work. That is why I always tell you now, make una come see Chief Iyabi Taishi. If you have any difficulty for inside your body, if you hide sickness, or if you talk, say, because of say, you don't work out, you don't go Mr. A, and so then they talk, and so these people talk, and so you don't take medicine, the thing, no Greek work, well, all of us not be the same thing. We can't be the same because fingers are not equal. I always talk them. There are people where we say God really assigned to come and be deal with different issue. Where we say, if they confront human being, now it's inside those people, now God give us the knowledge. We be say, would they take and they do research? We don't do a lot of research to take the compact different type of sickness. We be say, if they challenge our life, because we don't get to life. Now only that life, now we get. We have to protect that life. We have to do everything possible to make sure, say, we collect ourselves back from sickness. Because sickness, now our greatest enemy for life. You be person, we be say, you go come like say, then take pepper rub all over your body. Something go come, they waka kulu kulu for inside your body. Sometimes, I say, for you to waka from one pole to another, you find it difficult. You go to feel pain in the waist, pain in the bone, pain in the ribs, everywhere, all part of your body, you go to feel pain. And if pain don't too much for inside body, the soul feel come out for inside body, you constantly say the person don't die. So we don't want premature death, and we don't say that one death now the key person. But we need to prevent them, because everybody get the time where you go die. So we need to make sure, say, we remove all those yamayama come out, so that you no go die the time where God no appointed you to die. So that is why we have to take proper cognizance of our head. We have to eat good food. We have to eat good fruits. We have to eat good vegetable. I always they talk, we have a lot of vegetable, a lot of natural things where we say God already plant our inside our environment. Where we say if it is useful for inside our body system. Where we say if it help us to replenish our lost element. Where we say it already lost out of our body system. You see some people that will complain, say that they feel chest pain. Some people that now every time now they sick, so malaria, their mouth go they pitter, they go they feel headache, they go they feel internal heat, all these things. Stomach go they make no like say that they play football inside. Some people must say their belly go they make kulu kulu like say picking day inside. Some people, you go see some women, their monthly flower no go flow well. All these things now problem. We be say you not supposed to day inside our body system. We got a lot of medicinal herbs. We be say we plant around our environment, or even they boast all our immune system. Because if your immune system they depressed, you go see say sickness, different sickness. Now you go come inside your body. Today you go fall sick. Tomorrow you go wear. Today you go fall sick. Tomorrow you go wear. Now so, and your immune system will come to go down. If you eat Vanonia amygdalina, there is another herb, so what they call Bryophyllum penicetum. All this is a medicinal herb. We have like Mangifera indica, Citrus sinensis. All these things are medicinal herbs. So we say, we feel they chop. We say, if you help our body build the immunity, we be say, don't they go down. And if you are not sick, that does not mean say you no go take medicine. You feel take medicine where you go detoxify your system. Detoxification, now to remove all the toxic substance out of your body system. So if you want to see Yabi, you feel come Bini Asaba Expressway by Uromi Junction, inside that new Lagos Motor Park for Agbo. 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May I remain blessed and may I eat better help. So.

0: Yeah, say it wasn't me. Definitely wasn't me. I think it was Priscar.
1: Mm-hmm. It wasn't me.
0: It was you. All right, so thank you so much for joining. Thank you so much for staying tuned. This is EBS Radio 95.7 FM. I am Abby Sugar, and I'm with Pretty Brisker, and together we are having the program called The Sisters Lounge. And we've been having some kind of conversation on the radio already before we went on that commercial break, and had a caller calling in to tell us stuff. And well, we were generally asking a question on the radio, like, are you, or do you think that women, like modern women, right, modern women are becoming too financially independent to the extent of not really, you know, expecting marriage,
1: or staying too close to marriage,
0: or are modern women becoming too independent for marriage? That's a question we're asking tonight on the radio. Are modern women becoming too financially independent for marriage? And we've had our conversations on the radio. Priska said yes, and I also asked her a question. I said that, do you think that when a woman becomes very, or when she becomes financially independent, do you think that she will now be, you know, at a point get tired whenever there is a kind of low or down moments in the marriage or in the union or in that relationship? And she agreed. Well, she, to my surprise, she said yes, that of course it gets tiring sometimes to be the sole provider and continue being that, and the other person not doing anything. And then I asked the question, I said, how about the men who usually do the providing without a woman even contributing anything? And do you think they feel discouraged? Do you think they feel tired at a point they really want to back down? And you were saying something.
1: Well, for that kind of issue, for that scenario, if the man has been working, you know, right from time, men are always told that they are providers. They never stop providing, they always provide. So, but when you've gotten to a stage, like I gave you an example
0: of
1: my parents.
0: Yeah, you did.
1: So when they've gotten to the stage that you know that they've been providing for a long time, and this time around, it's time for the woman to take it up, then yes, there's no need, there's no reason why she should be tired for providing, because when it was the man's turn, he did it without even looking back. So yes, this is how just being a partner, a supportive partner, so she don't have a problem with it.
0: Okay, all right. Well, how about the fact that some financially independent women are often like, entering marriage out of love, like financially independent women now, they often enter marriages out of love and companionship, not necessity. How true is that?
1: Well, I think it's actually very true.
0: Like, okay, I'm not coming to seek for money. I have my money.
1: I have my money.
0: I'm coming because I truly love you.
1: Yes.
0: I'm coming because I want to be your companion.
1: Yeah.
0: How true is that?
1: It's still true that if they meet a very good partner, but you know this life, they always say it's like tit for tat. So most financial women will not always have financial men coming to them. Like the other caller said, that when a woman gets too financially stable, there's a way a man even gets scared of even approaching.
0: Yeah, because it'd be like she's no longer controllable something.
1: So, but when that happens, if a woman actually sees somebody, most of them actually, they are, I know they don't look approachable, but they are actually approachable. So if a man actually summons up that courage and goes to meet the woman, if she can
0: because a lot
1: not
0: of,
1: enter for that.
0: Before we open the phone lines, sorry, lots of people, all women, ladies say that no, I don't want to, even if they have the money to own a car, they'll be like, no, I don't want to own a car, because I just feel like if I have a car now that I'm still single, so many guys will not want to come to me. They'll think that probably
1: I have too much
0: or they can't control me as a woman and all of that. But then I'm not in agreement with
1: that.
0: Such because I feel that a man who really wants you, who really likes you, would not
1: be with you just
0: see what
1: money.
0: You have and get scared get discouraged to say no, this woman has more than I. It simply means that you are
1: just underestimating
0: yourself. You were not bold enough. You're not bold enough. That's what I feel within me. 0904-436-2225 is the number to call if you want to say something right now here in Sisters Lounge. That is the number to call, 0904-436-2225. 0725. Hello? Hello?
2: Hello?
0: Yes, good evening.
2: Yes, I'm calling from Obisa Community.
0: All right, thank you so much, Obima, for calling. Can we hear you now? This is the Sisters Lounge.
2: Yes, when a woman is financially stable, men are scared.
0: Oh.
2: And when they are scared, before you know, the woman is, I know, the age has started growing up. That is, not going to take care of or thereabouts.
0: I didn't get that, sorry. A woman becomes what? I didn't get that part.
2: No, when a woman is financially stable,
0: yes,
2: and men are not scared,
0: okay,
2: of her, then before you know, the age now will begin. That is, she will be of age, which is about over 30, 35, and getting to 40 years.
0: Okay.
2: And when this happens now, you see, she will be so desperate to have a husband or a man.
0: Mm-hmm.
2: And for my students, some of them now go to maybe a boy that who is just a gold digger that is very lazy and doesn't have anything to do.
0: Oh.
2: Then you say, I will marry you, or marry me. I will finance everything, no matter what, wedding, traditional, whatever. And then the boy will agree. And at the end of the day, that type of marriage has no chance because people will not begin to tell the boy, you go marry your mama, you won't go carry money. Mm. But before you know, the inflation complex will come in.
0: Okay.
2: And then at the end, he doesn't hold himself well, then that marriage will dissolve. So, but in my culture,
0: yeah,
2: when a woman will measure a family through their child,
0: mm,
2: when they grow up and then 20, 30, and not one is married, then we now begin to ask question, what is responsible? They are beautiful, they are educated, they have money. What is said? What is the problem? So because of this one, and some of them, you know, desperately want to just marry and then can marry anybody so just to prove a point.
0: All right, so what will you advise now? That we try as much as possible not to be independent now?
2: No, I didn't say so. I'm only just telling you what is happening from day to day.
0: I know. I want you to encourage those women who are falling into such now.
2: Okay, those women, they should bring themselves down. They should not, raise their ego. So bring their ego down and then look for a husband, respect their husband and be a wife. Because a woman who has no husband and a man who has no wife, he looks like he's a responsible person. That's what I'm concerned. Especially when you are not practicing celibate life.
0: All right.
2: And maybe success out there, like the relationship already.
0: Before we let you go, you remember you said that women become desperate to get married, and a desperate person, I'm not sure that person will be a proud person anymore.
1: Mm-hmm.
2: No, because the era of pride has gone, and then people already they are scared, and then the era of pride has gone. Then she has to look at herself now, has to be humble, and for her to get whatever she wants to get.
0: All right, thank you so much. Thank you very much.
2: Yeah, well done.
0: Yes, thank you so much. So, as a point, the girl, when she feels that she's still very hot and,
1: she will be Shakara.
0: Very, very, yes, now. Yeah. And she has what the hot body cannot do. So, at that point, she's carrying her shoulders high.
1: Yes.
0: And then later, when she finds out that time is fast spent, it's meaning just a quarter, and just like a lifeline for me to, you know. And then she now brings down her shoulders. And, I feel that. That is a personality issue.
1: Yes, exactly.
0: Some persons are still very young, yet they are as desperate as though they are very old.
1: And they're even making money on their own. Because he said something. He said that he made it sound like when a woman is making money, that's when she's proud. Alone, if somebody hears that this one is making money, alone, the person already thinks of the person as being proud.
0: Mm.
1: Do you understand?
0: Yeah, without even getting close.
1: Exactly. Not even to mention going close to the person or even knowing this person.
0: Yeah.
1: And if it's a woman already,
0: yeah,
1: the man already feels he already feels threatened.
0: It's, yes, yes. He's feeling like there's a competition here.
1: Exactly. So that's the only problem. If the person will even think, if the person will see it as a competition, that is only when it can bring problems.
0: 0904-436-2225 is the number to call to share your opinion about this issue being raised on the radio. Hello? Uh-oh, we lost that call. The way to call us back or send a WhatsApp message. Hello?
3: Good evening.
0: Yes, good evening to you. What's your name and your location?
3: My name is Ken.
0: Your name?
3: And I'm calling from Ekuma.
0: Oh, okay, okay. All right, let's hear you, please.
3: That was a very interesting topic on radio.
0: Thank you so much.
3: Yes, when we come to a lady be very financially viable and relationships too,
0: yeah,
3: I would have considered it lost. In my kind of opinion, it ought to have been a plus.
0: It ought to have been a plus.
3: But, yeah, in all relationships, it was good for either the man or both parties to have this finance.
0: Okay.
3: So we want to meet up with.
0: Okay.
3: But the precarious situation we find ourselves here in Nigeria is because it makes it look like the woman becomes a target for this one public. But we find out that the lady too becomes very, very careful.
0: Mm. Exactly.
3: In all applications, if there was love, the woman's financial independence was supposed to be a plus for both parties.
0: Actually.
3: But when you now see the way our young women take advantage of women, believe to me, even women without money, they all become lots of heartbroken relationships. So the women now who have money because they careful how they go into the relationship.
0: Yeah.
3: Because it's not about the finance, it's about their emotion.
0: Exactly.
3: Because then, yeah, we say it's mental health, isn't it?
0: Yes, of course. That's what they call it now. Mental health.
3: So when you find a woman being very careful, it's not because she's financially, she's rich. No, it's not because that. She's considering other issues.
0: All right.
3: And the young men too, they come into this relationship feeling very uncomfortable.
0: Who's that?
3: Assuming that the young men that knows that these women are financially viable.
0: Okay.
3: So that it is about that when we don't go for this ego trip, you'll find some couples who are making bleed in their matrimony. Women who are financially independent are making the best in their marriage.
0: Mm.
3: So when we see the women who are financially independent,
0: all right, thank you. Yeah.
3: A lot of things will come into play.
0: All right, thank you so much.
3: Thank you.
0: So we can have all the time for all the callers on the show. Mm. All right, well, I completely agree with him. I completely agree with him on what he said. He said that financial independence for a woman or on the path of a woman is supposed to be a plus.
1: Yes.
0: In the relationship.
1: Mm-hmm.
0: It's supposed to be a plus. It's supposed to act as like
1: Your support system.
0: A breather for the man.
1: Like the shoulder to cry on.
0: Yes. Like, yes.
1: Shoulder to lean on or so.
0: You know, it's supposed to be a relief to the man. Like, finally someone is helping me out.
1: Competition.
0: Yes, exactly. Mm-hmm. Because sometimes I wouldn't blame men. I think some men are misinterpreting the whole thing.
1: Mm-hmm.
0: Some men are misinterpreting. What do I mean? So, you know, when a woman is independent financially, she gets this confidence from nowhere. This confidence. She just feels like
1: I'm making my own money.
0: I'm very comfortable. And that comfort makes her to step into the place like I own this place.
1: Okay.
0: And that I own this place, not the place of pride, but the place of I know myself.
1: Mm-hmm.
0: Yes, like self, that's the confidence. When you say you know yourself, you like you are that aura, you are carrying it
1: around.
0: That alone deals with a man's ego and be like, are you sure this woman is not like
1: trying
0: to trying to rub shoulders or to, you know, flex muscles with me and all of that. No, but no, I would say that some of such women are actually very vulnerable because they don't even know which man is coming for real. According to the previous caller, he doesn't. The woman would not even know the man that is coming for love or for her money.
1: Yeah.
0: So such women are also very careful. That's why they keep their guard so high that they tend to always protect themselves. And in the case of or in the situation of protecting themselves, they become very overprotective of themselves, and that make that makes them feel like they are untouchable or unapproachable. No, they are being very careful. 0904-436-2225 Hello. Good evening.
4: Yeah, I'm with calling from Ogida.
0: All right, it's good to have you on the show.
4: Thank you. Financial independence of a woman is something that everyone crave for, because it is good that everybody be financially independent. Nobody wants to marry a liability.
0: Okay.
4: That a woman has money does not get to be a man or does not make a man to be afraid. What a man is afraid of when they want to talk to a woman is the buoyant life of the woman, the reckless living, careless spending. Some women will tell you that I cannot use the cream that is that is below this standard. So that now we know this cream is expensive. Now we know that she has a standard that she's living, and seeing the kind of things she have, you know that, okay, this one is an expensive woman. But some will be able to see manage and say, even if this is not available, I'll be able to get this baby. You will know that this is a woman that will be able to cope with. With anything, even though she has it, but she still have the mind of stepping low. Are you getting it now? This is what men are afraid of, that you have the money and then you are having a very high taste and you don't want to climb down from that tether where you are to say, okay, I will manage this kind of thing with you. It scares a lot of men.
0: Right.
4: That a woman is rich and she has money is a good thing. And everybody wants to have such a woman as a wife.
0: All right, a quick one, right? A very quick one. Let me. Yes. How about the fact that where the woman is someone that is of a very high taste, as you mentioned, and she wants those things, those expensive, those luxury things from her husband, and she's also supporting him to provide those things in the home or for herself. So how about that? Does that work?
4: It works. Are you getting it now? Let's try to understand. Having a high taste is not a bad idea. At least when God blesses you and your level is high, you should move according to your level.
0: Exactly.
4: But when something is not in your hand and then you need to say, no, I'm not going to climb low from that, or you need to go and borrow to keep to that pace, that is where the disaster is. Okay, so this is my case. This is what I have. At least I have money to provide it. Okay, I'm supporting you so that we'll be able to provide it. And maybe we want to invest and the money is not enough. So what do we do with the money that is in our hand? Look at what we want to do. Look at what we want to say. No, this is what I want first. My cream is finished. So we should use our investment money to buy cream first.
0: Yeah.
4: What kind of woman is that? So that is high taste in a dangerous area. So when you can't step low, you cannot bring down your taste for a particular project or something to go, then that is become disastrous.
0: All right, thank you so much. Thank you very
4: much.
0: Yes, thank you very much for your contribution.
1: That made a lot of sense.
0: Yes, it did. But on this very note, we want to go for a very short commercial break and we'll be right back. Don't go anywhere. It's still EBS Radio 95.7 FM. And this is still Sisters Lounge and we're coming right back where we'll be, you know, wrapping up soon and, you know, handing over to Matthew at Jakaye on the radio. All right, so don't go anywhere. Still EBS Radio. And I am Abigail and I've been talking with Pretty Prisker. Yes, I don't want to call her Prisker anymore. It has to be Pretty Prisker.
5: Oh, her.
0: All right, so don't go anywhere, please. Just stay tuned.
6: My people, I salute una. The voice we na dey listen to na voice of Chief Iyabiye Taishi. My GSM number, in case you want to call me, 080-3410-2250. I repeat, 080-3410-2250. 5-0. Waiting be that your problem. Where make you pull hand for jaw. Where you think say maybe the sickness or the problem or the challenges where you they face now. Say heaven go fall. Say no solution to your problem. Solution to your problem. Now those people will be say they no want make you get solution. Now then they push you go the wrong place. That is why they talk say go the right place. When you pray to God, may God direct you to the right place. You go get the right people where go solve your problem for you. Because no any challenges where if they confront human being now, where be say never confront our forefathers. But they use natural way. They use old method. Take find solution to their problem. You don't need to travel far or go anywhere before you get solution to your problem. Yabie don't land now. We don't de Bini. We don't de Delta. We de Agbo. We de Epoma. We de everywhere. So if you won't see us, you can't see Chief Yabie Taishi. Your problem when you think say you no get solution, you get solution though. You be person where be say you don't waka. You don't go from Mr. A, Mr. B. They don't play for one night. I tell you say everybody nine they defeat. But now few now God call into the feed. Make it come help the people. We are not after the money. We are after the number of people where God don't already assign us to treat. So that the glory and honor will be to Almighty God. If you get any challenges where be say they confront you, you get any problem where be say they confront you, you get any sickness where be say it don't they battle with you for a long period of time, you can't lose hope. Maybe you be person where be say sometime the way your body be those days, not being your body can't be now. Your body can't change because of so certain food where be say it don't go wrong or some certain character, certain behavior where be say you don't behave, you don't misuse your body when you day young. You don't go from carry woman from Mr. A, Mr. B, carry different women. You when you be woman, you don't carry different men. You can't contact infection. The infection no can't green leave you. You don't do test, so many tests. So the test seen the proof say you still get that infection. You don't come take medicine. The medicine no can't green work. God were there yesterday. Now see the day today and now go see they exist. What are our forefathers, the knowledge where they take solve their problem that time is still there. Unless if you never go the right place. If you never go the right place, you go to say maybe everybody not the same thing. Everybody not be the same. We can't be the same thing because fingers are not equal. And may you not talk say because of say you don't go Mr. A, Mr. B solution no day. Meaning say solution no day for your problem. No they take negative thinking for yourself. Just be happy.

0: 3 to 4, 5 times. But now, my brother, even if you want to answer your woman before 1 to 2 minutes, you are already tired and calm. So men don't even have urge for their woman again because of low libido, blockage of vein, long-term infection, pile or prostatitis problem. It has made them to fall into erectile dysfunction, while some men organ cannot stand again. Some men, they will use medicine today, this week, to work for them. Come next week, the problem will still start again. All this is not good. Visit expert on the feet. Some family are scattered because of this. Fight today, correct tomorrow. Not because there is no money or food at home, but the inability of the man of the house to deliver and satisfy a woman in the other room of Chiki Chiki. The good news is that me, Babatunde Fashola, aka Babastan Wewe, has come to put smile in your face with the ultramodern method diagnosing machine. Well prepared upper medicine. I believe you and your woman will be happy, and your name will not be Borasuke Suke and 1 minute man again. Our forefathers married many wives because only one woman cannot withstand their capacity, even at the age of 60, 70 and above. My listeners, how old are you? 20, 30, 40, only one woman you cannot satisfy as man unless you use hard drugs, overdrinking, and other sexual enhancement. You cannot boldly do chiki chiki with her and beat your chest as a real man. Man, upon all the hard drugs, how many minutes can you last? The secret of olden days is here with me, Babatunde Raji Fashola, aka Baba Stan Wewe. Stop complaining. Don't be a newspaper reader at night that allowed another man to enter into your woman beautiful garden. Me, Babatunde Raji Fashola, I occupy stand 19. My office is at D&S Plaza, opposite EBS Radio, Benin City. My phone number is 081-33-59-3927. A trial will convince you.
1: Country people, when they hear my voice, I salute you na wewelo. My name na Baba Yoruba. I occupy stand number 1 for the ongoing About Trade Fair, where they happen for inside National Museum, roundabout Ring Road, Benin City, Edo State. My phone number na 070-26-17-6885. Today, I don't carry good news come. Waiting I won't talk about na prostate. My main focus na to attend to prostate-related problems. Prostate, na the gland where they inside the male reproductive system where they produce fluid. Now that fluid, they join body with sperm cells from the testicles and with fluids from other glands to combine to form semen. This prostate gland fit get problem, start the experience enlargement or other issues for inside man body. Nobody sabi the exact thing where they cause prostate enlargement. But the truth be say, aging or some kind of hormonal change fit cause am. Bacterial infection or other factors then fit cause prostatitis or waiting we sabi as the inflammation of the prostate. But prostate disease gets on risk factors with the age, race, family history, or lifestyle. It gets some signs where we say if you notice them, now we say your prostate don't get problem. You go get frequent urge to urinate for night. You go wake up many times to go pee. As you pee, the pee go pain you. You go feel some kind of burning sensation. If your urine they get pink or red color, you suppose waka fast. Go see expert for prostate matter. Because why? Delay fit spoil something for you. I occupy stand number 1 for the ongoing About Trade Fair where they shell it for inside National Museum roundabout. Ring Road, Benin City, Edo State. My phone number na 070-26-17-6885. Once again, 070-26-17-6885. My main focus now to attend to prostate-related problems. You fit also the experience pain for your bone or pelvis, or you go to find them difficult to urinate. As you push, it drop small. Even when you don't push finish, it still they drop. Sometimes when you want piss to start, the piss self go to hard you. As you piss, it go de difficult to empty your bladder. For daytime, you go to feel tired. You know if you get normal erection or even stand giriga. You don't get urge at all. Abi don't turn you to 1 minute man. Now these signs go tell you say your prostate gland no day okay. But I get good news for you. All these things go be things of the past if you visit Baba Yoruba. My main focus now to attend to prostate related problems. I occupy stand number 1 for inside National Museum roundabout Ring Road, Benin City, Edo State. My phone number na 070-26-17-6885. Once again, 070-26-17-6885. We get obunge roots and herbs to take shrink that prostate and set you free from pains and embarrassment. No miss this great opportunity, yo. I dey here with my friend Marcella, we be prostate gland herb.

0: specialist all the way from Congo. 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I occupy stand number one for inside National Museum, roundabout Ring Road, Benin City, Edo State. 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
1: 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My telephone number is 080-36-52-2489. I don't come as my first time to Benin City, Edo State, with the only one thing where I sabi, where be the treatment of male-related problem. That is to say, inability of a man to achieve last and strong balance erection for normal satisfaction with their partner. Right now, I am participating at the ongoing ABBA exhibition taking place inside National Museum, opposite First Bank, Ring Road, Benin City, where I occupy stand 33. I say stand number 33. Some of the things where they cause this power failure for a man. Number one, now the sum of food and drink where will they eat. Excessive use alcohol, old age, chronic pie, jedi, where be too much sugar for body, where they make anus they come out with serious pain or with blood. Number two, prostate enlargement, where they cause frequent or delay urination. Abi, you they notice blood stain inside your piece. Any small thing, you don't piss for body or you they piss with a pipe. All these things fit cause power failure for a man. Number three, long time infection, where they cause body weakness, quick ejaculation, loss of urge and feeling for a woman, inching of the body, movement like a worm, rashes all over the body. Abi, you be man, where your production water don't turn to water, abi e dey low in quantity, or it dey come small, or you know they come at all, my brother. That may be the reason why your madam never become mama bomboy. Make una come out for proper checkup and solution. I occupy stand number 33, or call 080-36-52-2489. Abi, you think say na old age be your own wahala. I congratulate all my fellow men as I come Benin City with the secret of my standby generator herbal remedy, where I dey give to my fellow men to use with bitter cola. You go day on 24/7 standby, no power failure again. We have 7 veins that make people call us men. 4 day up, 3 day down. 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
2: I occupy stand 10. I repeat, stand 10. 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My number now, 081-35-57-97-00. 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
1: Peace be unto you, my listener at home. It is me, Babatunde Raji Fasola, aka Baba Stanwell Wear. I am presently at the ongoing ABBA exhibition taking place inside Museum Roundabout, opposite First Bank, here in Benin City. I occupy stand 19, stand number 19. My office address is located at DNS Plaza, opposite EBS Radio Station, Adrova, Benin. You can call me on 081-33-59-3927. At our place, we are not jack of all trade, master of none. I specialize only on man problem, that is, incompetency and incapability of a man to reach full turgidity in order to perform as a real man. Are you a man? Before, if your woman call you once before daybreak, you will do chicky chicky like 3 to 4, 5 times. But now, my brother, even if you want to answer your woman before 1 to 2 minutes, you are already tired and calm. So men don't even have urge for their woman again because of low libido, blockage of vein, long-term infection, pile or prostatitis problem. It has made them to fall into erectile dysfunction, while some men organ cannot stand again. Some men, they will use medicine today, this week, to work for them. Come next week, the problem will still start again. All this is not good. Visit expert on the feet. Some family are scattered because of this. Fight today, correct tomorrow. Not because there is no money or food at home, but the inability of the man of the house to deliver and satisfy a woman in the other room of Chiki Chiki. The good news is that me, Babatunde Fashola, aka Baba Stanwewe, has come to put smile in your face with the ultramodern method diagnosing machine. Well prepared upper medicine. I believe you and your woman will be happy, and your name will not be Bodasuke Suke and 1 minute man again. Our forefathers married many wives because only one woman cannot withstand their capacity, even at the age of 60, 70 and above. My listeners, how old are you? 20, 30, 40, only one woman you cannot satisfy as man unless you use hard drugs, over drinking and other sexual enhancements. You cannot boldly do chiki chiki with her and beat your chest as a real man. Man, upon all the hard drugs, how many minutes can you last? The secret of olden days is here with me, Babatunde Raji Fasola, aka Baba Stanwewe. Stop complaining. Don't be a newspaper reader at night that allowed another man to enter into your woman beautiful garden. Me, Babatunde Raji Fasola, I occupy stand 19. My office is at D&S Plaza, opposite EBS Radio, Benin City. My phone number is 081-33-59-3927. A trial will convince you.
2: 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You are welcome to this Earth Enlightenment program. Now, maybe Baba Oyo, aka Stand and Waka. I did ongoing trade fair when it happen for Ring Road, inside Ring Road roundabout. I occupy stand number 2. Stand number 2, now there you go visit Baba Oyo, aka Stand and Waka. Our GSM number should be in case you want to call me. Make you carry baru, make you write and down now. 081-66-22-4748. I call them again. It's 081-66-22-4748. I don't carry different Ogonga medicine. Come for my people in Edo State. Medicine for man and medicine for rheumatism and arthritis. Medicine for man, name be a man where we say he cannot answer a name as a man. Instead of make you come back for work like this, make you and your wife may not do as man and woman they do like this. You go to give your wife story. Don't be a newspaper reader. Don't be a storyteller. Don't allow your wife to carry your duty to go outside. Now make me come with Muse Muse for a man where we say he cannot handle you in madam where. Once you satisfy your madam, you make her happy. Now your wife then go be the person to congratulate you for job well done. Medicine for rheumatism and arthritis. Medicine for a man or a woman where we say you cannot work at all at all. If you work small like this, you go look for somewhere to sit down before you continue the journey. All your vein from your waist down to the leg, maybe you get them. You go just be like say they use bag of cement put for your waist. Under your leg, it go they shock you. It go they pepper you. You know go if you know the time where slipper to go just remove for your leg. If you sit down small like this, your leg don't swell up. Instead of you to bend down like this, may you pay back, not let you pray. You woman like this, instead of you to enter inside your room, may you carry broom, may you sweep where your waist not they let you sweep at all at all. You will be say you cannot walk without holding walking stick. The walking stick when you take waka come my place, you go to where I'm having your own level two. A level two mean if you the waka like this, you go just be like say na foam, then day your leg. Now so you go they make quick. Slipper, you go the waka like this, no go know the time where slipper you go remove for your leg. Inside that vein, I go give you Olobojo, baby, go. Olobojo mean some people will be say they don't use medicine several times. different medicine, they don't pack for their belly, you know, they work. If I give you this Olobo Jobabe Gogun, you use and take gari, or you take and take pandedi yam. Anywhere where the fame for block, the Olobo Jobabe can't do the thing. By the power of Almighty God, all those things, when did they do you? The pain where you they experience, the stroke where don't visit you before, where you know if you talk where, or if you want to talk like this, and so your mouth bend for one side, you know go if you talk where. Once I give you this root and herbs, all those things will be a thing of past. I may come by myself. I not send any of my pikin come. I may come barakete. I may sit down. Carry different ogbonge medicine come all the way from Yoruba land.
0: I occupy stand number two. Stand number two, now there you go see Baba Ojo, aka Stand and Waka. Our DSM numbers will be in case you want to call me. May you carry baru. May you write and down now. 081-66-22-4748. I call them again. 081-66-22-4748.
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What You Need by two-time Grammy Award winning artist. Ladies and gentlemen, it's Tems, amazing, amazing record on the radio. Right now, you're hanging out with the big homie Matthew at Jackie here. We're having nothing but a great time on Night Radio. This is EBS at 5.7. I am the big homie Matthew at Jackie. Time check. It is 15 minutes past 10 p.m. in the city of Benin. How are you feeling today? Hope you're doing good. First day of June. Yes, big shout outs to all Geminis in the building. Geminis are people born in the month of June. I am a Gemini. Yes, I am a Gemini. But tell me, how did June start for you? For me, June started quite angry. I was not so happy at the start of June because I had an altercation with somebody that made me not so happy and all that. But guess what? As the day progressed, I became really, really good and I got a very, very important voice note that just basically just changed the trajectory of my day. And I feel so good right now. You can hear from my voice right now. I feel really, really lively anticipating my birthday in a few hours from now. But yes, tell me how the first half of the year has been for you from January to May. Tell me how that has been for you. And tell me what you expect to see in the month of June. I want to hear from you. All you have to do is call me up on the radio and tell me what you want to expect. What you expect in the month of June. And how January to May has been for you. All you have to do is call me up at 0904-436-2225. So we can try to paint how our June will be for us. So basically, we have an empty canvas with us right now. So you have the ability to paint how you want June to be for you. So call me up and let's become artists and let's see how well we can paint the month of June. 0904-436-2225 is the number to call. You're hanging out with Matthew at Jackie. And this is EBS at 5.7. 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So follow us, right? Tell me how you want the month of June to be for you. You can basically paint how you want the month of June to be. 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One thing I want for the month of June is some good news. And hopefully, I'm going to get that.

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0: Yes, you're back on the radio. Slammed your amazing, amazing music from Showed Up Camp and Thames. You get me. Love it so much. Just hanging out with the big homie Matthew at Jakai on EBS 95.7. And today, like I said earlier, we have something very powerful. Yes, something very, very powerful. And today is not just, we're not just talking. Today we are using the power of words to paint the month of June. So tonight we are not just using paints, no brushes, no colors. We are painting June with something more powerful. We are painting June with our words. So I want you to pause for a second and really think about it. If June was a canvas, what would yours look like? Would it want June to be very peaceful, to be loud, to be healing, to be wealthy, to be soft, or to be full of surprises? What would you want the month of June to offer you? That's what we're talking about on the radio. We're about to paint June with our words. All you have to do is call me up at the radio 0904-436-2225 or send a message to our WhatsApp portal 0904-436-2225. That's what we are doing today. That's the activity we are engaging today on the radio. We have some reactions on WhatsApp, but before that, let's quickly take this call. Hello, good evening to you.
1: Hello, good evening.
0: Good evening. What is your name and your location?
1: Yes, my name is Ruben Jaber. I'm calling all the way from Delta State, Saturday.
0: Your name is?
1: Ruben.
0: Oh, Ruben.
1: Yeah, yeah.
0: Ruben, how are you feeling today?
1: I'm feeling fine.
0: Okay, so Ruben, how was May? How was the month of May for you?
1: The month of May was final.
0: You first of all had to give a deep sigh. You can really expatiate if you want to. Tell me, was it good? If so, okay, I'm giving you three options now. Was the month of May good, very good, or absolutely good? Pick any of them.
1: Absolutely good.
0: Absolutely. I love it. I love that. So you're entering June with high energy.
1: Yes, sir.
0: So, if you could speak to June now, what would you want June to be for you?
1: I need to speak to June to give me blessings because as I'm here, I'm a hype man. I need more shows.
0: Oh, more shows. Okay.
1: Buckle up myself.
0: You would get that. You would get that in the month of June. More energy, more ginger.
1: Yes, sir.
0: Thank you so much, Ruben, for that call. You can be a part of the show. All you have to do is call me on 0904-436-2225. Tell me what you want the month of June to offer you. Hello, what's your name? Turn out the volume on the radio set, please.
2: I've done that.
0: What's your name now? Tell me your name. All right, Comrade C4, where are you calling me from?
2: Nice.
0: So, Comrade Sifu, before I ask you about June, tell me how May was for you.
2: I received the sad news of the passing away of my godfather, which was announced. I've not been online.
0: Okay.
2: It was announced. I just took somebody from this evening. I said just check on him to write his name on AI. And I did a show that yesterday Governor Alex Oti announced his passing away. Because I heard he has been to London, the zone 9 AIG at Umaya, AIG, Valentine, Kanaya, Uzebu.
0: Okay.
2: So, and he's now, he has been in Kandu for more than a month, up to 2 months now, we're trying to reach him.
0: Yeah.
2: So, I heard the governor of the state announced but he passed away due to cancer.
0: So sorry about that. So sorry about that.
2: Yeah, sir.
0: So sorry about that, my brother. May God give you the strength to bear the loss, my brother. All right.
2: Yes.
0: Thank you so much. Thank you so much. Thank you so much, Comrade Sifo. Such a sad news right there. But one thing your godfather would want you to be is to be strong and continue to go through life as a strong one that you are. I'm very, very sorry for your loss. And I pray God strengthen you in these trying times. 0904-436-2225 is the number to call. David is texting me from Benin City saying my June will be peaceful because May was too loud for my life. And he used the crying emoji. David is texting from Benin City. Thank you so much, David. Hello, what's your name? Hello? Hello? Hello? All right, call me back. Blessed is texting from Benin. She's saying, money, progress, and no unnecessary stress. I'm focusing on myself this June. Okay, blessing. Hopefully, this doesn't just stop at words. You should translate this to action. Chinedu is texting from Asaba and saying, my June will be soft life only. I don't suffer enough already. Thank you, Chinedu, for the text. Favor is texting from Abuja Quarters. Healing, growth, and distance from fake people. Favor is texting me. All right, Favor. Emeka from Maurice saying, my June will be consistent. No more starting and stopping. I love it. I love it. Consistency. She used the hashtag consistent June. Okay. Emeka, thank you. Emeka is texting for Maurice. Hello, what's your name?

I see you with both eyes closed. The vision's so clear, Gucci frames kinda hide those. Sometimes I can't make it and I'm always running late. No. When you need to hear my voice, hit the link up in my bio. All fire, your body a small fire burning deep into my soul. My woman, my ghostwriter, putting words up in my mouth. My woman, my ghostwriter, we can share my royalties. 60-40, no higher. Testing, 1, 2, 3. I know your type is loyalty. You ride or die, don't lie to me. I'll give you all you need to. Testing, 1, 2, 3. Telling me all the time that you die for me.